0: We give you thanks tonight, God, for all you've done in our lives and for all you're going to do. Hallelujah. Psalm 100 says to enter his gates with
1: thanksgiving.
0: What was that again? To enter his gates with
1: thanksgiving.
0: And his courts with
1: praise.
0: And that's what we're going to do here tonight. Hallelujah. God, how we thank you for what you've done in our lives. And tonight we want to thank you in advance for all you're going to do. We thank you for the healing that we do not yet see. We want to thank you for the financial provision that's coming. And by faith, we lift our voices and thank you tonight. We want to be thankful people, God. So we do it by faith tonight.

0: We give you thanks for all you've done and for all you're going to do. We've come to bless your name tonight, Lord.
1: Rise in the midst of your people. 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

0: We give you thanks tonight, God, for all you've done in our lives and for all you're going to do. Hallelujah. Psalm 100 says to enter his gates with
1: thanksgiving.
0: What was that again? To enter his gates with
1: thanksgiving.
0: And his courts with
1: praise.
0: And that's what we're going to do here tonight. Hallelujah. God, how we thank you for what you've done in our lives. And tonight we want to thank you in advance for all you're going to do. We thank you for the healing that we do not yet see. We want to thank you for the financial provision that's coming. And by faith, we lift our voices and thank you tonight. 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

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Thank you, Jesus. We worship you, Lord. We give you praise. We give you praise. We worship you. We worship you. 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

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You are above everything, Jesus. You are above everything, Jesus. You are above everything, Jesus. You are above everything, Jesus. You are above everything, Jesus. You are above everything, Jesus. You are above everything, Jesus. You are above everything, Jesus. You are above everything, Jesus. You are above everything, Jesus. You are above everything, Jesus. You are above everything, Jesus. You are above everything, Jesus. You are above everything, Jesus. You are above everything, Jesus. You are above everything, Jesus. You are above everything, Jesus. You are above everything, Jesus. You are above everything, Jesus. You are above everything, Jesus. You are above everything, Jesus. You are above everything, Jesus. You are above everything, Jesus. You are above everything, Jesus. You are above everything, Jesus. You are above everything, Jesus. You are above everything, Jesus. You are above everything, Jesus. You are above everything, Jesus. You are above everything, Jesus. You are above everything, Jesus. You are above everything, Jesus. You are above everything, Jesus. You are above ever

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1: We exalt the mighty God.
0: We exalt the mighty God.
1: We exalt the mighty God.
0: We exalt the mighty God. We exalt the mighty God.
1: We mukuru wa byonna.
0: You are the mighty of everything.
1: You are the most high God.
0: Yewe Katonda singa.
1: We worship you, Lord.
0: Tukubona mamaso.
1: We give you praise.
0: Atukuwe chitiwa.
1: We worship you, Lord.
0: Tukusinza mukama.
1: We worship you.
0: Tusinze erinnya lyo.
1: We lift you on high.
0: Tukuyimusa waguru.
1: Hosanna de Yesu.
0: You are worthy, Jesus.
1: Hosanna.
0: Worthy is the Lamb.
1: Hosanna de Yesu.
0: Just uplift those small hands.
1: Hosanna.
0: And say, Jesus, you're worthy.
1: Hosanna.
0: Worthy is Jesus.
1: Hosanna.
0: Worthy is the Lamb.
1: Hosanna.

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1: 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He is my power. 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
0: Ndi waguru.
1: I am above.
0: Kubanga Kristo yamfura.
1: Because Jesus made me
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1: A conqueror in the name of Jesus.
0: Kubina Mukama engaleza.
1: Give the Lord a mighty hand clap.
0: Hallelujah.
1: Hallelujah.
0: Mukama yebazi.
1: Praise be to the Lord.
0: Kale katuimuke ku bigere byaffe.
1: Let us stand up on our feet.
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1: We are going to give in the house of the Lord.
0: In
1: the name of our Lord Jesus. Today is evening. We are going to have a meeting. Brother Ruchams, raise up your hand.
0: Mayambala.
1: Brother Mayambala. We are going to come around 6 in the evening. In the name of the Lord Jesus.
0: Hallelujah.
1: Hallelujah. Your offertory, we are going to worship God.

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1: We thank you, Lord. 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
0: for
1: your word, we thank you, Lord, because you have gotten our destiny. We thank you, Lord, you have permitted us to hear what we are hearing. We thank you, Lord, you lead our destinies already. We worship you with our substance, we worship you with the offertory. Take your glory, Lord. Take your praise to
0: us.
1: We glorify you. You are worthy. You are worthy. You are worthy. You are worthy. You are worthy.
0: Ogena kujango wa yulenga tuimbo rimbalu.
1: As we are singing this song, we are going to come and give it.
2: Benju bajeva. 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
0: Olenda Gano Mugambi.

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You are holy, the King of Kings. You are holy, our God who was. We worship you.

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0: 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You have put all your focus on
1: when
0: your strength, your energy,
1: 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Then your body will follow and say, you are good. You are good. The Lord is good.
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0: So it begins with Israel
1: chitandika ne Israeli
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1: nga Katonda anatunyweza,
0: there must be a journey.
1: Waina okubeerawo olugendo.
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1: Oyina okusooka okutegeera.
0: That I am now a new creature.
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0: There must be an understanding.
1: Waina okubeerawo okutegeera.
0: Hallelujah.
1: Amen.
0: Zibiriza kumaso kugamba ayo omwoyo mutukuvu.
1: Oh Holy Spirit.
0: Entandikwa y'obubaka buno.
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0: Gabikule.
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1: I understand what you're
0: Nsomesa.
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0: 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Amen.
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1: We welcome the Holy Spirit club for him.
0: Hallelujah.
1: Amen.
0: 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Wetusomye.
1: Where we've read.
0: Bible yagamba bweti.
1: The Bible says.
0: When Israel went out of Egypt.
1: Israeli weyava mu Misiri.
0: Misiri nsi Katonda yagitonda.
1: Egypt is a nation the Lord created.
0: Ne Israeli yabeerayo olw'ensonga emu oba endala.
1: But Israel was there for one or more reasons.
0: Obudde butuuka.
1: Time came.
0: Mukama n'asitula omutindo.
1: And then the Lord raised the standard.
0: N'ajjukira endagaano yakola ne Ibrahim.
1: Remembered the covenant he did with Abraham.
0: N'agamba abantu abo bajjeeyo.
1: Redeem those people.
0: Era ne bavaayo.
1: And they all were redeemed.
0: Yorodani n'ekola ki?
1: Jordan had it.
0: Eyo kyeyakola yakala bukazi.
1: What it did, it dried up.
0: Buli wabaawo Katonda kyakola.
1: Whenever the Lord is doing something,
0: akola ekintu ekiyanaamiriza.
1: He does something exaggerating.
0: Kati njagala nsoke njogere ku kintu ekyaleetera eggulu okuyanaamirira.
1: I want to talk about something that made the heavens be exaggerated.
0: Nekirabika ku nsinga ky'amaanyi, ky'amagero, kya buyinza, kya kitiibwa.
1: And it was manifested on the earth very great, very marvelous, very big.
0: So each time God is bringing a transition,
1: buli Katonda wakola okukyusibwa,
0: there are mighty things that he does.
1: Waliwo ebintu ebikulu byakola.
0: When God was getting the children of Israel
1: Katonda
0: from Egypt,
1: Katonda ng'ajja abaana ba Isirayiri okuva e Misiri,
0: there was a shaking.
1: Waliwo okukankana.
0: The hand of God came out to heavily on Pharaoh.
1: Omukono gwa mukama ne gutula ku Farao.
0: Until he released the people of God.
1: Era natabana ba Isiraeli.
0: Hallelujah.
1: Amen.
0: Praise the Lord.
1: Kama

0: As if that was not enough, Judah was on his way to becoming a sanctuary of God.
1: Yuda yali mu lugendo olw'okubeera watukuvu wa Mukama.
0: Now when God wanted to make you a sanctuary,
1: kati nga Katonda ayagala okufuula watukuvu
0: we, he did something so astonishing,
1: waliwo ekintu kyakola ekyanaamiriza,
0: that had never happened before,
1: ekitabangawo.
0: Do you know what he did?
1: Omanyi kye yakola?
0: He sent his only son.
1: Yasindika omwana we omu yekka.
0: He sent his only son.
1: Yasindika omwana we omu yekka.
0: Donna kitegeera naye sooka okikubire mu ngalo tugende buziba.
1: You've not understood it, but clap for God and then we go deeper.
0: Eggulu lyakiraba ne lyewuunya.
1: The heaven saw it and it was astonished. What is this?
0: Adidde kabaka musindise mu nsi eddugala bweti.
1: He has bent our king to be taken to.
0: Bamalayika ne bavaayo nga bayimba.
1: And the angels came about and singing.
0: Kubanga kabaka w'ekitiibwa azaalibwa ku nsi.
1: Because the king of glory has been born on the earth.
0: Kyali tekiwulirwangako.
1: It had never been heard.
0: Nga tekibeerangawo.
1: It has never happened.
0: Ne basebo ne banyabo.
1: But ladies and gentlemen,
0: waliwo ekyatuukawo.
1: There was something that happened.
0: Olunaku Yesu lwazaalibwa ku nsi.
1: The day Jesus was born on the earth.
0: Emunyenye zaavunama.
1: The stars bowed down.
0: Hallelujah.
1: Praise the Lord.
0: Ejeria bamalaika lyayimba ku nsi kuno.
1: The angels sang on this world.
0: Ne Farao n'agamba ani azaalibwa.
1: And then Pharaoh said, who has been born?
0: Abagezigezi ne bakimanya ne bakiraba.
1: The wise men saw it.
0: Ne bagamba kino kyamaanyi tulina okukirabako.
1: This is great, we
0: tulina okukijulira.
1: We have to testify.
0: Ne banoonya.
1: They sold.
0: Ne babale munyenye.
1: They counted the stars.
0: Omwe mtukufu n'abakulembera paka ebatuuka eri kabaka.
1: The Holy Spirit led them unto the king.
0: Ngabasitudde zaabu.
1: They were taking treasures.
0: Ngabakutte by'omuwendo.
1: They were holding treasures.
0: Kubanga bo babikulirwa.
1: Because they were revealed to.
0: Yesu teyali wa bulijjo.
1: That this was this unusual Jesus.
0: Omwana nazaliwa ne bamuwa zaabu.
1: The child is born and is given gold.
0: Nze chamagero kina soko funa.
1: The first miracle that I got.
0: Ngana kafuna mtabani wanga asoka.
1: When I got my first born.
0: Twali mudwaliro.
1: We were in the hospital.
0: Omusajja nava mu district bajita yebujiri.
1: A man came from Bujiri.
0: Ngaze kulaba mtabani wanga asoka.
1: Came to see my first born.
0: Elabo yanda babwati.
1: And when he saw me.
0: Nalaba no mwana.
1: And saw the child.
0: Nakwata munsa unaje mitwale eji.
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0: Naunga.
1: I was astonished.
0: Ningambo bedda bajjo kunda babajja ne 15,000 bajja.
1: These ones have been coming. They gave me 5,000.
0: Yajja ne mitwale eji.
1: But he brought 50,000.
0: Nemmanya ndi kakati bills kati zimaze okusasulwa.
1: I knew now the bills were settled.
0: Hallelujah.
1: Praise the Lord.
0: Sigama nti no.
1: I'm not saying that.
0: Sente mitwale 5 kyali kyamanyi nnyo.
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0: Nena kitunuliranga nange sisobola kukyalira muntu ng'azadde mwana ebiseera ebyo.
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0: Hallelujah.
1: Amen.
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1: But hear this.
0: Bana abagezigezi.
1: These wise men.
0: Bajja n'ekyomuwendo.
1: They brought treasures.
0: Nga bakireetedde Kristo Yesu.
1: When they brought it for Jesus Christ.
0: Abaagalwa.
1: Brethren.
0: Teri mwana azaalibwa.
1: There is no one who gives birth.
0: Abagezigezi ne bava mu nsi y'ebuvanjuba.
1: And the wise men comes from the east.
0: Ne bajja mu Isirayiri.
1: They come to Israel.
0: Nga tewali kyamaanyi.
1: When there isn't anything mighty.
0: Hallelujah.
1: Amen.
0: So kakati olugendo tulutandise bwetuti.
1: So we've started this story like this.
0: Tuli ku lugendo lw'okukola ki?
1: We are in the journey of
0: olw'okunywezebwa.
1: Of establishment.
0: Hallelujah.
1: Praise the Lord.
0: Now if you are going to have a year of establishment,
1: bonabera nomwako gw'okunywezebwa.
0: We have to understand this concept.
1: Oyina okutegeera ekintu kino.
0: Bekula Yokana 3:16.
1: You open John 3:16.
0: Yokana 3:16.
1: John 3 what?
0: Kanyanjule bwanjuzi leero.
1: Let me just introduce today.
0: Wetunaatuukira.
1: By the time we reach.
0: Tuyina omwaka mulamba.
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0: Hallelujah.
1: Amen.
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1: You listen to our journey.
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0: bassebo ne bannyabo
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0: olugendo lw'okukyusibwa
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0: lutandika na kwagala kwa mukama
1: begins with the love of God
0: hallelujah
1: praise the Lord
0: teri muntu asobola kukyusibwa
1: there is no one who can be transformed
0: nga mukama tachikiriza
1: when the Lord has not accepted
0: bweyayagala ensi
1: how he loved the world
0: n'awaayo omwana we
1: He gave in his only
0: ensi
1: son.
0: Ensi gyategeeza bantu abali mu nsi.
1: The earth is saying are the people that dwell in the earth.
0: Bali mu nsi.
1: They are in the world.
0: Kubanga ensi gye bali mu.
1: Because they world they
0: si dwell bali in. N'okuba.
1: That is not where they are supposed to
0: be. Bali mu nsi.
1: They are supposed to be in the earth.
0: Naye nga bakyusibwa.
1: But transformed.
0: Era Kristo atugamba.
1: And Christ tells us.
0: Mwe muli mu nsi.
1: That you're in this world.
0: Nete muli baki.
1: But you don't belong to the world.
0: Kati ensi eno yonna
1: so this old world
0: yayagalwa Katonda
1: was loved by God
0: kubanga mbi nnyo
1: because it is terrible
0: ekisa kyakanwa n'okwagala kwa Katonda
1: the grace and the love of the Lord
0: kwe kukyusa ensi
1: transforms the world
0: okuyita mu bantu abagirimu
1: through the people that dwell in it
0: naimira ku kukyusa n'embagambe n'ensi mbi nnyo
1: I told you this world is so bad
0: jo twabadde wano
1: Yesterday we were here.
0: Ku Hope for New Life Church wabadde embaga.
1: Hope for New Life Church had a wedding.
0: Nayo nga batwagalayo.
1: But they wished us to be there.
0: Atenga Big Church e Kasubi.
1: Even Big Church in Kasubi.
0: Mu kanisa.
1: In church.
0: Nga mulimu omulambo.
1: There was a corpse.
0: Nayo nga twetagisibwayo.
1: We were also supposed to be there.
0: Twabadde wano.
1: We are here.
0: Nga tujaguza amazaalibwa gwa Foundation of Truth.
1: When we were rejoicing over the
0: Nenjaga lokutegeza wabadde abaziika.
1: But there were people who were buried.
0: Kati ensi yetabudde tabudde bwete.
1: So the church is entangled.
0: Jajja w'omwana afa.
1: The grandfather is dying.
0: Omuzukulu azaala.
1: But the grand is also giving birth.
0: You know what you are emere?
1: Someone is eating.
0: Emanju wali wali mukabuyonjo.
1: Someone is taking it out.
0: The very time.
1: Mukasera kekam.
0: Era Katonda tunulira ensi.
1: So the Lord looks at the world.
0: Ngajirabange kisasalala.
1: Seeing it as something that is garbage.
0: Kakole njawulo maso ga Katonda.
1: The only that makes a difference before the Lord.
0: Obubiwe bubera obungi.
1: If the worst becomes worse.
0: Ebirungi bibula.
1: You cannot see any good thing.
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1: I want you to be God if you just only look at the world like this in your
0: hand. 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
1: What do you decide to do?
0: Ofuko tosobola kuba Katonda.
1: You cannot be God.
0: Hallelujah.
1: Amen.
0: Neulira.
1: But listen.
0: Katonda okwagala kwe.
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0: Kwe kwabika kunsi.
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1: The church in the world there is church of Christ.
0: Hallelujah.
1: Amen.
0: Nyiriri nyingi nyoze tujja okulaba.
1: There are many scriptures that we will see.
0: Ezokubera mu kanisa ya Yesu.
1: Us being in the church of Christ.
0: Kakati.
1: Now.
0: Chichi ne chikole njawulo.
1: This is what makes a difference.
0: Omuntu asobera okubera mu kanisa.
1: Someone can be in church.
0: Nga atali munsi.
1: But yet he's in the world.
0: Na yate kizibu nyo.
1: But it is so hard.
0: Omuntu okubera mu nsi.
1: For one person to be in the world.
0: Na yingire kanisa.
1: And enters the church.
0: Wate kokubera wo transition.
1: Why no kubera wo kuwanyisibwa?
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1: There has to be transformation.
0: Hallelujah.
1: Amen.
0: Bible yatugambia Isirayiri.
1: The Bible says that Israel.
0: Bwe yakwate kubo.
1: When he took the journey.
0: Never Misiri.
1: Went out of Egypt.
0: Never wa.
1: Where?
0: Waliwo ekyatuukawo
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0: olwo Yuda n'alyo kafuuka weema
1: and then Judah became a tabernacle
0: hallelujah
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1: it became a sanctuary
0: and Israel became a dominion
1: era Israeli nefuga
0: kati Israeli
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0: wano kavuyo
1: there is confusion
0: kati omuntu yekka afuna obulamu
1: anyone who gets internal life
0: yasimattuka n'ava wano
1: goes away from this line
0: nayingira ekkanisa
1: and enters into the church
0: awe tutandikira
1: that is where we start from
0: mentality ya misiri
1: endowoza of israel
0: efa
1: comes
0: nechiuka
1: changes
0: omuntu bwajja wano
1: anyone who comes here
0: naye ate kisobokera ddala
1: but it is possible
0: okujja wano
1: for you to come to church
0: nojja ne mentality eno
1: and you come with endowoza ya misiri
0: bible cheve yogera mu barumi 10
1: that is why the bible says in romans 10:12
0: katutandikire uje bisokera 12 olunyo lusoka
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0: egambe etya
1: what does it say
0: jemvamba kolantia mbegairira aboluganda
1: I beseech you brethren
0: mukole mutya
1: to give your
0: muwenga yemibiri jamwe mujiwayo wa
1: how do you give your bodies
0: mujitwale Israeli ne mujiwayo
1: do you take them to
0: oba mugena mu state house ne mujiwayo
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0: muwenga yo ewa mukama wafe Yesu
1: to our Lord Jesus Christ
0: ekijituwesayo
1: why do we give our bodies
0: ayoka tuchusa tujemu ensi
1: for him to take away the world
0: atuyingize kanisa
1: and takes us into the church
0: hallelujah
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0: ene kanisa tusobola jiberamu
1: you cannot dwell in the church
0: ngo chali no mubiri
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1: that work in the spirit
0: kulembeza bikola byachi
1: for you not to be with the physical deeds
0: 5:16
1: abo
0: luganda mbega yiride
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0: Paul ainoka bate kalengera
1: Paul is seeing a danger somewhere
0: naka kanisa singe sigala mu enkola y'omubiri
1: if the church remains with the earthly mind
0: eno jebaite ensi
1: this what they call the world
0: ye system y'omubiri efuga
1: it is the system of the body that governs
0: kacho inajibukamu
1: so you have to go out of it
0: okusobola okubera mu kanisa
1: for you to dwell in the church
0: mark you
1: choino manya
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0: Olinyiri walusoma.
1: Have you ever read that scripture?
0: Akoma okutwala chi?
1: He comes back to take the church.
0: Itali ko bala wadde chi?
1: Without a wrinkle or spot.
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1: For us to become a kanisa.
0: Tuina kukiriza.
1: We have to first believe.
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0: akiriza kuchusiwa bwongo
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1: to believe the word of God and is cleansed
0: chebaito kukiriza Yesu
1: so that is why they call believing in Christ
0: hallelujah
1: amen
0: tuli ku lugendo lwa kunywezebwa
1: we are in the journey of establishment
0: olugendo lwa kunywezebwa le baita the way of Christ the way of what
1: ekubo lya Kristo
0: the way of Christ Dear you know one
1: that is the way
0: omuntu yena asimattukawa ne kanisa kambabulire
1: let me tell you even the church
0: nagoguba mugendo gukutwala mukubo
1: it is also the way let me tell you
0: akudde bujagenda tenga sagala kulwawo nyo
1: I don't want to take a lot of time
0: ndoza kamfundikire bwenti
1: let me conclude like this
0: olugendo lututwale wa Kristo
1: the way to Christ
0: ati luli wana mu kanisa
1: it is here in the church
0: bwetu malo kuchusiba ne tujeri Yesu
1: when we are transformed to come to Christ
0: tujja mu kanisa
1: we come into the church
0: ati mu kanisa Kristo mwatukolera mu omulimu
1: so in the church that is where Christ does a work in us
0: hallelujah
1: amen
0: aleto okutegeera
1: brings understanding
0: amese nyiri nazi soma kudujja mukama yebazibwe
1: praise the lord
0: aleto kuchiuka
1: brings transformation
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1: now this transformation
0: nessa wazino chituliko
1: even now what we are on
0: tuli mu process echiuka
1: we are in the process of transforming
0: okusobola okunywelezebwa mukubo lino
1: for us to be established in this
0: line
1: way
0: lino kubo wasebo ne banyabo
1: ladies and gentlemen
0: tedina ntandikwa tedina nkomerero
1: doesn't have a beginning and the end
0: kubanga Yesu agambye nze kubo na mazima nachi
1: because the Bible say that I am the way the truth and the life
0: eri kitange wabulanga ise mwani
1: no one comes to me unless he passes through me
0: Akati kambabuleko wano.
1: Now let me tell you this.
0: Wajja mu kanisa.
1: You came to the church.
0: Ne wajja n'enkola yensi.
1: But you came with the earthly mind.
0: Tosobola kujinyweleramu.
1: You cannot.
0: Tosobola kunywelera mu kanisa.
1: You cannot be established in church.
0: Ngoli n'enkola yensi.
1: When you have the works of the world.
0: Walokoka.
1: You got saved.
0: Walina akawala mu P5.
1: You had a girlfriend in P3.
0: Naye olu musajja mukuru okyakalowoozaako.
1: You're still thinking about that. You got married.
0: Oba wawasa.
1: You got married.
0: Okyali kale akawala ke mwatulanga nako.
1: But you're still thinking about the other boy or girl.
0: Tewachuka.
1: You didn't change.
0: Yechirala.
1: The other thing,
0: wajja mu kanisa,
1: you came into the
0: church,
1: but you're still revenging.
0: Tosonywa.
1: You don't forgive.
0: Olwana ntalo.
1: You fight battles.
0: Omegana nono, omegana noli.
1: You fight with the other one.
0: Oli mu kanisa okuto situde.
1: You're in the church holding.
0: Ene kanisa tujja kusobola jimiriramu.
1: You'll never be established in this church.
0: If you want what we call a transformation center, or a transforming center.
1: Ngo yagala okukyusibwa.
0: This is a transforming what? Center. Hallelujah.
1: Amen.
0: Here.
1: Wano.
0: Bwova wano munsi.
1: When you leave the world.
0: Enkola yensingo jeganye.
1: And you denounce the.
0: You come here.
1: No genda wano.
0: Ngatomanyi.
1: When you don't know.
0: Chovola bakwiso te yatuita ngaba manyi.
1: That is why that Christ didn't call us as people who know.
0: Yatuita.
1: He called us.
0: Okutuyigiriza.
1: To teach us.
0: Okola kutya. Yatuita okutuyigiriza.
1: He called us to
0: yagamba,
1: be taught.
0: Muje jende.
1: Come unto me.
0: Eyo Matayo.
1: That is
0: Matthew. Esula ya nya.
1: 4.
0: Onyirwa 19.
1: Verse 19.
0: Nali okagamba Yokana.
1: Called told John.
0: Petero.
1: Peter.
0: Ne Yakobo.
1: And James.
0: Batabani ba Zebede.
1: The sons of Zebede.
0: Muje mungoberere.
1: That come and follow me.
0: Nange naba fula bachi.
1: I will make you fisher of men.
0: Mujemba fule wano.
1: You come, I make you here.
0: Hallelujah.
1: Amen.
0: Kakati agenda maso na yogera.
1: He comes on saying.
0: Mumatayo.
1: In Matthew.
0: 10:28. Agamba atia.
1: What does he say?
0: Mujeje ndi mwenaba koze batia.
1: Come unto me all you who are heavy laden.
0: Naba sitoweleddwa.
1: Heavy laden.
0: Nange nakola ki.
1: I will give you rest.
0: Naba umuza. Kakati ino musite tu umulira yo.
1: Here we don't have rest in the world. No way.
0: Hakukona nawo okola ki.
1: You kick the one who kicks you.
0: Nina no mchala kati musumba.
1: I have a pastor.
0: Yava wano mu kanisa.
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1: They planned with the husband to go to disco.
0: Ngabagenda wa.
1: They went to
0: disco. When they reached
1: there, they start dancing. You know those people who live there. The youths would come. The man could. Then he started fighting. They come back fighting. How do you call that one?
0: Twagenze kusanyuka.
1: We went to be happy. There is no rest in the world.
0: Abantu tobalaba ne babera na gamoto kaganene batia bali ne siliva.
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0: bali ne misambu eno munsi.
1: They have ghosts, they have talisma.
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1: There is no rest in the world.
0: Tosobola kola business eno munsi.
1: You cannot do a business in the world.
0: Natoyina ko chirubali.
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0: Jo samira.
1: That you tosobola
0: kuba muchika munse eno.
1: You cannot be in the world.
0: Natoyina chokozesa.
1: When you don't have anything you
0: what
1: use.
0: What eko kubayo.
1: There has to be.
0: Olaba na abana abata abasoma.
1: Even those students at school.
0: Bana bafe ku university bakubuza if you don't have a girlfriend or a boyfriend.
1: Wobato ina
0: at your age.
1: Ku myaka jo.
0: You are mad.
1: Oli mulalu.
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1: You are so foolish.
0: Oli kafero. Toina boyfriend.
1: You don't have a boyfriend.
0: Ateno mu kanisa bagamba batia.
1: And in church they say no sex before marriage.
0: Bagamba batia. Fornication is a sin.
1: Obwenzi chibi.
0: Eno mukanisa bagamba batya.
1: In church they say.
0: Paka Yesu gwe yaleta.
1: Until Jesus brings.
0: Bagamba batya?
1: How do we say?
0: Kalina sister yava mu dwaliro.
1: I have a sister.
0: Nanga musumba results zizino.
1: That these are the results.
0: Bangambi.
1: They told me.
0: Kumyaka jange.
1: At my age.
0: Bwe sizala.
1: If I don't give birth.
0: Mpedde.
1: I'm done.
0: Namugane oli mufumbo ntia a.
1: Are you married? No.
0: Mukama ibazi.
1: Praise the Lord.
0: Katirindi ila mukama.
1: Now wait unto the Lord.
0: Ali bangai zino tumor zigenda kula.
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0: zigenda,
1: me.
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1: Let them grow.
0: Oba bazirongosa bakolechi?
1: If they operate, they operate.
0: Ata ina center akola mu banka.
1: Has money. She
0: works in a
1: bank. One
0: of the money is a big one, big banker.
1: Munene mu bank.
0: 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Akola mu banka.
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1: And then you go to heaven.
0: Naye lindirira mukama
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0: ajakola okwagala kwe. Eno eriyo government ya njawulo neno.
1: This government is different from the other one.
0: Hallelujah.
1: Amen.
0: Eno government yeno.
1: The earthly government is different.
0: Ono ye mukama waffe.
1: That one is our master.
0: Ya afuga ya yogera.
1: He reigns and speaks.
0: Olugendo lw'okunywezebwa luli wa?
1: Where is the journey of establishment?
0: Lw'olugendo nga tunyweredde mu kkubo.
1: That is when we are established in the way.
0: Lw'olugendo nga tutuukiridde maaso ga Mukama.
1: That is when we are righteous before
0: the Lord. Kubanga yogedde mu Isaiah 5:4.
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1: That in righteousness you shall be established.
0: Hallelujah. Naye obutuukirivu.
1: But righteousness.
0: Bukuumibwa buli lunaku.
1: Is kept,
0: bukolebwa buli lunaku.
1: Is done always.
0: Ate
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0: buvunanyizibwa bwaffe.
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0: Bible gamba nti gwa ina kyakute.
1: You who is holding something.
0: Wekume. Omubi aleme kola ki?
1: For the devil not to snatch
0: Laba
1: 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I'm coming. 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
0: Bankole yakalala kamu.
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0: Wano tetunaba kuogerawo.
1: Here we've not talked about
0: one.
1: Here.
0: Bible ya Uganda.
1: The Bible says
0: Yokana
1: John
0: 18:15 bikula kawo tulabe. 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
0: Nti wajidukamu.
1: That you let
0: no
1: it out.
0: Wa Yesu.
1: And you came to Christ.
0: Bobo yagala okukola olutalo.
1: If you want to do a war.
0: Ewamwe muchikeri abasamize.
1: In your clan with the sorcerers. If they know that you've gotten saved.
0: Bobo fuka mu seventh agenda.
1: If you're becoming a seventh Adventist, you go.
0: Bobo fuka mu Catholic.
1: If you're becoming a Catholic, you go.
0: Ni bobo wasaze kubo nolokoka.
1: But if you decide to get saved.
0: Bobo tandisa olutalo.
1: That is a war.
0: Ne Bible tugambe ensiwe ekola ki?
1: But if the world hates you.
0: Mumanye nti yasoka nze.
1: Get to know that it hate me first.
0: Nogenda muchika.
1: You go into your clan.
0: Ne bakuyita musiru.
1: And they call you a fool.
0: Ako musiru ayambala nganze nagorora.
1: Does a fool dress like me?
0: No, simply we are having a different kingdoms. We are operating on a different levels. They cannot understand you.
1: Do you know wakabaka wanjawulo wetubera mutibaso akutegera?
0: Njewaliwo muyanze bana ngamba naye kakati.
1: There is someone who told me now.
0: Mvuka jango ina bakazi bameka.
1: How many women do you have?
0: Na tosiri walanga mvubuka.
1: Don't be a fool like that.
0: Tobiranga abana bo mukazo omu.
1: Don't raise children with one woman.
0: Ne kakati ono.
1: Now this one.
0: Angamba sisiri walanga.
1: Telling me not to be a fool.
0: Ati wakatonda.
1: But with God,
0: yatonda Adam nani?
1: Only created Adam and Eve.
0: Yesu wabasomesa ku bufumbo.
1: When Jesus is speaking about marriage,
0: Mateo 10 na gamu sajja chavangale kani?
1: That the man will leave na his atia. Home.
0: Nega tena muchala we. Babili ne bafuka atia.
1: Two will become one.
0: Katatense gambo bobusiru.
1: And the world is saying that is foolishness.
0: Eno government indala.
1: This is a different government.
0: This is a transforming center.
1: Wano we wachusibwa.
0: Mulokole bolemwango okuchusibwa mu kanisa.
1: When you fail to be transformed from church.
0: Okutegeera Katonda.
1: You understanding God.
0: Omanya nti bijja kuba bizibu.
1: You will get to know that things will be hard.
0: University je wajjamu.
1: Here the university that you
0: came
1: is to teach you the principles of God.
0: Hallelujah.
1: Amen.
0: Era wano.
1: Here.
0: Engule wegendo kusanga.
1: This is where you'll be crowned.
0: Mukama fajja kutikira engule wakola.
1: Our Lord will come and
0: wategeera
1: crown you. You
0: okwagala kwani.
1: The will of God.
0: Hallelujah.
1: Amen.
0: Tujja kwogerako wano.
1: We shall talk about here.
0: Tudeyo ko wano.
1: And then we come back again.
0: Ate tutambulirengako na wano.
1: And we also go into
0: kubanga bikorebwa wano.
1: Where things are done here.
0: Biwetaga.
1: That is what you need.
0: Hallelujah.
1: Amen.
0: Biwetaga era customer lo kumanya anti wano wakuchusiza ngo oli wano.
1: After getting to know that you've been changed and you're there.
0: Bine bya wano.
1: There, these are the things. You don't need them. The flesh is not vital. It is the spirit that brings the difference. Whoever dwell here.
0: Tujja kudamundoza. Bana ba Sunday school balinza akantu kano. Ku Sunday twali badde ne board, white board.
1: Sunday we would wish to be with the white
0: people.
1: I know these things are common.
0: Hallelujah.
1: Amen.
0: Ngambira kwenye nti bwatyo mukama boyayagala ensi.
1: How the Lord loves the world.
0: Nokuwayo nawayo omwana we.
1: And he gave in his only son.
0: Buliamukiriza.
1: Whoever believes.
0: Alemo kubula.
1: 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But have everlasting life.
0: Oye nsonge yo.
1: Do you hearken?
0: Buliakola atya.
1: Whoever believes.
0: Soko joba diseyo. 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
1: 10 years.
0: Luko ze.
1: It has done a lot.
0: Mukama febazibwe.
1: Praise the Lord.
0: Buye yagala ensino kola kutya.
1: How he loved the world and
0: soka we kubile kwa mungalo mukirasi tuvuddeyo. 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Thank you very much. Mukama yebazibwe.
1: Praise the Lord.
0: Mukama yebazibwe.
1: Praise the Lord.
0: Hallelujah.
1: Amen.
0: So this what happens.
1: Chino che chibao.
0: Obulamu bonna buzalibwa mukwagala kwa Katonda.
1: All the world is birthed by the will of God.
0: Olugendo nalo tutambula.
1: All the journey that we walk.
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1: Has a foundation called love.
0: Tewali kwagala kusinga kuno.
1: There is no love more than this
0: one. Omuntu okuwayo obulamu bwe kulwaki.
1: Someone to give his life for someone.
0: Akati Katonda yawayo obulamu bwe.
1: Now the Lord gave in his life.
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1: Remember the story that the Lord told us.
0: Omugagga yalina ennimiro ye.
1: The rich man who had a vineyard. Who had a garden.
0: Munsemu.
1: In the one world.
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0: Naye n'atumanga yaba abakozi.
1: But used to send workers there.
0: Bajeye bibala.
1: To get fruits.
0: Oba bajirabira bulungi.
1: Because they used to look for
0: bana abali munsi ne bakwatibwa obujja.
1: When these ones became jealous.
0: Ni bayisanga bubi abantu bano be yatuma.
1: They started torturing these ones he sent.
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1: But one day.
0: Nagamba naye kantumeyo mutabani wange.
1: Said now, let me see my son. If they see him.
0: Banamuwa respect.
1: They will respect him.
0: Bagambe boss aweleza na mutabani we.
1: Said the boss has sent his son.
0: Katibwe yatuka yo.
1: When he reached there.
0: Ku Sunday tujja kulusoma lero katuogere lwogere.
1: Sunday we shall read it.
0: Bwe yatuka yo.
1: When he reached there.
0: Abayayo manyiche bagamba.
1: Do you know what those people said?
0: Ono yagenda okusikira ennimiro eno kati tumufunye.
1: This one is going to inherit this garden now
0: we've
1: got him. Ono
0: bwetumukwata ne tumutte kitegeeza tuba tujiwambi.
1: If we kill this one,
0: ennimiro,
1: the garden,
0: ate boss ayina omwana ogu.
1: And the boss has only one son.
0: Obusika tubufunye.
1: So we've got the inheritance.
0: Omwana nga tasonze.
1: So the boy.
0: Omwana nga atuuka. So they
1: killed
0: him.
1: They killed him.
0: But the Bible says,
1: it is Jesus saying this parable. That he himself came. Do you see him? Do you know what he did? What did he tell them? He caught them. And put them in the pit
0: of
1: fire to be in pain for all their lives.
0: Singa bali bategedde mukama wabwe kye yali ayagala.
1: If they had got to know what their Lord or Master had loved, they would have
0: done
1: the expected, but they didn't know.
0: Hallelujah.
1: Amen.
0: Bwe tuba tuogera ku bigambo by'obwakabaka basebo ne banyoomi.
1: When we are talking about the words of the kingdom, ladies and gentlemen, tuba tuogera
0: kukuteekateekebwa.
1: We are talking about preparation.
0: What are we here for?
1: Kiki ekitulese wano?
0: Bwe nkambuze wano ani agenda okumala emyaka 12?
1: Who is going to spend 120 years here?
0: Nzi nekyenda bwe njituukako saagala kweyongerayo.
1: Me, I don't want to exceed 90 years.
0: Niwe waba mpadde kinana mugamba weebale.
1: Even if he gives me 80, I'll say thank you so much.
0: Waliwo abalongo be naziika bannaku ezi.
1: There are some people that I buried for
0: 2 days. Nebampita musumba
1: jangu
0: ziika abalongo bano ne ngaba n'enjiri ngenda kubuulira eriwa.
1: Now, which gospel am I going to preach?
0: Ne ndyoka mbeera ku ntaana.
1: And then I went to the graveyard.
0: Ne mbagamba nti bano mbalaba.
1: Now you see these ones?
0: Kyabawandiikibwako balina kubeera nnaku bbiri.
1: It is written upon them that they're supposed to spend 2 days.
0: Era bazeere yabayita.
1: They've gone to whom?
0: Ne mbagamba kati mwe abaliwo.
1: Now you who live.
0: Emyaka gy'olina gyonna gy'ejo gyaki.
1: Now the years that you have are for what?
0: Agifunira muwa.
1: How does he gain from those years?
0: Hallelujah.
1: Amen.
0: Njagala kubuza kibuzo lwaleero.
1: I want to ask a question today.
0: Foundation of truth.
1: Omusingi ogwamazima.
0: Mukama atuwadde emyaka 10 mu kifo kino.
1: God has given us 10 years in this place.
0: Egyaki?
1: For what?
0: Ya kulwanagana.
1: For battles.
0: Ya kuyomba.
1: For quarrels.
0: Ya kusika muguwa.
1: For pulling ropes.
0: Kubaja kumusinza.
1: All for worship.
0: Kubanga fetwali tutantwaga manti mukama.
1: Because we say the Lord.
0: Eno,
1: this house.
0: Naba najiberanga mbona.
1: And the ones that dwell in this house.
0: Naba lidao.
1: Even those that will come.
0: Bana sinzangani.
1: They will worship your holy name.
0: Mulinyele mukama fani.
1: In Jesus' name.
0: Katutandisa olugendo lwa myaka 10 nga lwakusinza lwakuweereza Katonda.
1: So we've started another journey of worship.
0: Ate kudale ki?
1: To the another level.
0: Tutandika na mwaka guno twagutandise.
1: We've already started with this year.
0: Hallelujah.
1: Amen.
0: Tutandise nga Abaisiraeli.
1: We've started like the Israel.
0: Bomwa kugobe gutandika mu gwakusatu.
1: Because their year begins in March.
0: Gwakusatu babire mu mekawo. 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
1: But our year has begun.
0: Yoshua n'alyoka bagamba naye nze n'ennyumba yange tunaakolanga
1: tutya. And then Joshua said that me with my house we shall always serve the Lord. Amen.
0: Basebo ne banyabo.
1: Ladies and gentlemen.
0: Olugendo lwaffe olw'okunywezebwa.
1: Our journey of establishment.
0: Tutandise na kwagala kwa Katonda.
1: Has begun with the love of God.
0: Tutandise na kisa.
1: He has begun with the grace.
0: Abefeso 2 onyirwa mukaga.
1: Ephesians 2:6.
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1: Up to 11.
0: By grace we have been saved.
1: Orech sa twalokolebwa.
0: So that no one can boast.
1: Waleme kubeerawo yenyumiriza.
0: No one can boast.
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0: Kakati tuli mu kanisa tujja tandikira awo wiki ejja bannange.
1: We shall start from there next week.
0: Mulinyala mukama ffe Yesu.
1: In Jesus' name.
0: Oyinza okuba omaze emyaka 12-13 mu bulokozi.
1: You have spent 10, 23, 30 years in
0: enjiri gye mbulidde oyinza okuba byawandiikibwa byonna wabirabako.
1: Maybe you've ever seen all the gospel that I've preached and the scriptures.
0: Nefunamu ekikwongerayo.
1: But get something that takes you
0: further. Webuuze we ntuuse ndiwa.
1: And also ask yourself, how much do I
0: need?
1: Where am I going?
0: Era kiki kyanjagaza.
1: And what does he need?
0: Lwaki yandeeta wano?
1: Why did he bring me here?
0: Ogenda kufuna ekyokuddamu.
1: You will get an answer.
0: Yimusa omukono gamba ayi Yesu.
1: Raise your hand and say.
0: Ayi Yesu.
1: Ayi Yesu.
0: Olunaku lwaleero.
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1: Yesu. 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
0: Naye twebaza Katonda.
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0: Mukama yebazibwe.
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0: Hallelujah.
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1: kama yebazibwe
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3: that is oppressed by the devil.
2: Ayiganyizibwa Satani.
3: You know the devil does not need invitation.
2: Omanyi Satani teyetaaga kuyitibwa.
3: The Bible says the thief cometh to kill and to destroy.
2: Bible egamba nti omubbi ajja okubba okutta n'okusikiriza.
3: When the thief is coming to you,
2: Satani wabanga awakujja gy'oli,
3: he doesn't need appointment.
2: Teyetaaga kumuwa appointment.
3: He just bangs in.
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3: Actually, as a matter of fact, when thieves are coming, even if he has a gun, once he realizes that you have seen him, they normally run away.
2: Kino kye kituufu, kavuna akitegeera nti omulabye.
3: They run.
2: Adduka buddusi n'agenda.
3: But the Son of Man,
2: naye omwana w'omuntu,
3: in order to operate in your life,
2: okusobola okukolera mu bulamu bwo,
3: he knocks.
2: Akonkona.
3: The Bible talks about it in Revelation chapter, is it 3:20? It says he knocks on the door.
2: Mukubikura Bible gamba nti ndi kumutima gonkonkona.
3: Whoever hears my voice,
2: buli awulira eddoboozi lyange,
3: and opens for me,
2: nanzigulira,
3: I'll come in,
2: nja kuyingira,
3: and when I come in,
2: era kavuna mala okuyingira,
3: we shall dine with him.
2: Tujja kulira wamu naye.
3: Hallelujah.
2: Hallelujah.
3: What you have to is to say yes to Jesus. And when you

0: It takes you straight to the dining. You eat with him. You eat with him. And you can never eat with the King of Kings. And you eat what is not present to you. You are about to eat the life of God. You are about to eat the grace of the Lord. You are about to dine in the favor of God. Why? Because he loved you. The Bible says in the book of Romans chapter 5 and verses number 8. Can we read there? I have not yet started my message. Yes. But God demonstrated his own love towards us. That while we were still sinners, Christ died for us. Verses 9. Much more than having now. Having been justified by his blood, we shall be saved from the wrath through him. 10. For if when we were enemies, we were reconciled to God through the death of his son. Much more having been reconciled, we shall be saved by his life. 11. Not only that, but we also rejoice in God through our Lord Jesus Christ, through whom we have now received the reconciliation. Praise the Lord.
1: Yebaziwe mukama.
0: Praise the Lord.
1: Yebaziwe mukama.
0: The Bible is telling us here.
1: Bible yetugamba wano.
0: It was a demonstration.
1: Kwali kwolesa.
0: It was a demonstration.
1: Kuno kwali kwolesa.
0: Not a demonstration of power.
1: Sikwolesa manyi.
0: Not a demonstration of wealth.
1: Sikwolesa bugaga.
0: Not a demonstration of size.
1: Sikwolesa size yo.
0: It was not a demonstration of figure.
1: Sikwolesa ka figure yo. Ka figure kako.
0: Miss Uganda.
1: Ba Miss Uganda. Ngeri jiba chikolamu.
0: Praise the Lord.
1: Praise be to the Lord.
0: It was not a demonstration of weapons.
1: Because
0: these days nations demonstrate weapons.
1: Enaku zino amawanga galaga ebyokulwanyisa byago
0: to show their strength.
1: Okulaga amanyi gago.
0: So they demonstrate. They demonstrate the strength of their power.
1: Kakano, bore sa amani ga bugebai na.
0: By blasting all those nuclear.
1: Ngazi nyokiria bazo baneziba tuka mubanga.
0: They blast them.
1: Neziba tuka.
0: To tell America.
1: Okugamba America.
0: America, what are you talking about?
1: America, chicho tugamba.
0: We have the power also.
1: Nafe tuina amani.
0: We have the nuclear plants also.
1: Nafe zinyokiria tuzirina.
0: So. Here,
1: kakano wano,
0: it was not a demonstration of power.
1: Te kwali kwole samanyi.
0: It was a demonstration of God's love.
1: Kwali kwole sa kwa kwagala kwa Katonda.
0: So the Bible has told us here.
1: Kakano Bible yetugambye wano.
0: God demonstrated his own love.
1: Ntimuka Katonda wa feya yole so kwagala
0: kwa. His own love towards us.
1: Okwagala kwe erije tuli.
0: That while we were still sinners,
1: bwetu alinga tuchali bononyi,
0: Christ died for us.
1: Kristo yatufirira.
0: So for Christ to die for us, it was a demonstration of God's love. Because as a matter of fact, we were sinners. We were stuck. We were doomed. In our sins. We had no redeemer. We had no savior. And according to the scriptures, the Bible says, according to the scriptures, the Bible had already said it. That every soul that sinneth, every soul that sinneth shall die. And when we continue to read the scriptures, we come to know that for all had sinned and had fallen short of God's glory. All of us, we had committed the sin. And actually, our sin was known by the reason of our actions.

0: lwali already lwayo nonebwa da.
1: That's why the doctors are still fighting.
0: Yes, racha basa obacha arwana.
1: They're trying to do whatsoever they want to, they can't do.
0: Bageza kokola chono chaso lokola.
1: To fight HIV.
0: Okulwanisa kauka ka mukenenya.
1: Because it contaminates the blood.
0: Kubanga kono na omusayi.
1: And the Bible says life is in the blood.
0: Hate Bible yetu gamanti obulamu buli mu musayi.
1: Life is in the blood.
0: Obulamu buli mu musayi.
1: When I get a gun,
0: kavuna mfune mundu,
1: and I shoot you,
0: ne besasi,
1: you don't die because of the blood.
0: Tofa ransonga nti kukubye ile sasi.
1: You die
0: ofa
1: because you have
0: you have poured the blood and the system of your blood has been attacked. The more you lose the blood, the more that you lose life.
1: Praise the Lord. If I just get a leather bread and I cut this young boy.
0: Singafune jirita nenzija nensala omwana ono.
1: And I cut the vein.
0: Nemusala omusuwa.
1: If I cut the vein.
0: Bwensala omusuwa ogo.
1: And it begins to bleed.
0: Natandika okufulumya omusayi.
1: If he doesn't get immediate help.
0: Bwabanga tayambiddwa mu bwangu.
1: Just in 45 minutes.
0: Mudachikana mutano zoka.
1: He will kick the bucket.
0: Abakaputi.
1: Blood.
0: Musai.
1: Somebody say blood.
0: Wabe wagambo musai.
1: So our blood was already contaminated.
0: O musai gwafe. Gwari gwayo noni bwada.
1: It was contaminated by sin.
0: Gwari gwayo noni bwada nechibi.
1: You go and read the book of Romans chapter 6. Okay, let's read there. I want to show you exactly.
0: Njagala kulagira ddala.
1: Let me show it to you. Separado Coradi. Romans chapter 5 and verses number 12. The Bible says,
0: Bible yegamba.
1: Therefore,
0: kakano,
1: just as through one man's sin,
0: okuita mukono na ko muntu omu.
1: Let me say it again. Therefore,
0: kakano,
1: just as through one man, sin entered the world, and death through his sin, and thus death spread to all men, because all sinned.
0: Kubanga bonna bayonona.
1: It was through one man.
0: Chali kuita muntu omu.
1: The Bible said, therefore,
0: kakano,
1: just as through one man sin entered the world.
0: Ngo okonona ko muntu omwe chibi chayingira ensi.
1: And death.
0: Era nokufa.
1: Through sin.
0: Okuita mu chibi.
1: And thus death spread to all men.
0: Era kakano okufane kweyongera kutambula eri abantu bonna.
1: Because all sinned.
0: Kubanga bonna bayonona.
1: For until the law,
0: okutusa teka,
1: until the law of sin was in the world,
0: okutusa eteka lyechibinga lyali munsi.
1: But sin is not imputed when there is no law.
0: So
1: I want to emphasize this point. What the Bible is trying to tell us.
0: Bible
1: that through one man's sin. Which man?
0: Mutuchi.
1: Adam. Through the sin of Adam.
0: Okuita muchibi cha Adam.
1: Through the sin of Adam.
0: Okuita muchibi Adam chiakola.
1: Sin entered the world.
0: Echibi chayingira ensi.
1: And because of this sin,
0: orensonga yechibi chino,
1: death
0: okufa

0: reigned over.
1: Nekutandiko kufuga.
0: So by the time you were born,
1: olunakule walingo zalibwa,
0: you were born in sin.
1: Wazalibwa muchibi.
0: And death was reigning over you.
1: Erechi okufanga kukufuga.
0: You were a slave to sin.
1: Oli muduwa chibi.
0: You were a slave to sin.
1: Wali muduwa chibi.
0: And you had nobody to get you out of sin.
1: It's
0: not because of what you did. Because of the blood. The blood of Adam.
1: Omusayi gwa Adam.
0: Remember, we are the descendants of Adam.
1: Jukira tuli bagoberezi ba Adam. Bazzukulu ba Adam.
0: Verses number 14. Never released.
1: Okay.
0: Let's keep on go. 15. But the free gift is not like the offense. For it was by one man's offense. Many died.

0: Praise be to the Lord.
1: Much more the grace of God and the gift by the grace by one man, Jesus Christ,
0: Yesu Christu,
1: abounded.
0: Come on, let us bless the Lord for that.
1: For if by one man's offense death reigned through
0: that one.
1: Okay. Much more those who receive abundance of grace.
0: Of
1: the gift of righteousness will reign in life through the one Jesus Christ. Therefore,
0: kakano,
1: as though one man's offense judgment came to all men, resulting in condemnation, even so through one man's righteous act the free gift came to all men, resulting in justification of life. Number 19. For as by one man's disobedience, many were made sinners. And also, by one man's obedience, and also, by one man's obedience, many will be made right. Somebody give the Lord a hand. So it was like this. By one man is disobedient, you are made a sinner. Actually, for you to be a sinner, it was not your action. That means even the baby who is born today, she's born a sinner. Why? By one man is disobedience. By the contaminated blood of
0: Adam.
1: In the disobedience, it was told to him that of all the trees in the garden, you can eat as much as you can, as according to your appetite. You are free to eat. But the tree that is in the middle of the garden, that tree,

from evil. Don't touch. Don't eat. Don't look at it. So that was the instruction. And somebody may say, why? Because God wanted to prove. He wanted man to make a choice. Because God created man with what they call self-will. In you, you have a treasure called self-will. You choose to do what is right and you choose to do what is wrong. Osala okole kirungi oba ola ono sala okole ekibi. So God wanted man. Kakano katona yagala omuntu to make a choice. Okukola okusala wo either to listen to his voice. Oba okuwuliriza ddoboozi lye or to listen to the voice of the enemy. 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That man should be in the garden. 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He gave man what they call self-will. I need to listen very carefully. So the devil came in the garden and found the woman. I don't know what she was doing. Or she was gazing at the tree. Gazing at the fruit. And he told the woman. Nagamba mucharo no. 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Nagamba mukazono. Did really God say you should not eat of the tree? Dara chitufu mukama yachoge na ntitemulianga kumutigo no. Did he really say? Dara chitufu yachoge da. He was trying to create doubt. Ngagezaako kumuleeta okuleeta okubusabuusa mu kyalo no. 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

0: ukwatako. 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
1: Gwe mutigwe gumu ne satani gwachako zisa paka kati.
0: And the devil said,
1: era satani na agamba,
0: he's a confuser.
1: Oh yali okutabula.
0: He just confused.
1: Atabula butabuzi.
0: He said,
1: naye agamba.
0: The devil said,
1: satani na agamba.
0: I'm just paraphrasing because you know the scriptures.
1: Ebyawandikwemo mu bimanyi ngezaako bifunza funza.
0: And the devil said,
1: era satani na agamba.
0: God knows.
1: Katonda akimanyi.
0: When you eat of this tree.
1: Kavuna munalya ku muti guno.
0: You shall be like him.
1: Mugenda kubera nga ye.
0: To know good and evil.
1: Okumanya okirungi n'ekibi.
0: He was confusing.
1: Ngageza ko kubuza abuza.
0: Because when you read Genesis chapter 1,
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1: olunyiriri olwabiri mu mukaga,
0: even before Adam was created,
1: nga Adam tanaba na kutondebwa,
0: I want you to mark these words.
1: Njagabigamo bino bitekekesera.
0: God told, said to himself,
1: Katonda ne yegamba,
0: let us create man.
1: Katutondo omuntu.
0: Genesis 1:26.
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2: Egambye bweti.
0: Egambye.
2: Katonda nayogera nti tukole omuntu mu ngeri.
0: And God said, let us create man in our own image.
2: Mu kifaananyi kyaffe.
0: According to our likeness.
2: Bafuge eby'omunnyanja.
0: And let have dominion.
2: N'ebibuuka waggulu.
0: You can stop there.
1: Osobola okwekomera awo.
0: God had already created man.
1: Katonda yali yatonda domuntu.
0: In his image.
1: Mukifaananyi kye.
0: Man was already like God.
1: Omuntu yali afaanana nga Katonda.
0: In his image.
1: Mukifaananyi kye.
0: In his likeness.
1: Mukufaanana
0: nga. Man was already in the image of God. He was like God.
1: Yali nga Katonda.
0: Now the devil comes.
1: Kakano sitani ajja.
0: It twists the word.
1: Nagezako okugezako kudieka dieke chigamo.
0: God knows when you eat of the tree.
1: Katonda chimanye kavunolia kumuti.
0: You shall be like him.
1: Ogenda kubeeranga ye.
0: Ignorance of the scripture.
1: Okubulu okumanya kubya wandikibwa.
0: Even today.
1: Noluna kulolwa lero.
0: The devil tries.
1: Era satani agezako.
0: To hide the people.
1: Okukweka abantu.
0: The truth.
1: Amazima.
0: The truth is already written in the scriptures.
1: Amazima. Tugalina mu byawandikibwa.
0: But we don't take time to read.
1: Nete tutwala budde kusoma.
0: We don't take time to study.
1: Nete tutwala budde kuyiga.
0: We don't have time for the word.
1: Tetuina budde bwa kigambo.
0: Any time.
1: Akasera kona.
0: Any day.
1: Oluna kurona.
0: The devil may come to you and.
1: Satan asobola kujja gyoli nasobola okudieka dieka.
0: Praise the Lord.
1: Yebazibwe mukama.
0: Praise the Lord.
1: Praise be to the Lord.
0: Omuntu already yali mu kifaananyi kya Katonda.
1: Already man was created in the image of God.
0: Satan wajja namugamba.
1: The devil came and told man, once eat of this forbidden fruit, you will be like God.
0: By his choice, he made a decision to listen to the words of the devil than listening to the word of God. Even today, it is. It is. You choose either to obey and follow.
1: No goberera.
0: It is by your choice.
1: Chiri mukusala woko.
0: So through Adam is sin.
1: Okuita mukono na mchibicha Adam.
0: All of us.
1: Fena.
0: Sin entered our blood. But we thank God for the blood of Jesus. We thank God for his blood. When he shedded the blood, he dealt with the power of sin.
1: n'alumbagana amanyi g'ekibi.
0: Once and forever.
1: Era n'agajirawo ddala.
0: Now it is up to you.
1: Kakano kiri eri gwe.
0: To accept the gift of God.
1: Okukkiriza ekirabo kya Katonda.
0: To accept the gift of God.
1: Okukkiriza ekirabo kya Katonda.
0: To receive the gift of God.
1: Okwefunira ekirabo kya Katonda.
0: What is the gift of God?
1: Ekirabo kya Katonda kye kiriwa.
0: The gift of God is Jesus Christ.
1: Ekirabo kya Katonda ye Yesu Christ.

0: we needed a blood
1: that
0: had no condemnation. And when Jesus shed that blood, when we believe, when we believe, we receive that gift. It is your choice to believe. The blood of Jesus can never work on you until when you believe. Praise the Lord. So on the cross, he demonstrated his ultimate act of love. In that he compelled, his love was compelling him to lay down his life for you and me. We now live because he died. And he died in our place. Without the cross, there is no salvation. Because there is no redemption. Our redemption is in the death of Christ. When he paid the price. So these are the implications of the cross. The results of the cross. The result of the price he paid. Number one. The forgiveness of sin. Colossians chapter 2 and verses 13.
1: Abakolisayo 2:13.
0: Tukayo somema.
2: Kolosai 2:13 egambye bweti.
0: Yes.
2: Namwe bwe mwalinga mufudde mu byonono byammwe.
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0: Ng'amaze okukola okwekusonyiwa kw'ebibi byaffe. On the cross, when he said it is finished, he was talking about the price. I have paid the price. It's finished. Now in Christ, we have the forgiveness of sin. Without the forgiveness of sin, there is no redemption. There is no salvation. It is only in Christ that we are forgiven. So what you have to do to stay in Christ.

0: Because in Christ, there is forgiveness of sin. And without righteousness, nobody can see God. The wages of sin is death. So, my dear brothers and sisters, as we think about the death of Christ, I want you to deal with every sin and take the sin to Christ. His blood is sufficient to carry away that sin. Some of you say, you know, I have a weakness. A weakness of talking. We are talkative. Even my father is so talkative. Even my grandfather was talkative. We have a weakness. You know, I have a weakness. Sometimes I find myself speaking lies. You call it a weakness. That's why sometimes they call you on phone. Where are you? You are still in the bathroom. And you say, I am in Wandegeya on the border.
1: In the Wandegeya, ndi ku border border.
0: Or sometimes you say, in 5 minutes, I'm going to be there.
1: In 4 minutes, I'm
0: going to be there. You take 1 hour. You are a liar. You call it a weakness. But the wages of sin is death. I want you to deal with every weakness. As a matter of fact, it's not a weakness. It is a dog that the devil is using to plug you into destruction. You know, Pastor, I have a weakness. Anger. When I
1: become
0: envious,
1: I can beat my child.
0: Don't
1: bring to me a man. Once I become angry, I can abuse him.
0: When
1: I become distressed, don't tell me about my mom. I can abuse him. When I become disgraced, you call it your weakness.
0: But our God is pure. The good news I have, every sin can be dealt with.
1: Okay.
0: Every sin was already dealt with. On the cross. Carry that sin on the cross. Carry that weakness on the cross. Carry that weakness on the cross. The cross has the power to redeem us from every weakness. You know, Pastor, my weakness, when I see a girl, my weakness, when I see a
1: ball,
0: I feel like I have no air. I feel like melting. Yes, I'm born again. I love Jesus. But when I see a girl, I feel I want to follow her. I want to follow her. I feel like it is a magnet. The girl is pulling me.
1: Yeah.
2: Praise the Lord. There is still more grace. On the cross. I want to finish like this. Jesus dealt with your sin. It is by your faith in him. Carry that so-called weakness. And take it on the cross. Take it. To the cross, take now.
1: Chitwale kati.
2: To the cross.
1: Kumusalaba.
2: Amina.
1: Amen.
2: So number two.
1: Echokubire.
2: Who are reconciled on the cross.
1: Kakano twa tabaganyizibwa.
2: Who are reconciled on the cross. Those are the results of the cross.
1: Ebyo byava kumusalaba.
2: Who are separated by sin.
1: Sin
2: had separated us from God. On the cross, he reconciled us. The Bible says we were even enemies to God because of sin. Let me tell you, that sin which you have not dealt with
1: us
2: makes you an enemy to God. You'd rather become an enemy of this president of Northern Korea.
1: Chisinga koko kubera omulabe wa president wa Northern Korea.
2: Than being the enemy of God.
1: Okubera omulabe wa Katonda.
2: Number three. We received the freedom from the powers of sin.
1: Twafuna edembe okuva mu manyi.
2: From the powers of sin.
1: Mumanyi gechibi.
2: Romans 8:2.
1: Abalumi munana.
2: Number four.
1: Echokuna.
2: Victory over Satan.
1: Obuanguzi okuveri Satan.
2: 2 Corinthians chapter 2 verses 14.
1: Abakolisayo biri kuminanya.
2: Number four.
1: Echokutano.
2: Healing.
1: Okuonyezebwa.
2: We received our healing.
1: Twafuna okuonyezebwa kwaffe.
2: Isaiah 53 verses 5.
1: Isaiah 5 musatu. Let us read it.
2: Isaiah 53 verses 5. Let's read that one again.
1: Isaiah 5 verse
3: 3. Isaiah 5 verse 3. 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
2: Egambye.
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2: And the chastisement of our peace was laid upon him.
3: Era emiggo gye gye gituwonya.
2: Kidemu.
3: Era emiggo gye gye gituwonya.
2: Emiggo gye gye gikola ki?
1: By his stripes we are healed.
2: Buli we baamukubanga.
1: Every time they striped him,
2: ngofuna okuwonyezebwa.
1: You received your healing.
2: Buli we baamukubanga.
1: Every time that they striped him,
2: ngofuna okuwonyezebwa.
1: You received your healing.
2: Ora emiggo gye.
1: By his stripes we are healed.
2: You are going to be healed.
1: Kuwonyezebwa.
2: Of every affliction. Not because of the pain that you feel. But as long as you believe. That he paid it all. By his stripes. You are healed already. I want you to believe for God for your healing.
1: Okirize Katonda eri okuwonyezebwako.
2: In Christ,
1: mu Kristo,
2: we receive our healing.
1: Twafuna okuwonyezebwako.
2: In other words,
1: mungeri endala.
2: Very fast.
1: Nga nyangu wamuko.
2: We had pain.
1: Twalina obulumi.
2: Our pain was exchanged by his healing.
1: Obulumi bwaffe bwakyusibwa n'okuwonyezebwa kwe.
2: For us, we had pain, sickness.
1: Twalina endwadde obulumi.
2: Cancer,
1: kokolo,
2: kabotongo,
1: By his stripes now, we received our healing. If you are clapping, you clap. I cannot forget one time I told you, thieves came to our house. They stripped us because I was the man. They bound my hands and they were paralyzed. At the end, they came and roused me, but my hand was sodden. They tied me so tightly, even the blood couldn't. Praise be to the Lord. I reached the moment when I went to the church, I could clap and I couldn't feel myself. My hand was drying up. I raised my hand that had dried up, and I said unto Jesus, I believe. What happened? You saw it and everything. You saw each and everything. But forgive those things. I condemned them for a while. What will they be seeing? But when I sorted myself in the word of God, I said, Lord, may you forgive them. Forgive them. They took away all our things, but I still have life. Say, Lord, by your stripes, the one that heals me, I receive my healing. After I had made that prayer, I told him like this. They normally tell you to clap when you do not want. The time that we get problem on your hands, you could like to clap but you couldn't. I said, Lord, may you heal my hands that I can clap for you. I said, Lord, Father, I miss your praise because I cannot clap my hands. If I tell you have your hands, you come and clap for Jesus. Clap for Jesus. By the fact of the cross, come and look and clap for Jesus.
2: Amen.
1: Amen. After I had made such a prayer, just believe God that He has already started. I slept very well. Late at 3, I dreamt a dream. A man came with a white tunic. There were two men. They told me that follow us. I followed them. It was a dream. We went up to the Garden City. The spiritual realm is always first in the dream. We went to the last floor. We found there a hospital. Have you ever seen a very clean hospital? Leave alone these international hospitals. I don't talk about Chiludu. I talk about that hospital. I cannot even explain. When we reached to that hospital, we found a doctor putting on white garments. I was put on a bed. He told me Henry even knew my name.
2: Okay.
1: He said, okay. He touched my hand.
2: It's okay.
1: He told me, now it's okay.
2: You can go.
1: Osobola kugenda. By the time that I raised up, the pain was no more. I have prayed for you. You having a certain kind of pain, believe the cross. By his stripes, by the time you shall live, that pain that you came around, it will be no more.
2: on the cross,
1: kumusalaba,
2: he made available grace.
1: He made available
2: his love.
1: Okwagala kwe yakuganya
2: okubeerawo. On the cross,
1: kumusalaba,
2: he made available reconciliation.
1: Yaleto kutabanganyiza
2: okwafe. On the cross,
1: kumusalaba,
2: he took our infirmity.
1: Yatwale ndwade zaffe.
2: On the cross,
1: kumusalaba,
2: he substituted our poverty.
1: Yachuso bwavu bwaffe.
2: For his riches.
1: Nobugagga bwe.
2: On the cross,
1: kumusalaba,
2: he took our shame. We receive his glory. On the cross, he was humiliated so that we can be exalted. On the cross, he was rejected so that you can be accepted. I am talking about somebody. You have been rejected. You have been rejected all around. I have good news for you. On the cross, your rejection is being taken away for you to receive his acceptance. Hallelujah. I cannot exhaust the cross. It is the power of God for salvation to whosoever believes. Your work is to believe. I want you to stand up on your feet. In the name of Jesus. If you came with every kind of sickness, every kind of trouble, touch that place where you feel the pain. Believe in a minute, in a second, you receive your healing now. Let us raise our hands. Touch where the pain is. If you have no pain in your heart, pray for those people who are troubling. Father, in the name of Jesus, by faith, I am commanding, let there be healing. For we have already received.
4: About the grace that I was yet to preach, but I felt a change in me, and I cannot hold on to. Hallelujah.
5: Amen.
4: I'm going to preach a very simple message this morning. Very simple message. I believe we are all going to be blessed. Hallelujah.
5: Amen.
4: Hallelujah.
5: Amen.
4: Let's go to the book of Joshua.
5: Katugende mu kitabo cha Yoshua.
4: The book of Joshua.
5: Kitabo cha Yoshua.
4: We all know one thing.
5: Fena tumanye chintu chimu.
4: That Joshua was a servant of Moses. Very close. And the Bible says, each time Moses went to the mountain to meet God, Joshua camped in the tent. He was always in the tent, waiting for his master to return. Hallelujah.
5: Amen.
4: And this explains the reason why the Lord chose Joshua to be the successor of Moses.
5: Mukama yalonda Yosua okubeera omusika wa Musa.
4: Hallelujah.
5: Amen.
4: Okay, Joshua chapter number 1.
5: Yosua esule soka.
4: Verse 1.
5: Olunyeo soka.
4: Now after the death of Moses, the servant of the Lord, it came to pass that the Lord spoke unto Joshua.
5: Nti mukama na gamba Yosua.
4: son of Nun,
5: Omwana wa Nuni,
4: Moses' minister,
5: Omuweleza wa Musa,
4: saying, Moses, my servant is dead.
5: Ngayogera nti omuweleza wange Musa afudde.
4: Now therefore,
5: Kale kakano,
4: arise and go,
5: Golokoka osomoke,
4: over this Jordan,
5: Omugga guno Yordani,
4: you and all the people,
5: Gwenaba ntubona,
4: and to the land which I will give to them,
5: Muyingire munsije mba wa bo,
4: even to the children of Israel.
5: Enaba naba Israeli.
4: Let us pray. Heavenly Father, we thank you for this
5: message.
4: We know that you're here for us. And we believe that you have a great work that you want to do in us. That's why we call upon your spirit to lead us and teach us so that our eyes will open and our ears will open to hear the direction of the Holy Spirit. We welcome you and we give you everything that we have. In Jesus' mighty name. Amen.
5: Amen.
4: Hallelujah.
5: Amen.
4: Hallelujah.
5: Amen.
4: So before I preach, let me talk to us about this text. God appears to Joshua. Why? Because Moses had died. When we talk about Moses, we simply reflect on the law and the covenant God made with the children of Israel. Moses was born in a state when God had already heard the cry of the children of Israel. So Moses' upbringing was preparation for the great work that God had to do in Israel. Because there were people crying, and there was a covenant God had already made with Abraham.
5: So
4: God could not forget the children of Israel. So Moses' birth was symbolic that something was yet to be done in the land for the children of God to be taken out of slavery. Tell your neighbor he was born for a mission. Moses' birth came at a time when all the children, the male children, were being killed. But his rescuing process was symbolic that something was yet to come out of him. He did not grow like a mere child, a Hebrew child. Though he was born of a Hebrew child, a Hebrew woman. But he was brought up in a palace. Hallelujah.
5: Amen. Praise the Lord. Praise the Lord.
4: And it happened that even before he was brought up, the daughter of Pharaoh needed someone to take care of the same child. But this is what happened. They again went and looked for the mother of Moses himself, and to come and prepare and nurture this baby. God's hand was upon this boy. Hallelujah.
5: Amen.
4: Remember Jukira, the way he was rescued. The mother got the idea with the father.
5: Mama yafune chirowozo ne tata.
4: Instead of our boy being killed before us, because it was a decree from Pharaoh. Because the sons of the Hebrew had grown and they had multiplied in number, so they feared because they could take over the land of Egypt. And what Pharaoh said, go and kill every newborn or every young Hebrew boy. You see, by killing the male child, they are reducing the multiplication or the population of Israel. Hallelujah.
5: Amen. Every time you kill a male, you are reducing multiplication. Because before God, every male represented multiplication. It represented a seed. So killing the male child was very symbolic that he was killing a generation. But God could not allow a generation of Israel to be killed. The same thing that Herod did when he Herod knew that the king was born in his land. Remember the Israel was under captivity. And the Roman Empire was ruling all over Israel. By the time Jesus was born, Israel was not in control over their land. Jerusalem, Samaria, and Judah, all over the land that was surrounded there, they were under the Roman Empire. So the people called the Herodes.
2: They
5: were ruling over the Roman Empire.
2: Hallelujah.
5: Amen.
2: So Jesus was born at a time when Roman Empire was ruling over
5: Israel.
2: So when Herod heard that the king was born, he said, I'm going to kill every young boy. But still God could not permit that. The same thing that happened with Moses. The same thing happened to Jesus. Every time God is yet to do something new, the devil rises. But this time God will not allow. Now let me tell you before I teach. There is nothing that is going to happen in your life that God will not be able to afford to rescue your life. I'm here to tell you, nothing will be able to kill you because you are born with a purpose. If you didn't have a purpose, you would have been dead. Hallelujah.
5: Amen.
2: Before you execute the plan God has for your life, you will live to serve God. David said, I will not die. I will live and proclaim the goodness of God. So everyone born with the purpose of God, God takes charge. Tell your neighbor, every time you are born with God's purpose, God takes charge. Hallelujah.
5: Amen. Praise the Lord. Praise the Lord.
2: So here is Moses.
5: Musa uno.
2: Taken in the palace.
5: Ali mulubili.
2: And the Pharaoh looks for who is going to take care of the baby. They go around the country. Now the lot again falls on the mom. And they say, you mother. They even didn't know. They say, you woman. Come and take care of this baby. You know what happened? The mom knew who the baby was.
5: Mama ya manya chi omano chali.
2: She just started from where she stopped. Breastfeed the baby.
5: Na yonso mwana.
2: Nurse the baby.
5: Na labidilo mwana.
2: But also on salary. She was again paid.
5: Atenga sasura no kusasura.
2: What the devil. The devil intends for bad. God is going to turn it around for good. Hallelujah.
5: Amen.
2: What Pharaoh never knew, that she's again is putting the mother of the baby in charge of the baby. So Moses was brought up by his own mother. Hallelujah.
5: Amen. Because there was a task ahead of him.
6: Kubanga wali omulimu omunene
5: maso yali alaga.
6: Bible egamba.
5: Moses went and did whatever he did.
6: Nti Musa yagenda nakola byonna bye yakola.
5: He accomplished whatever he accomplished. So when God was to bring the law into the world, when God was about to bring his rule in the world, because when you talk about law, it means governance, submission, or subduing.
6: Amen.
5: Hallelujah.
6: Amen.
5: Now, law requires obedience. So when God wanted the nations to obey him, he raised one man called Moses. To him he gave the commandments to govern his people. Hallelujah.
6: Amen.
5: Hallelujah.
6: Amen.
5: Now this is what happened. Time comes. Moses dies.
6: Musafa.
5: Moses dies.
6: Musafa.
5: Do you know the meaning of dying of Moses?
6: It
5: has two implications. Two implications. When Moses dies, it is a very representation of the end of the law. Because law came with
6: Kubanga amateka gajana Musa.
5: When Moses dies,
6: Musa bwafa,
5: the original vision bearer of the Ten Commandments dies.
6: Oyo eyalino kuolesa kwa amateka ekumi afa.
5: Now God raises this man called Joshua.
6: Katonda ayimuso musajjo naitiwa Yoshua.
5: Hallelujah.
6: Amen.
5: Hallelujah.
6: Amen.
5: This is what the Bible says.
6: Kino Bible chegamba.
5: Now, after the death of Moses,
6: Musa,
5: the servant of the Lord,
6: wakatonda,
5: it came to pass that the Lord spoke unto Joshua, son of Nun, Moses' minister,
6: wa Musa,
5: saying,
6: ngagamba,
5: Moses, my servant, is dead.
6: Musa afude.
5: Hallelujah.
6: Amen.
5: Let me tell you, church,
6: kambabuli,
5: we are living in a new covenant where the law of Moses already died. At the beginning of the ministry of Jesus Christ, the Bible says,
6: Bible yegamba,
5: Christ is the end of the law.
6: Nti Yesu yenkomero ya mateka.
5: So that, mwete mwase me Bible yao. Yesu yenkomero ya mateka. Uyu msomesa. Okugwa wakili ateka we ekirala. Mukama yebazibwe.
6: Praise the Lord.
5: Whoever is civil. Mukama yebazibwe.
6: Praise the Lord.
5: Now when Jesus comes,
6: Yesu waja,
5: Moses had to die.
6: Musa yaino kufa.
5: Before Moses
6: Musa tanaba,
5: died,
6: tanaba kufa,
5: the law was so alive.
6: Eteka lyali damu nyo.
5: So when the one given the law dies,
6: bwafa,
5: Joshua had to be appointed.
6: Yosua ino kulondebwa.
5: Hallelujah.
6: Amen.
5: Mukama yebazibwe.
6: Praise the Lord.
5: And God could not speak to Joshua
6: Katonda itasubula kuogera na Yosua
5: as long as Moses was alive.
6: Nga Musa chali mulamu.
5: The grace could not come as long as the law was alive. Now when Christ came, the law has no power over us. Hallelujah.
6: Amen.
5: That is why we are believers of a new covenant. We have another testament where the law is written on the hearts, not inside, not on the books.
6: Praise our Lord.
5: So the Bible says Moses is dead.
6: Musa afude.
5: Now therefore, verse number 2, now therefore arise, go over this Jordan, you and all the people, go into the land which I do give them unto the children of
6: Israel.
5: Hallelujah.
6: Amen.
5: Hallelujah.
6: Amen.
5: Mukama yebazibwe.
6: Praise the Lord.
5: Kanjogere wane ebigambo ebiddako wansi malirize. Verse number 6. The Bible says,
6: Bible yegamba,
5: Be strong and of good courage.
6: Damu amani gumomoyo.
5: For unto these people
6: kubanga gwe
5: shall you divide for their inheritance.
6: Olisikiriza abantu bano enseno.
5: Which I saw unto their fathers to give them. Verse 7. Only be strong and very courageous. That you may observe to do everything according to the law which Moses, my servant, commanded you. Turn not from it right or right hand or left hand. So that you may prosper wherever you
6: go.
5: Hallelujah.
6: Amen.
5: Mukama yebazibwe.
6: Praise the Lord.
5: Mukama yebazibwe.
6: Praise the Lord.
5: Verse number 8.
6: Oromunana.
5: And this book of the law
6: ekitabo kino ekyamateeka
5: shall not depart out of your mouth.
6: Tekivenga mukamwako.
5: Shall not depart out of your mouth.
6: Tekivenga mukamwako.
5: But you shall meditate therein day and night. And you may observe to do according to all that is written therein. For you shall make your way prosperous. And then you shall have good success.
6: Amen.
5: Hallelujah.
6: Amen.
5: Mukama yebazibwe.
6: Amen. This is where the message is that I brought today.
5: And the message I'm preaching is this book of the law. That is a topic for the message. This book of the law. Hallelujah.
6: Amen.
5: Hallelujah.
6: Amen.
5: Now God said
6: Katonda yagamba
5: to Joshua,
6: Eliyoswa,
5: for you to be able to accomplish

0: that has been written in this book. Hallelujah.
1: Amen.
0: Mukama
1: yebazibwe. Praise the Lord.
0: Every time there is succession, every time there is transfer of power, God prepares another generation to run the same vision that he began. Nobody in the scripture that stops the move of God. But God prepares. This something Elijah had. He thought was the only prophet in the land. Regardless of what he did, God still had more people that are going to worship him.
1: So,
0: every time God begins a movement, someone else is going to catch up with a vision. When God started with Moses, however much he died, there was someone ready in the tent. There was someone ready to be used to carry on the mantle to another generation. But one thing God says to whoever that is ready to carry on the move, one, do not fear. Two, be courageous. Three, observe everything that I've commanded. Keep them on the tablet of your fingers, so that you don't go left or right of it. In other words, remain focused. Hallelujah.
1: Amen.
0: Now this is what the Bible says in Hebrews chapter 12. Look into Jesus, the author and the perfecter of our faith, who for the joy set before him endured the cross. Bible,
1: look unto Jesus, the author and the finish of our faith.
0: Hallelujah.
1: Amen.
0: What is this? He's saying, keep the focus. So God was telling this man, keep focus. Don't deviate left or right. But stay connected. Tell your neighbor, stay connected. For this one more time, if God is to work with you, do not deviate. Hallelujah.
1: Amen. Praise the Lord.
0: Now God was still talking to this young man, because he also led the children of Israel for 40 years. And he was in the land for 40 years. Hallelujah.
1: Amen.
0: Mukama favors me.
1: Praise our Lord.
0: The Bible says, in this book of the law shall not depart out of your mouth. Tell your neighbor, shall not depart out of your mouth. I don't know what we understand by this phrase. This is a powerful phrase.
1: Phrase ya manyi.
0: He did not say this book shall not depart out of your heart. He did not depart out of your sight.
1: Mumaso go kumutima go.
0: But he said your mouth.
1: Ne yagamba mukamwako.
0: What does this mean?
1: Chino chitegeza chi.
0: The book.
1: Echitabo.
0: Not a word.
1: Si echigambo.
0: Not a chapter.
1: Si esula.
0: Because Moses came with five what?
1: Kubanga
0: Musa. Five books.
1: Yajane bitabo
0: bitano. So it was a volume written on the tablets. In those days it was stone tablets. One of the writing was God's hand himself writing. Now, if you are to walk with God, one big requirement, get the book. Get the book. Now, this is not the book I'm talking about. This is not the book.

0: This is a dictionary.
1: No dictionary
0: of God's written books. These are books.
1: Bino bitabo.
0: What we call the book. The book is symbolic of the word. God told him, get the book out of the written inscriptions, out of the so many books, because by then there was Genesis, Deuteronomy, Exodus, Levites, and what else? Numbers. Those were the first Deuteronomical books. And God told this man, get the book of the law. Put it on your mouth.
2: Ekitabo kino eky'amateeka tekivenga mu kamwa ko.
0: Wesirikire. Neyo mu Luganda bweyogedde.
1: The same thing.
0: Ekitabo kino ekyaki?
1: That this book of the law.
0: Omusajja amaze okufa.
1: The man is already dead.
0: Alese ebitabo bimeka?
1: He has left 5 books.
0: Katonda wajja okumusisinkana.
1: When God comes to meet this man.
0: Amugamba kitabo.
1: He tells him the book.
0: Hallelujah.
1: Amen.
0: Amugambe kitabo kino.
1: He says this book.
0: Tekivanga mukamwa ako.
1: Never leave your mouth.
0: Now where?
1: Kakati wa.
0: Do we speak from?
1: We twogerera.
0: Jesus says.
1: Yesu agamba.
0: In Mark chapter 7.
1: Makom sam.
0: What fills your heart?
1: Ntechijuzo mutima go.
0: The mouth does what?
1: Speaketh.
0: Now God was telling him.
1: Katonda yali amugamba.
0: On the mouth there is no storage.
1: Chimukamwa temuli telekero.
0: Storage is deep down your heart. But if you want to speak, you have to revisit your heart and let the mouth speak what you have inside of you. What we call the word is the strength, is the covenant, the, what we call the book. It is the relationship you have with you with your God. Because the book can die. But what you have inside of you becomes the truth you can stand on. Hallelujah.
1: Amen.
0: So God tells him, get this book on your mouth. Very spiritual. Very revelational. Because you don't have books on the mouth. You can't have a book on your mouth. But he was saying, fill your entire life with this book. Get everything about you. So that whatever you speak will carry the message. Whatever you speak, you'll have a basis to possess what I want you to possess. You must have a book to step in the promises. You must speak the book, what the book says. Because I'm going to give you everything that I've spoken. This is the promise. He says, I'm going to take you into the heritage of your children, and that what I spoke to your forefathers.
1: Let me say this.
0: The reason why we don't take over the heritage God has for us. You know why? There is no book. There is no book on our mouth. Why? If God is to use you, if God is to make a covenant with you, He prepares your life. He prepares your heart. So that the whole of you is consumed. What you speak on the behalf of God. Whatever you do, you don't do what you want, but according to what He wants. That is having the book
3: I'm not talking about books. Let this book. Hallelujah.
0: Amen.
3: Mukama favors you.
0: Praise our Lord.
3: Mukama favors you.
0: Praise the Lord.
3: Now God measures on the book.
0: Katonda of
3: God measures the bases.
0: And the absence of kubitabo.
3: Let me tell you this. This is the oldest book in the entire world.
0: Chino chechitabe cha sinzo bukade munsi yonna.
3: It is a book that has stood generations.
0: Chechitabe chiimiride mu mirembe mingi.
3: This is a book.
0: Chino chechitabo.
3: The only book which has so many books in it.
0: Ekitabo choke chine bitabe bingi mucho.
3: It has been fought against.
0: Bachiranyisiza.
3: But no one has overcome this book. It has been there for centuries. Now, it is not just in vain that it has stayed. It has always stayed. Looking for who will own it. Looking for who will understand it. Looking for who will believe in it. Some have got hold of it. And have simply hidden from the people. Hallelujah.
0: Amen.
3: When you go to Rome, Italy,
0: Bogende Roma, Italy,
3: this book has been put into the archives of the Roman Catholic Church. And no one was allowed to read. But they could not also take possession of a
0: reed.
3: When you read the history, now when the Roman Empire came and ruled over Israel,
0: Roman Empire
3: stole everything regarding on the Jewish culture. Because the Jewish culture has their roots in the book. So they denied them everything, including the book. But you don't know how the book reached you. There is power. In what we call the book. Hallelujah.
0: Amen.
3: Give
0: the Lord a hand of praise.
3: So God was telling this young man, for me to work with you, you must have a book. You don't have a book on your mouth? I have no business with you. Hallelujah.
0: Amen.
3: Number one qualification. You have to get a book. This is what the Bible says. The Bible says, and this book of the law shall not depart out of your mouth, but thou shalt meditate therein day and night. And thou shalt observe according to all that is written therein.
0: Amen.
3: For you shall make your way prosperous.
0: Amen.
3: Hallelujah.
0: Amen.
3: And you shall have good success. Mukama favors you.
0: Amen.
3: The only way you can succeed in the matters of God is to abide by the word. This is the way you are going to abide by the word.
0: We are
3: all Joshua's.
0: We are all Joshua's. We are in the generation of Joshua. Why? Because Moses is dead. And Jesus came. And the name of Jesus.
3: Yeshua.
0: Praise the Lord. Now the generation where we are. We've left the generation of the law. We are in the generation of Joshua. Where Christ Jesus is the end of the law. He begins with the grace. Everyone to stay in the grace. Everyone to relate with God.
3: Number one qualification. You have to keep the word on your mouth.
0: Number
3: two, you will meditate on it day and night. Now, meditation is a second stage in learning. First of all, learning requires to acquire knowledge. Once you acquire, you get the knowledge. Keep it in you. Meditation cannot come onto what you've not acquired. The basis for you to meditate is to call to your memory.
0: Now,
3: you
0: may remember or recall someone you saw.
3: And
0: you say he was so and so and so. You got it. But you've never seen him. You cannot remember. Isn't so?
3: Amutu watu ulanga mukirasi. Ngoyaga loko lele bibuzo mukirasi. 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Bave no mu. Due to the Shaka's expansion policy, the Matutangoni, the Masekongoni, they went to the Western Africa.
0: You just remember the way your teacher was narrating.
3: So you wanted to sit in a class.
0: So
3: Mukama agamba Yosua.
0: God says unto Joshua,
3: fumintiriza.
0: Meditate.
3: In fact, ekigambo kufumintiriza.
0: Meditation.
3: Kwa baita okuzo obuchi.
0: Is renewing.
3: Is to chew cud.
0: Okuzo wenkumu.
3: Naina mkwano gwange. Sina mkwano gwange. Kazi ni wange.
0: Aha, my cousin.
3: Twali mchalo.
0: We're in a village.
3: For us, swallowing
0: red paper, it was a habit. You get around three, you swallow them. After eating food, for him, he could belt, chew, and then swallow.
3: Oh,
0: I don't know whether he had got
3: shit.
0: Belt.
3: And
0: then choose.
3: Kafankunari. Kakati. Yali era bidendi yasoka kumira bukamula.
0: He forgot that he had swallowed red pepper before eating food.
3: Kati uno boya bejagala kumbe kakamula likajiram.
0: When he belt, the red pepper came out.
3: You
0: see the eyes turning red.
3: He
0: ran to
3: drink
0: water. But red pepper doesn't just leave the mouth. Even the goat chewing cut there. It means it's first aid.
3: Now you cannot chew
0: tosobola kugaya
3: what you did not eat.
0: Chotalide.
3: So when the Bible says meditate,
0: Bible it
3: means first taking what you can think about at night.
0: Osobola okulowoza ekiro.
3: Do you
0: know why we don't think?
3: Because
0: we don't have what to think upon. Someone comes meet you. Tell you to come escort me. Where are we going? Tell you just come. This man abused
3: me.
0: They find you in the church. And you start hating people. Do you know what she did to me? Come, I tell you. You know that one.
3: It's
0: like sweet potato that is not
3: dreaded.
0: We shall take care of him. He has not even thought.
3: The devil has used people
0: Stand
3: because they fail to acquire knowledge. It is this knowledge that you can ponder. Hallelujah.
0: Amen.
3: You cannot meditate on what you don't have.
0: Tosobola kufumintiriza chotalina.
3: So God tells him, If I'm to work with you, if I'm to be with you like I was with Moses, you have to meditate. We have
1: born against here who don't meditate.
3: Do
1: you know what you meditate? You know where the
3: stop.
1: They don't lie you. You said no. She was about to hit. Now we've begun when he's seated. They lied us there. That's what you know. Praise the Lord. We've meditated things that don't exist. Before I knew the truth, I could meditate things that couldn't build me. Do you know waking up at night? You start meditating. Imagine, I'm an orphan, my dad is dead. Now I don't know. You take 2 hours remembering your dad who died 10 years ago. You know, in 91 he died. But you've woken up in the midnight, in the middle of the night. You find a brother. He has woken up. He's thinking about things that went long ago. That Lord abused me. Okay, I don't care she died, but she abused me. You even think about someone who's already dead. She died a long time ago. That man wouldn't have left me with the kids. And now I'm here working for them. I have to buy everything for them. Now look at the things you're meditating. The Bible's daughters.
3: Tabo.
1: Meditate upon the book day and night.
3: You can't meditate on God
1: because
3: there's a lot of stuff going around your head. A lot of unforgiveness. If you were a man, you were thinking that woman wouldn't have done that. If you a woman,
1: it's
3: that man. You can't even say that God. Why?
1: Rachi.
3: You are preoccupied with chaff. Bible gamba wait.
1: The Bible says, bomunaya ulebyo muwendo
3: mubitagasa. Kati obuzibu buli mukwaula.
1: Now the problem is separating.
3: Mungambiro yakulina anye sister Bulaza yaula.
1: Get to know, separate what's good and what's bad.
3: Ochali mubiri ebitagasa.
1: You're still in awful things. And you want God to make you mouth like his.
3: Hallelujah.
1: Amen.
3: Tetuna yaula.
1: You don't know yet.
3: There
1: is a brother who came and sang last time.
3: Alino mwengo musumu maliba makade. Hallelujah.
1: Amen.
3: He
1: has the message of Christ. But when he sings, you see chameleon in all of. After you see that the same studios where I work my songs, that's the same
3: studio.
1: Even his second year song.
3: Butali,
1: vanity. Now you say every song that you bring. Now failed to separate the precious things. And we're praying God to pray to do for us the new work.
3: The qualification.
1: Ebisanizo. Let me show you some qualifications.
3: This book of the law shall not depart out of your mouth, but you shall meditate therein day and night. that you may observe to do according to what is written
0: there.
3: Hallelujah.
0: Amen.
3: Mukama yebazibwe.
0: Praise the Lord.
3: Ebiwandikibwamu.
0: That has been written into
3: osobola kubyekuuma.
0: You can only observe them
3: ng'obifumintirizaako.
0: Through meditating.
3: Hallelujah.
0: Amen.
3: Hallelujah.
0: Amen.
3: Mungeri eno.
0: In this way,
3: bono kula kula nanga mu makubo go.
0: You will prosper in your way.
3: Era mono labo mukisa.
0: And you will see the blessing.
3: Omukisa gwa feguliwa.
0: Where is the blessing?
3: Okula kula nako feguliwa.
0: Where is the prosperity?
3: Kuli kutambula nani?
0: It is through working with Jesus Christ.
3: Kwambala chigambo kumimwa ja fe.
0: Putting the word in our mouth.
3: Nakugambye mwote gusobola kwambala.
0: I told you the mouth cannot
3: express mutima go gujude.
0: Till when your heart is filled.
3: Mwana wakatona.
0: Child of God.
3: Ogu mutima go gujuzewo.
0: Fill your heart.
3: Akamwaka lyoke kogere.
0: That your mouth can speak.
3: Hallelujah.
0: Amen.
3: Omulembe gwe tulimu.
0: The generation where we are.
3: Endagano gye tulimu.
0: The covenant we are. It needs the word.
3: Tell your neighbor, and this book.
0: Gamba mira now, tine kitabo
3: kino. This book.
0: Ekitabo kino.
3: When I talk about that book.
0: Bwe njogera ku kitabo ekyo.
3: It is more than a book.
0: Kisingawo kitabo.
3: It's more than these books.
0: Kisingawo ku bitabo bino.
3: Whenever you talk about book.
0: Buli we twogera ku kitabo.
3: This is the meaning.
0: Gano ge makulu.
3: It means God Himself. Because the book has the word.
0: And
3: the Bible says, Jesus is the word of God. John chapter 1 verse
0: 1.
3: In the beginning was the word. The word was with God. And the word became God. Nothing that was created would be created without Him. Hallelujah.
0: Amen.
3: Now if you don't have this word, you don't have this book, you're not going to create with your mouth. Because with your mouth you create. With your mouth you make. And with your mouth you destroy. Depending on what is in your heart, your mouth is going to create. Hallelujah.
0: Amen.
3: This word, this book, shall always abide on your mouth.
0: I don't know what we are keeping. Ask your neighbor, what are you keeping? What does your mouth speak? Tell him, don't sleep, what have you kept? If God is in heaven, He looks at what we've kept in a storage.
3: Hallelujah.
0: Amen. Do you know that you have a storage?
3: The Bible says,
0: Bible gamba.
3: And a good mouth out of the good treasure of his heart brings out good words. And so is justified. By your mouth, you are justified or you are condemned. Hallelujah.
0: Amen.
3: Another person that the Lord touched his mouth was Isaiah.
0: Yali Isaiah.
3: He didn't touch anywhere. He didn't touch anywhere. But he got this burning coal. Yakwata chisiki. Echomuliro. Elianda.
0: The burning coal. He placed it on his mouth. Ladies and gentlemen, as a wound up, many of us, what will hinder us to go to heaven? I speak this in born again. What will hinder us in going into heaven? Mouth. Big mouth. You speak words and people cry. You speak words, People's heart get broken.
3: Kumanga gumwango gufude saba saba.
0: Because you've made your mouth saba saba.
3: Emenya nezikirize mitima jaba.
0: That breaks and shatters people's hearts.
3: Songa ati.
0: Yet,
3: originally,
0: your mouth is supposed to glorify the name of the Lord. And building up people.
3: Hallelujah.
0: Amen.
3: Ladies
0: and gentlemen,
3: the only qualification.
0: Ministering together with the Lord in this generation of Christ Jesus. It is putting by abiding the word into your mouth.
3: Hallelujah.
0: Amen.
3: Whatever you speak attracts God or sends God away from you. Whatever you speak builds somebody. Or break somebody. Hallelujah.
0: Amen.
3: Mukama
0: yebazibwe. Praise the Lord. Lift your hand up here.
3: Gamba ayi mukama.
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3: Mulinya lya Yesu.
0: Mulinya lya Yesu.
3: Kubira Mukama engalezi.
0: Give the Lord a hand of praise.
3: Hallelujah.
0: Amen.
3: Hallelujah.
0: Amen.
3: And this book.
0: Ere kitabo kino.
3: Nafuna obubaka buno ennaku.
0: I got this message a few days back.
3: And this book.
0: Ekitabo kino.
3: There is a specific book God speaks.
0: Waliwo ekitabo ky'enjawulo Katonda ky'ayogerako.
3: It points on more than papers written by man.
0: Kisikirawo ku bitabo oba empapula eziwandiikiddwa abaana
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3: Failure to understand this book.
0: Olemererwa okutegeera ekitabo kino.
3: You may not walk with God.
0: Oyinza obutatambula na Katonda.
3: Hallelujah.
0: Amen.
3: Neba sebo neba nyabu.
0: Ladies and gentlemen.
3: Damu amanyi.
0: Courageous.
3: Gumo omwoyo.
0: Amen.
3: Kubanga Mukama agenda kubeera nawe.
0: Because the Lord is going to be with you.
3: Ngabo yaline Musa.
0: As he was with Moses.
3: Hallelujah.
0: Amen.
3: Hallelujah.
0: Amen.
3: Naye mundagane mpya.
0: But in the new covenant.
3: Atubanje ekitabo.
0: He demands us the book.
3: Ekisa Kristo kiyaleta.
0: The book that Christ brought.
3: Atubanje ekitabo.
0: We are demanded the book.
3: Mukama

0: n'abakolamuomule
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0: n'abatuusa ku ddala eryabagezigezi
1: and put them to the level of the wise
0: kati abeeyita abagezigezi
1: those who call themselves wise
0: ne bafunayo abagezigezi abalala
1: they got other people who are wise
0: be babadde banyooma
1: those that they were despising
0: in fact Bible gamba
1: The Bible

0: musa aba abali wansi.
1: Hallelujah.
0: Amen.
1: Mukama fears.
0: Praise be to the Lord.
1: Therefore,
0: kakano,
1: what Jesus does in our lives,
0: yes,

0: are the vessels to be used.
1: So a highly effective Christian
0: will
1: discover

0: nambeera mu bulamu gy'osobola kuddayo n'ogeregerenyaako
1: kiba kizibu.
0: It becomes complicated.
1: Ng'osobola okuddira embeera gy'oliyitamu,
0: you can handle over the situation you're passing through.
1: N'olukano gamba
0: and you say, oh,
1: nga Yokana bw'agamba bw'ati,
0: as John says.
1: So the only way you can hear the voice of the Lord is by relating the current situation with the word of God.
0: We are having born agains. He can never handle up his life with the word.
1: That is very dangerous. In every situation, Jesus Christ is the same. That means Jesus works and applies in every situation in our lives.
0: Take an example.
1: If you are a mother at home, you have backing scriptures in the Bible. If you are an orphan,

0: Praise be to the Lord.
1: That is being highly effective. Now, being effective simply being connected to whatever the system you are into.
0: If you are a soldier, when they talk about the soldier who is effective, he has to listen to the voice of his master. We will tell him, turn to the right. He does not make a bow turn. You know those soldiers? They are having guns with spears.

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It's like they are telling you, go back. So the behind one, and the in front of you,

0: to go back. Ladies and gentlemen, failure to listen well, they bring death.
1: Hallelujah.
0: Amen.
1: You can never be effective.

0: Praise be to the Lord. Praise be to the Lord.
1: So a highly effective Christian will identify the voice of the Master.
0: Where does he identify? I told you the first level is to know and understand the word of God. Not only

0: based on the fact that it has the origin,
1: therefore, destiny,
0: it also has the destiny.
1: Mkubo,
0: amidst of the way,
1: you have to relate
0: oina okuzgeregrenya
1: with the origin
0: obuvo
1: in reference to your destiny.
0: Ngobgeregrenya ni kumagenda ko. You understand what I'm talking about?
1: Kubango bulambo bwava mu Katonda.
0: Your life came from God.
1: Bina kusigala wakati mukubo ne Katonda.
0: It has to mend the way with the Lord.
1: Kubango bina jibulaga.
0: Because it has the destiny.
1: Hallelujah.
0: Amen.
1: Kitegeza mbulambo temuli kyogenda kola weka.
0: It implies no life, you can never do something alone.
1: Era toyina kyogenda kola nga kivudde buvyawo ne kigwa be.
0: There is nothing you're going to do coming from out of the blue and falls down.
1: Buli kyokola.
0: Everything that you do, it is and it's coming from somewhere.
1: Therefore, you have to refer.
0: You
1: have to make a reference with your origin. Because you have a beginning. Therefore, your end is properly defined from the beginning. Because the Bible says, he determines the end from the

0: Praise be to the Lord. Maybe I'm just bypassing on the surface. Jesus says like this.
1: My sheep,
0: endiga zange,
1: hear my voice.
0: Ziwulire dobozi lyange.
1: And because they hear my voice,
0: orenso ngati ziwulire dobozi lyange,
1: I know them.
0: Nzimanyi.

0: nzigoberera nzitegeera. 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
1: The only way we can be effective Christians.

0: Let me tell this to you.
1: God has spoken already.
0: Mukama yayogera dda.
1: There is no voice that you are waiting to hear.
0: Tewali ddoboozi gwe lyolindirira kuwulira.
1: He has already spoken.
0: Yayogera dda.
1: He spoke his word.
0: Yayogera ekigambo kye.
1: And the word came into being.
0: Era ensi n'ebeerawo.
1: Hallelujah.
0: Amen.
1: By his word,
0: okuita mu kigambo kye,
1: he commanded,
0: yalagira,
1: that Jesus would come and bring salvation.
0: Yesu alijja n'aleeta obulokozi.
1: And today we are saved.
0: Era olunaku lwa leero tuli balokozi.

0: kyekipapula.
1: It says that if you burn the paper,
0: kikyusa okubeera chemical, okubeera ne chemical energy.
1: It changes from having the chemical energy,
0: nekiteekawo light oba an heat energy,
1: and it brings

There's nothing new that we do. We join things coming from one form to another form. Take an example. The Englishman said, we have nothing new. You see this house. Everything that is on it, it has ever. It was just made and become something different. So the doors, the windows, the bars, they were there, the mirrors.

0: nothing here new that was even
1: in me.
0: The house, the walls you are seeing, they were once.
1: So,
0: everything that we have today, it was just changed. And can be changed to become something new. The Englishman winded up saying,
1: energy can never be created, not destroyed, but it can change form. From one state to another.
0: It can be
1: either be a chemical change,
0: it can
1: be a chemical change.
0: It can be a

0: Similarly, nembula mu bwaffe.
1: Even in our life, there are some things which can never return to the original state. They can never return to the original.

0: It means
1: what you
0: are going to be. It has ever existed. You just enter into it. Already God had already prepared it. The word that you need to become, it will be of sorrow if you don't understand it.
1: Reference in your life, originality,
0: there will not be reference or put up way to Chiwatanki.

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0: Amen.
1: Ladies and gentlemen, there are some things in the Bible that you can never understand until you have known where you come from. So you can

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1: newankubadde nga tulina abantu ab'omugaso.

0: okwesigama oba okunyonyokako ekyo ekigambo ekyawandiikibwa ekya Katonda. 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
1: The response towards the written word of God
0: okuddamu eri ekigambo ekyo ekyawandiikibwa ekya Katonda
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1: Hallelujah.
0: Amen.
1: Angweyo reference nange kubyenjogera.
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1: 2 Chronicles chapter 16 verse 9.
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0: Every time they follow,
1: buli mulundi we bagoberera,
0: I give them what?
1: Mbawa
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1: Mukama yebaze.
0: Praise be to the Lord.
1: Kubanga bunabutuwa tugoberera.
0: He gives in to us when we follow.
1: Takolagana n'abayimiridde.
0: He doesn't deal with those who are standing.
1: Tuyina abantu mu kanisa basebo ne banyana.
0: We have people in church, ladies and gentlemen.
1: Ngabagoberedde Yesu mara emyaka esatu.
0: They have followed Jesus for more than 3 years.

0: It's where they are heading.
1: It is a saving. It is one dimension to another. One stage to another.
0: Okuva ku ddaala erimu genda ku ddaala.

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0: those who come to read about the history of the dead body

0: 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If he didn't have the concept
1: of eternal life while here,
0: if Dan does not follow Christ, if he didn't have the concept of originality,
1: he can never be effective. So, however much you pray on his burial

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1: Gedias.
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1: Yes, Wagamba. No one can snatch them from my hand.
0: Jesus says, "Tewali ayinza kuwa bokuva

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1: You see the knowledge and being profitable in Christ where we are.
0: Obeera mu Kristo.
1: You are in Christ.
0: Ate obeera mu Katonda mwennyini.
1: You are in God Himself.
0: Ate ogoberera kubanga obulamu buli mu gwe.
1: You fall because life is in you.
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1: Anything when it loses life.
0: Value ekola ki?
1: Ladies and gentlemen,

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0: 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The grace of the Lord has

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2: Emmanuel.
1: Emmanuel.
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0: Praise the Lord.
1: Kumi na nya Bible egambe bweti.
0: The Bible said like this.
1: Therefore the Lord himself will give you a sign.
0: Katonda mwene anabawa kabonero.
1: Behold, the virgin shall conceive.
0: Mtemberere nebo lubuto.
1: And bear a son.
0: Era atzala omwana.
1: And shall call his name Emmanuel. Hallelujah.
0: Amen.
1: Hallelujah.
0: Amen.
1: Obaka bonjagalo gabana konafe.
0: The message I want to share with us this evening.
1: Babuita Emmanuel.
0: It is called Emmanuel.
1: That is a message I want us to share today.
0: Emmanuel
1: is a Hebrew name.
0: Chigambo cha Reblania
1: that God gave to Isaiah.
0: Katonda chewa Isaiah.
1: That in those days,
0: ntimubirebyo,
1: a virgin will conceive.
0: Embelela enebo lubuto.
1: This will be a sign. That I will come in the world through this son and his name would be called
0: Emmanuel.
1: There was no single day Jesus was called
0: Emmanuel.
1: Not even anywhere in the New Testament. But we had names like Son of David. Son of Joseph. Lamb of God. And so many other names. But there was no single day. There was no single day that Jesus was called by this name.
0: Yes, Emmanuel.
1: Maybe I need to do more research. Why am I saying this? The name Emmanuel has a meaning. That God is with us. When Jesus was born, it was evident. It was evident that God himself had come on the earth. Now this name could not work anymore. Because it was
0: exactly.
1: It had come to pass. Hallelujah.
0: Amen.
1: It is now, these days, when the name works. We even see people naming themselves after
0: Emmanuel.
1: It is not bad. But when Jesus began to speak, he said, "Whoever has seen me, has seen the Father. I am in the Father. And the Father is in me." Hallelujah.
0: Amen.
1: So the word Emmanuel,
0: ekigambo Emmanuel,
1: was simply a phrase,
0: chalinga yali phrase,
1: that introduces God in the world.
0: Eyali eyanjula Katonda mu nsi.
1: Praise the Lord.
0: Amen.
1: Praise the Lord.
0: Amen.
1: This way I'm saying,
0: chino chengamba,
1: that the name Emmanuel,
0: nti elinya Emmanuel,
1: was not for the few Jews.
0: Nti teliali li abayudaya abatono.
1: It was not for some prophet. It was for everyone who believes. Hallelujah.
0: Amen.
1: It came from the mouth of a prophet that preached and prophesied more about the coming of Jesus Christ. And
0: he
1: said, behold, a virgin
0: will conceive.
1: Already the virgin conceived and bore a son called Emmanuel. Now our focus should be on the name
0: Emmanuel.
1: If the prophet said in those days the son was to be born,
0: and
1: the son was born, the Bible says he lived among us. He lived among us. He grew among us. But he died and left the Holy Spirit. Hallelujah.
0: Amen.
1: One time Jesus preached and said, with the words I've spoken to you, the words I've spoken is spirit.
0: The words I've spoken to you is the Spirit.
1: This was to confirm, this is in John chapter
0: 6.
1: You can even read from verse 36 downwards. The words that I've spoken to you are Spirit. Hallelujah.
0: Amen.
1: Now this simply means that Jesus was confirming that God is already with us. He's not with us in flesh, but he's with us in spirit. The word or the name
0: Emmanuel
1: was to come in existence after the birth of Jesus Christ. So today we don't focus on the name. We want to focus on the reality of this name. If God is with us, then something has to be showed. God has not simply come and leaves the place anyway. When God is with us, there are evident signs. They are tangible things that prove God is existing. When the Spirit of God reigns, there are things that really people see. There are things that we don't only be told, but there are realities of life that have to change to prove that God is. Hallelujah.
0: Amen.
1: When the word Emmanuel,
0: Emmanuel
1: is spoken,
0: but gera,
1: you don't defend it.
0: Toinachi,
1: you don't.
0: Defending.
1: Nicodemus came to Jesus.
0: Nicodemus
1: says, surely what you do is enough
0: bimala umaze
1: for us to believe that God is with you. There are things that you do when God is with you, and the things you don't do when God is not with you. Hallelujah.
0: Amen.
1: Church,
0: Kanisa,
1: I want us to prove this phrase. I want us to prove this name. If God is
0: Emmanuel,
1: then let us see
0: Emmanuel.
1: Hallelujah.
0: Emmanuel.
1: If God is Emmanuel,
0: Emmanuel,
1: let us rise up faith to provoke God to act, for Emmanuel to be.
0: Emmanuel okubera.
1: Hallelujah.
0: Amen.
1: Mukama
0: yebazibwe. Praise the Lord.
1: When the Spirit came down on the day of Pentecost, it was evident. Very evident. basebo ne banyabo.
0: Ladies and gentlemen,
1: tukoyo kusitula erinnya.
0: We are fed up of carrying
1: litutategeeza.
0: A name that we don't mean. We are fed up of carrying Bibles that is not visible. We are fed up of talking about God that it doesn't work. We have to lift, uplift the faith. And we tell people that Emmanuel, when they believe and accept that it's true.
1: We don't simply carry name Jesus.
0: The Bible
1: says
0: he
1: was given a name above all
0: names.
1: And in this name, every knee bows and every tongue confesses that Jesus is Lord, to the glory of God. Hallelujah.
0: Amen.
1: If you leave a
0: name called Jesus, the Bible says like this, that my people that have been called my name, that's different. Let me try to be clear.
1: Emmanuel,
0: the words of Emmanuel, they mean God is with us. God is with us. The one with you, he's with you. Ladies and gentlemen, the God we are speaking about, when he's with you, there is nothing impossible.
1: Jeremiah.
0: If you are with God, I want us to make a difference. I want to challenge you this praying. Let not be a casual prayer. We want to be manifested with Christ. We see his promises and what he is being manifested in our lives. The God we are talking about is the make of heaven and earth. He spoke a word and it came to be. He separated the land from water.
1: Emmanuel.
0: That's the God we are talking about, Emmanuel. Paul says, when he is on our side, who is our enemy? Who could be our enemy? God to be with us, and we stay the same. There is a question mark. God doesn't come and things remain the same. When he is to come and things remain the same, he doesn't come. Let me repeat it.
1: If God is to come and things remain the same, he will not come. Every time he comes, he makes a difference. Even the Bible says, the entire creation groans. The entire eagerly waits for the manifestation of the true sons of God. Now, true sons of God are manifested because they have a difference. Hallelujah.
0: Amen. I want you to make a prayer and tell the Lord to make a difference on you, to put a symbol or a sign on you that separates you from anyone else.
1: Hallelujah.
0: Amen. God to put a symbol on you that's
1: going
0: to show that you're a child of God. When you're different from
1: you're
0: different from any other person.
1: Gideon, we katonda we yamusanga.
0: When God met Gideon,
1: Judges chapter 6. Judges chapter 6. You are going to find Gideon. He was so scared, so confused, terrified, in a hideout. The enemies were disturbing and distorting all their crops. So he was among those people that hid because the enemy had risen. But when God met him, he proved that he can never leave him the same. And because God spoke to him and called him a mighty man of valor, that was verse number 7. Gideon said, give me a sign. Give me a sign that you have spoken with me. Hallelujah.
0: Amen.
1: Let's see, gentlemen.
0: If we are to think this,
1: canon,
0: we shall remain casual people.
1: Amen.
0: Katonda bw'abana akola. When God is to work, He wants to change things from the usual things.
1: Njagala tusitule okukkiriza.
0: I want us to uplift faith and make a prayer and say, Lord, let your hand be manifested today. If you are with us, be manifested. If you are with us,
1: take away,
0: make a difference. If you're with us, let things work out for us. Let things change. Be manifested.
1: Hallelujah.
0: Amen. Are you in life? When you take one step, the world takes you back two steps. Whenever you try to rise up, the world judges you.
1: The world seems not to see progress in us. Seems not to see. They think when we come here, we come to waste time. They think when we come here, it is a normal thing. But let's pray to God to put a difference on us. In this world we are, God to make wonders, God to do miracles, God to do great things. Let His hand be manifested so that our enemy doesn't celebrate for us.
0: Hallelujah.
1: Amen.
0: The enemy to sit and say that.
1: We
0: thought he is caught up. That person. We saw him like any other person. Things change. And the world bowed down for the name of the Lord.
1: Hallelujah.
0: Amen. The people who sleep with the rentals, they think we are the same. But God is soon raising a symbol.
1: He
0: is soon uplifting a label. We want the name of the Lord to be manifested. If the Bible says that every knee must bow down, we want them to start bowing down for them in the name of Jesus. Now his name cannot be bowed for unless he does something beyond. Let me tell you something they call worship. It's like sharing food. And you see this one is given more. That one is more than the other one. And you say, this guy's food is too much. That's why they call giving beyond. That's where we get the word. We want the world to understand that our God is beyond.
1: Oh yeah. Yasinga obugagga.
0: He's beyond rich.
1: Yasinga amani.
0: He's beyond power.
1: Yasinga chitibwa.
0: He's beyond glory.
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0: chena balala. When he doesn't share his glory with anyone.
1: Kati chaina chikolera mugwe.
0: Now he has to do that in you.
1: Aina chirabisa mugwe.
0: He has to manifest that in you.
1: Amani genga gasinga kubera mu.
0: When his power is in you.
1: When
0: his glory is manifested in you.
1: And they will say there is a
0: God who is beyond.
1: This woman is
0: the one that
1: he worships. They will
0: live and say, for real, you are beyond
1: everything.
0: Your God is beyond everything.
1: Hallelujah.
0: Amen.
1: There
0: are people who want to compete with us. But I pray to God in this fasting to give us the spirit that was in Elijah, that everyone who prepares to compete with us, the Holy Spirit to give us the power to run beyond them. That's what they call Beyonce. God always wants to show in our situation that is beyond everything. We are fed up with the situation. When flu comes,
1: it's
0: for the born again that comes first.
1: Lubyamira bwaita.
0: Lubyamira. When Mizos attacks the village, you see it from the child of a born again. We are attacked by Mizos. The children of Mlokole are scratching themselves.
1: Now
0: come to know that it is even coming on the side.
1: Ha.
0: The children of Mlokole are sneezing. Tell them not to come here. Let them stay there at their home. They cough like drums. They cough like
1: engalabi.
0: Tell your neighbor we need a difference. Ladies and gentlemen, what I'm telling you is real.
1: That's
0: what they call Emmanuel. Living in you. It means God is with me. When God is in you,
1: things don't remain the same. No.
0: Neda.
1: They obey.
0: Bigonda.
1: They obey.
0: Bigonda.
1: Hallelujah.
0: Amen.
1: They obey.
0: Bigonda.
1: Ababi abali munsi.
0: The evil people in the world.
1: They batumye binji babbye enguzi bajiride.
0: They are corrupt. They have done everything.
1: But it is sent in mayumba gabwe.
0: They have kept money in the houses. Let us declare scattering what they have prepared in the name of Jesus. The world to search, whenever it's to find wealth, they find it in the Mlokole's house. At least let us believe what was on David. We accept or believe what was on Solomon to come back to the church in the name of Jesus.
1: Hallelujah.
0: Amen. Some things haven't been possible because there is someone who has not accepted them. There's someone who hasn't moved in them. But the fullness of the world is all for God. If you're not for the devil, you belong to God. It means you're on the side whereby the owner of everything is. So you will also sing a song.
1: Sivira mwao.
0: Sivira mwao. I don't go empty handed.
1: Nala mulabo musajja Yesu sivira mwao.
0: Sivira mwao.
1: Hallelujah.
0: Amen.
1: Maybe you're
0: not yet
1: there.
0: But I just believe God. For the, your next years,
1: you live your life in prosperity.
0: Your your years, your next years, it won't be the same like your first years.
1: Hallelujah.
0: Amen.
1: Ladies
0: and gentlemen, we've cried.
1: We also judge
0: who searched God where
1: he
0: is, yet we are in a church. We are here to make a prayer that David prayed. Say, Lord, arise so that my enemies scatter. Arise, Lord, and the enemies scatter. There are people who that rebuke the name of the Lord. Those that underlooked the name of your God. But for this time alone, let your Lord arise. For only this time, call God to arise.
1: Let this Emmanuel
0: ono
1: be activated in your life so that the Lord you have will show up on your behalf. Hallelujah.
0: Amen. Praise the Lord.
1: I
0: want to speak about the gospel in Psalms 91. We're praying here.
1: The name Emmanuel came in. Isaiah chapter 7.
0: Isaiah, Psalm.
1: Now the church has not realized that when Jesus came, he brought the government of God. He brought God himself. When Jesus came, he brought God on earth. And those who have God have a difference.
0: Now we are going to demand for a difference. We are going to demand God. You spoke. In your word that doesn't come empty. When we believe in your word, Father, we pray that you be manifested. We believe for you working.
1: Take away jaw.
0: Put a difference.
1: Take away jaw.
0: Put a difference. Arise. These words maybe the young ones don't understand.
1: But
0: if you hear and mature in spirit, if you're here and born again, you need a difference. If you hear and you believe God,
1: you need
0: a
1: sign that this God is with you.
0: Why is it after praying? After you praying, why do you place yourself in a position where demons can attack you? When you arise to pray, even when you sleep, you can't turn your head. They all attack you. They squeeze you on the bed. When you cannot even have a good vision, when you cannot even change this hand, yet you're in prayer. There must be a shaking that goes beyond casting demons. When you're shaking, says, Lord, arise, be manifested. That Bible you're reading, the man, they said, Lord, be manifested. Moses said, I want to see you. He requested for a son and it was given to him. The Lord told him, I will move with you.
1: And I will show
0: you a symbol or a sign of my presence. And he fulfilled it.
1: That
0: time they saw the cloud that followed them. At night,
1: a pillar of fire.
0: A pillar of fire.
1: I don't know how it looked like.
0: Simani ngeli chijeriye fana na. But a pillar, what they call a pillar.
1: Chimanga kunomti.
0: It's like you see this pole.
1: Edda Israeli binevya masanyara zinama futanga tebina wakujia.
0: Those days before the coming of kerosene.
1: Babiranga and electricity. Nechi ntu chabiranga kechikopo. 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
0: They had handles that they could.
1: So inside they put some fuel.
0: Ngabateka mafuta munda.
1: Ngabateka mone ne pamba.
0: With cotton.
1: Nibakoleza.
0: And they light it.
1: Kati batambula ngabati.
0: Now they could walk like this.
1: Ejebaitanga mpaji yomuliro.
0: That's what they call the pillar of fire.
1: Kati Katonda jiyakozesa mu mirembe gyabwe.
0: That's what God used in their generation.
1: Eyinaji. He
0: held it up in a space
1: where
0: no one is supporting it. But it was making light. Every night, they could see the pillar of fire. Every night, with their eyes. If we are to see God, you have to cover yourself with a third blanket. You

0: dreamt.
1: In that
0: dream, I was asleep dreaming. Me, myself, I was asleep. In the dream, I was asleep. And in the same dream, I dreamt a dream. Very confusing.
1: Me, myself,
0: I dreamt my other person asleep. No, the other one asleep. This generation of ours.
1: Ekiroto kyojje bunaira mayiro nga lukumi laba wozuka ku makyanga ate okirabidde.
0: Now you wake up in the morning when you've forgotten everything. How many of you have ever dreamt when you're asleep and dream? I'm not alone.
1: Katonda wa.
0: My God.
1: You dream in a dream.
0: You dream sleeping and you dream in a dream. For real, these Israelites lack faith. But they could see the pillar of fire. Us with faith, with Jesus with us. You sleep when demons are hanging you.
1: Sometimes
0: you hear voices saying, yes.
1: Yes.
0: Yes. Yes. It's you with Emmanuel.
1: 500
0: kilograms in your chest.
1: Yes.
0: Yes. You're just. Yes. When you can't. It happened to me when I could even see this thing. When I cannot even lift hand to the other side, it comes when you're understanding everything. It's us with Jesus. Things attacking us are very heavy. Let me tell you, God has to do something for us. He must uplift level. Because in this generation, he is present. Himself, he is present.
1: Hallelujah.
0: Amen.
1: Where
0: is the vision? Ask your neighbor, when is the vision? Some of us, we speak about vision. You don't even understand what vision is. Vision. When you speak about vision, someone sees a movie of Nigeria and a ghost manifests. After speaking, it disappears. You even pray, say, if I'm there, the angel will come, putting on white. Even the words you speak, you have them. Then he says, my child, I know you. Even you know the vision. Even the words that an angel will speak, you know them.
1: Mwana wange.
0: My son.
1: Nkulabye olidde nnyo chapati. 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
0: Ladies and gentlemen, the God we have today is for kandoli ndoli. Now we have a mentality. You wake up when you've made your mind a dream.

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1: Ebya mukama.
0: Things of God.
1: Si byandowooza.
0: They are not for, I think.
1: Basebo ne banyabo twetaagayo Katonda omulamu
0: asikike. Listen, we need a living God.
1: Twetaagayo Katonda gwe bayita Emmanuel.
0: We need the God that is called Emmanuel.
1: Akakasenga alina fe.
0: To confirm that he is with us.
1: Alabisibwe.
0: To be manifested.
1: Omanyi Bible we gamba.
0: You know what the Bible says?
1: Emyaka mingi.
0: That many years.
1: Nga Israel.
0: In Israel.
1: Terina Katonda mulamu.
0: Doesn't have a living God.
1: Emyaka ki?
0: Many years.
1: Kawumpuli nabakuba. Abalabe ne baba wangula.
0: The enemies attacked them.
1: Obwavu ne bubaluma.
0: Even poverty.
1: Attack
0: to them. But the Bible says
1: they
0: went into the covenant. They went into the covenant of seeking God. The great
1: no
0: God. They all decided to seek God. And God was manifested. The Lord was manifested. Whenever you go into the covenant, it's not just a poem that we have a prayer of 3 days. There is a God that something does. He is manifested. Let's not be content in this first thing we
1: have
0: been. Make a fasting for a purpose. You go into a covenant with your life in searching for God.
1: Hallelujah.
0: Amen. The things of salvation swallow us. We need God to be manifested.
1: Emmanuel. God is with us.
0: If he is with you, what shows? Ask your neighbor, what evidence do you have that he is with you? Let me tell you, Peter had no money. Even John had no money. They spoke a word. Even today it's still inside me. They told the lame man, we don't have gold and money and silver, but what we have,
1: Emmanuel
0: is in us.
1: Emmanuel
0: is within us. Silver and gold we don't have, but look at us. What we have is what we give you. In the name of Jesus, arise and walk. They had Jesus. Ask your neighbor, what do you have? Even when you have money, you say you don't have. Okay, for real. What do you have? If you have Jesus, do something with your Jesus. Now, Pastor, I need to sleep. And then I get a dream. Then the Holy Spirit says something. Dryness is a burden. Dryness. Is a burden. In the name of Jesus, you shake. But when inside you, nothing. The demons say that is food. But I feel a challenge in me.
1: Where is this God?
0: Katonda we aliwa.
1: Where is this God that answers by fire? Where is the Emmanuel?
2: Emmanuel aliwa.
1: That Peter and John talked about. Where is Jesus?
2: Yesu aliwa.
1: Son of David.
2: Omwana wa Daudi.
1: Where
2: aliwa.
1: Is this God?
2: Katonda ono.
1: The first church believed that miracles worked. Where is God in our life?
2: Katonda aliwa mu bulamu bwaffe.
1: Where is Emmanuel?
2: Emmanuel aliwa.
1: Where?
2: Aliruiwa. Luiki.
1: Where?
2: Aliwa.
1: Why was he born?
2: Rachi azaliwa.
1: If he was born to manifest the glory of God,
2: where
1: is the glory?
2: The children of Israel
1: were
2: challenged. Their enemies asked them, where is your God? Where is he? The world is asking, where is your God?
1: A
2: believer. What did you believe? What did you see? What did you get?
1: There's
2: a car that makes it ring ring. That makes the lame walk. That opens the blind. That makes miracles. That rich God. Among all, what do we have?
1: Ladies
2: and gentlemen, I cannot answer this question for you, but I want you to look, to focus it on our first
1: thing,
2: your life in a time to come. Where is Jesus? The Bible says in Acts, the last verse in the 7th chapter.
1: Stephen,
2: when Stephen was about
1: Stephen,
2: he lifted his eyes and he saw Jesus standing on the right hand of the Father. And he said, those who were stoning him to death, that Father, forgive me, forgive them, for they know not what they're doing. He lifted his eyes and saw. Now you, when you lift your eyes,
1: I don't know what you see. But I believe you can see God. Hallelujah.
2: Amen.
1: You can see your God. Seated.
2: Have you seen the scriptures that I've been saying?
1: Can you see 57? When they had carried, when they cried out with a loud voice, stop. Then they cried out with a loud voice, stopped their ears, and ran at him with one accord. And they cast him out of the city and stoned him. And the witness laid down at their clothes. Laid down their clothes at the feet of a young man named Saul. And they stoned Stephen as he was calling on God, saying, Lord Jesus, receive my spirit. Then he knelt down and cried out with a loud voice, Lord, do not charge them with this sin. And he had said this, then he fell asleep. But verse 56. Verse 56. And said, look, I see the heavens opened, and the Son of Man standing at the right hand of God. Now this was a mere man, Stephen.
2: Ono yali musajja owabulijjo, Stephen.
1: Now there was
2: a group fighting against
1: God.
2: Its master was Saul.
1: At Saul ono.
2: And this Saul.
1: Era kikakasibwa ddala nti ye yaduumira ekikwekweto ekyatta Stephen.
2: It is confirmed that he is the one that commanded the attack of Stephen.
1: Olaba Saulo.
2: You see Saul?
1: Yali mulwanyi amaliridde okutta buli eyali akkiriza Yesu.
2: He was a fighter who had accepted to fight everyone or kill everyone who had believed Jesus.
1: Kati musula eno yakulembera akakundi akatta Stephen.
2: He's the one who led the group that killed Stephen. But after his death, before he died, the Bible says he lifted his eyes and he saw Jesus standing. These who were stunning. They called even
1: the ears.
2: That I'm seeing God and Jesus. At the same time, it's the same Jesus that they were provoking. And you're saying that he's standing at the right hand of the Father. They attacked him in a group. They held him. And stoned him. And he remained praying for them.
1: Say
2: that don't count them. Because they know not what they're doing. After he made a prayer.
1: Nagamba chitange, receive my spirit.
2: Say nagamba chitango moyo gwange.
1: Take a look at you.
2: The same words that Jesus made at the cross.
1: The Bible says he breathed out his ghost.
2: Even this man, he was not just killed.
1: He prayed his spirit in the hand of God. Bible, he didn't die, he fell asleep. He fell
2: yebaka.
1: Because nobody killed him. Wadebamba.
2: Kubanga tewali yamu.
1: Neye.
2: Yamuta. Though they bet him.
1: Walabo buyinza abasajja bakatonda we batambulirangamu.
2: There is authority men of God that walked in.
1: Basebo ne banyabo.
2: Ladies and gentlemen.
1: Buno buyinza Yesu ngalina fe.
2: This authority when Jesus is with us.
1: Nafe tulino kutambuliramu.
2: Even us have to walk
1: nafe
2: in
1: buwafe.
2: It is ours too.
1: Eri sala y'omusajja John.
2: That prayer that of this man.
1: Yakola kyamanyi nnyo okukyusibwa kwa Saulo.
2: It made a big thing at the change of soul.
1: The
2: next chapter.
1: Saulo ng'agenda ku lugendo lwa Damascus.
2: Paul going to Damascus immediately got soft. That's when God slapped him and blinded him.
1: Hallelujah.
2: Amen. Ladies and gentlemen, the times we're in, it's for God to be manifested. It's for the manifestation of God. If you need to see something, see it in the name of Jesus. Because if you've not yet seen it, then how will others see it? How will they know? Because you've also not known yet. They are not yet known. If the church has not yet known, how will the world know? Ask yourself. It's like your son or daughter bring homework to you at home when you also don't know. How will your son pass? If you've not yet gotten the answer yet, what shall we preach to them that we've
1: confirmed?
2: Peter says like this:
1: these things we preach, we have seen, we have touched, we have believed. We are the witness of the one that you killed. We walked with him, we sat with him, we ate with him, and now he is nowhere. We speak what we know.
2: Tuogera chetumanyi. You see where the difference is?
1: Do we know what we speak?
2: Tumanyi bye tuogera.
1: Do we have experience of what we speak?
2: Tumanyi bye tuogera.
1: Hallelujah.
2: Amen.
1: Mubulamu bwaffe.
2: In our lives, and even in our history, we have to write a book. But though all things were not possible, our God was with us.
1: Hallelujah.
2: Amen. When we read the history of Enoch,
1: we don't see
2: Tetulaba,
1: his big works.
2: The Bible doesn't talk about that. But the Bible says one thing.
1: He walked with God.
2: Yatambula ne Katonda.
1: Until he was no more.
2: Obtusa we abelanga tachaliwo.
1: Echo choka.
2: Only that.
1: When
2: it's written upon you,
1: all yours
2: have been changed.
1: Hallelujah.
2: Amen. Ladies and gentlemen, that's what God needs from us.
1: Tumumanye.
2: To know him.
1: Tutambule na ye.
2: We walk with him.
1: Alabisiwe mufe.
2: He get manifested
1: Akole
2: in
1: mufe.
2: Us. Work in us.
1: Ensite genda twegana.
2: The world won't deny us.
1: We shall be undeniable.
2: Tujja kuganibwa.
1: We can never be rejected. Because what we have, the world longs.
2: It longs for it.
1: Hallelujah.
2: Amen.
1: Chiringa neighbor.
2: It's like your neighbor. Cannot take hatred from you. You may hate someone that you will help the matchbox with. The one you hate is that person without matchbox. But you have the light of God. The world needs it. You have to be yearned for in the name of Jesus. The world has to yearn for you. To long for you. Amen. You can stand on your feet.
1: I don't know what you are going to pray for.
2: I've talked about the Lord. But in all, make a prayer for God to arise.

0: 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With you, Jesus. Thank you, Jesus.
1: Yes,
0: hallelujah.
2: I wanted to close if you're not closing, I'm seeing you. Me, I'm not closing. I want you to close and meditate about the goodness of the Lord, about the existence of the Lord. Lord, we thank you. You are a real God. You are a real God. You are real in our lives. You are real in our families. Father, you are real. And because you are real, you can do all things. We thank you, Lord. At this moment, when we are going to be sharing your word, we ask of you that you manifest your reality in our lives. By faith, we receive your word, and our lives will never be the same again. In Jesus' name. Amen.
1: Amen.
2: So, give the Lord a hand. Today, we are going to learn something. We are going to learn about something about the love of God. You know, the love of God is so big. There's one time I attended a service here. And some two beautiful girls were singing. The love of God is deeper than an ocean. Do you remember that song? Do you know the song? Can you sing the chorus for me? Where are the girls who sang that song? Come. Yes, the chorus. I want to remind you that song. It touched my heart. Just sing for us the chorus.

Okay, pause. Is this the song? It's not the song. This one is good, but it's not. The song was, God is love is. Hey, you come. God is going to use you mightily internationally in the name of Jesus. God is la na na na na na na na na. Okay.

0: stop there. I wanted that word, an ocean word, deeper. Praise the Lord. So God's love is like an ocean. So deeper. Actually, it is deeper than the ocean. That when you fall into God's love, you fall so deeper. You can never reach its bottom. You just fall. You want to reach the bottom, but you can't reach. So today, what we are learning is, what can separate us from the love of God? Ask your neighbor. Tell them, what is that thing that can separate you from this love of God? You know, the love of God is so sweet. When you fall into the sweetness of the love of God, it is so sweet. The sweetness doesn't come to an end. How many of you have ever tasted the sweetness of the love of God? It is so sweet. It is so sweet that all of us here, we were sinners. Who was not a sinner? If you are not a sinner, just raise your hand. I am going to give you 1 million here. If you have never sinned, all of us, we are sinners. But because of the love of God, Jesus has taken away our sin on the cross. Because of the love of God, even when we fall away and come back to Him, His hand is always open. His mercy is always open. Let us read the scripture today. We are reading the book of Romans chapter 8 and verses 35. Down to verses 37. Here the Bible says, listen very well. Who shall separate us from the love of God? Let me read again. Who shall separate us from the love of God, from the love of Christ? Shall tribulation, distress, or persecution, or famine, or nakedness, or peril, or sword, as it is written, for your sake we are killed all the day long, we accounted as sheep for slaughter, yet in all things we are more than conquerors through Him who loved us. Do you know the reason why we conquer? Because of His love. Do you know the reason why you're going to be a winner? Because of His love. Now, verses number 38.
1: He
0: says, for I am persuaded that neither death, no life, no angels, no principalities, no powers, no things present, no things to come, no height, no depth, no any other created thing. No any other created thing shall be able to separate us from the love

0: Let's remove this. I want two powerful boys to remove this.
1: Njagala abalenzi abamanyi bakaliisa bajja wakatooti kano.
0: Kaliisa, run. Can you see all of you?
1: Fenna tusobola okulaba wano.
0: Can we borrow the pastor's table? I want you to sit down.
1: Njagala mutule.
0: We are going to borrow the pastor's table.
1: Pastor,
0: we are very sorry for the inconvenience. Okay, Kalisa, where are you? Okay. Now put the bucket here.
1: Bucket, did you take a wagulu?
0: This is now.
1: Kakano.
0: What is this?
1: Echo chechi.
0: Rinoji.
1: That is an egg.
0: Ate rinoji si fumbe bisi.
1: And that egg is not boiled.
0: Ochitegera.
1: Do you understand it?
0: Ochitegera.
1: Do you understand it?
0: Kati ono yegwe.
1: Now the egg is you.
0: Gamba yenzenze.
1: Just say I am the egg. Praise be to the Lord. Some people, we are like eggs. When they hit you a little, when you fall down, you break. You break.
0: When the teacher comes to you and tells you your mistake, you feel annoyed. You feel offended. And sometimes you feel like even God is far away. You feel that the love of God is far away from you. Praise the Lord. Some of us, we are so, how do we call it? Delicate. Fragile.
1: Praise be to the Lord.
0: Sometimes we feel like the love of God is far.
1: When we go through challenges,
0: this is the bucket.
1: In the bucket.
0: There is water. The water is the love of God. Hallelujah.
1: Amen.
0: And between the bucket and us,
1: kati wakati wa bucket nafe,
0: waliwo ekiziiza.
1: There is a blockage.
0: Ekikolachi? Ekiziiza.
1: There is a blockage.
0: Omukwano gwa Katonda weguli.
1: The love of God is present.
0: Omukwano gwa Katonda mungi gutokota.
1: The love of God is sufficient.
0: Chukira kuna nyomugambe gutokota.
1: Tell your neighbor it is boiling. But most of us don't know it. Because there are a lot of blockages. You feel like the Lord hates you. That's why even when you
0: say worship, you just
1: and you feel you are fed up.
0: Because
1: a lot of blockages are there. Praise be to the Lord. Blockages like number one is sin.
0: Echibi.
1: Whenever there is sin in your life, even though you want to enter into the love of Jesus, you feel when the sin is blocking you. How many of you have ever felt that? When you did something wrong, when even though they say
0: you
1: feel the love of God is not present. Praise be to the Lord. What else can block you? What? Lack of faith. Praise be to the Lord.
0: Oh, mwana ne mwana imba, God is love.

0: Because
1: you don't have faith, you don't believe. You feel when they're not
0: making.
1: You feel there is a blockage. Turn to your neighbor and tell them.
0: The message today is very simple. Remove every barrier, every obstacle, so that you can enjoy the love of
1: God. Remove the lack of faith. Some of you, what has failed you from entering the love of God?
0: Mululu, lugezi gezi, kajanja, busungu, malala.
1: They bought for you an issue.
0: Kati olina malala, amaulio.
1: Now you are so proud. You understand that?
0: When you want to fall in his love,
1: you feel when he's very far.
0: Praise the Lord.
1: And when you feel anywhere else where there is not the love of God, you are going to break. But when we remove the barriers, when we remove the blockages, when we fall, we fall in his love. And when we fall in his love, we don't break. Tell your neighbor, take away the barriers.
0: Hallelujah.
1: Amen.
0: One more time.
1: Omulundi omulala. Yes, the barriers are present. The sin is present. Whenever you want to go in his love, sin blocks you. The Bible talks about the prodigal son. Do you know him? When he sinned, he went to a far country. When he no longer enjoyed the love of the father. And started enjoying the love of the pigs. The swines. Whenever he could eat the food of the swines, they could grunt. When he got tired of that, and he said, let me remove the barriers. When he fall in the love of the Father. Praise be to the Lord.
0: When we fall in the love of God,
1: we do not break. Do you see this egg? It cannot break. Because the love of God is sufficient. If you have a lot of barriers and those are the many sins,
0: Lord, I am sorry.
1: When you remove them and you say, Mukama, sonyiwa,
0: you fall into God's love. How many of you want to fall into the love of God today? Lift up your hand. Say, Lord Jesus,
1: gamba anti Yesu,
0: I have so many barriers in my heart that have been hindering me to fall into your love. Lord, I remove the barrier. I remove the barrier. I remove the barrier. Gamba njijawo busungu, njijawo amalala, njijawo chibi, akajanja, emputu, obujemu, buli chibi chona, obutakiriza, njijawo, njijawo nyo, gamba njijawo, gamba buli ekinziza, okubera mukwano gwe. 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
1: today,
0: fire! 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
1: that thing blocking you
0: we kitaveewo
1: if it does not go away
0: wogwa
1: when you fall
0: ogwa mugeyera
1: you are going to fall in hell
0: oyatika
1: you break
0: ofa
1: you die
0: tobola bomuntu bwafa akola ki
1: asesebuka
0: Gamba mulinya lya Yesu.
1: Say in the name of Jesus.
0: Buli ekinziza.
1: Whatever is blocking me.
0: Okubera mukwano gwe.
1: Be in his love.
0: Fire!
1: Fire!
0: Kikube fire.
1: Fire!
0: Olugambo.
1: Fire!
0: Amalala.
1: Fire!
0: Omululu.
1: Fire!
0: Engale mpanvu.
1: Fire!
0: Engale mpanvu.
1: Fire!
0: Okwe makula. Akamanyiro
1: fire
0: obutasonywa
1: fire
0: obwenzi
1: fire
0: chongere fire
1: fire
0: okukopa
1: fire
0: okulya nnyo
1: fire
0: okugeya Chechirala. 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Kijatana kubuza olopa lopa. Praise the Lord. Praise the Lord. Gamba byonna byonna.
1: Everything.
0: Fire, fire, fire, fire, fire, fire.
1: Molino, molino, molino. Now wait.
0: Katikatu. Waluwa nebiralanga byo.
1: There are some others, but when you don't have any
0: buyinza
1: authority upon them.
0: Birwa debi kugwira.
1: There are sicknesses that attack you.
0: Ozukuka no yamba no jamu esati.
1: You wake up and remove your shirt.
0: Webas no weti kaka faliso.
1: Then you carry your mattress.
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0: Bolota.
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1: Your granny that died.
0: Kateri yetuwebe bitulemeso omukubera mukwano gwani.
1: Now those things do not allow us to be in the love Ani of God. Who dreams about the dead?
0: Abafue.
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0: No uliango mkwano kwa Yesu gukendede.
1: And you feel the love of God has diminished.
0: Tugenda bikuba fire.
1: We are going
0: Gamba mulinya lya Yesu.
1: Say in the name of Jesus.
0: Buli ekinziza.
1: Whatever is blocking
0: me. 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Muchihulide.
1: Have you seen it going?
0: Wano mkwano gwa Yesu weguli.
1: The love of God is here.
0: Edabu obadongo sabango li serious. Chimazo kuvako.
1: If I tell you we're seriously praying.
0: Gamba chigenze mulinyali ya Yesu.
1: Just say it has gone in the name of Jesus.
0: So when we remove the barrier, we fall into the love of God. And when we fall into the love of God, it is so deeper. It is awesome. It is good. We begin to enjoy the life in God. I am stopping here. God bless you. Let's welcome the pastor to speak a blessing over you in Jesus' name.
2: Can we give a thunderous clap to Pastor
3: Moses?
2: Okay, can we also clap to God? Hallelujah.
3: Amen.
2: God, his love is like... What do you start with?

0: Okay, let us stand up, everybody. Raise up your hands and say, Dear Lord, I thank you for your love.
1: I thank you for your love.
0: I thank you for your grace.
1: I thank you for your grace. I
0: thank you for your mercy.
1: I thank you for your mercy.
0: For I am saved.
1: I am saved.
0: By the grace of God.
1: By the grace of God.
0: Raise your hands high and say, Dear Lord.
1: Dear Lord.
0: I thank you.
1: I thank you.
0: For loving me.
1: For loving me.
0: And you sent Jesus Christ.
1: Died for me.
0: And this life that I live,
1: and this life that I live
0: in the flesh,
1: in the flesh,
0: I live in the faith,
1: I live in the faith
0: of the Son of God,
1: of the Son of God,
0: who loved me,
1: who loved me,
0: and gave himself for me,
1: and gave himself for me.
0: Thank you, Jesus.
1: Thank you, Jesus,
0: for loving me,
1: for loving me,
0: that you gave your life,
1: that you gave.
0: That you may be alive.
1: That may be alive.
0: Thank you, Lord.
1: Thank you, Lord.
0: In Jesus' name.
1: In Jesus' name.
0: Katsirikira kumalo kusabira. 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

0: I normally say these words. To be a woman, it is written of you, it is scripture. Like the men, all the men, it is scripture. You can never pretend to be what you are supposed to. You have to know who you are and appreciate God. Then you begin to prepare your life serving God of who you are.
1: Hallelujah.
0: Amen. I want to talk about one woman. This woman is the mother of Christ. I want to talk about her character. And what is the requirement for her to be what she
1: is?
0: These are the two words that were found in this woman. The angel of the Lord was speaking to her.
1: Blessed are you, Mary.
0: Said, "Where do you come from, Maria?"
1: And highly favored of the Lord.
0: Erofunya okuganja kunjo kuvere mukama.
1: Can I repeat those words? The angel said, "Blessed are you." And highly favored. If you critically analyze, if you're a good Bible reader, there are very few people in the Bible that God tagged with such a salutation. Let us read there. I just want you to read one scripture and then give some few references. In the very few minutes, I'll be done.
0: Luke chapter number 1, verse number
1: 27. Let me read there because of time. The angel Gabriel speaks like this. She say, the angel says, 27, to a virgin betrothed to a man whose name was Joseph,
0: Yusuf,
1: of the house of David, and the virgin's name was Mary. And having come
0: Maria.
1: In, the angel said to her,
0: Malaika na mugamba bwati.
1: Rejoice, highly favored one of the Lord.
0: Sanyuka nyogwe aweredwa omukisa eri mukama.
1: The Lord is with you.
0: Mukama ali nawe.
1: Blessed are you among women.
0: Oli wa mukisa mbachala bonna.
1: But when she saw him, she was troubled at this saying.
0: Bweyamulaba neyeunikirira olwekiramu secho.
1: And considered what man of greetings this was.
0: Neyebuza nagamba kiramuso naba kikino.
1: Then the angel said to her,
0: Malaika na mugamba,
1: do not be afraid, Mary.
0: Totia gwe Mariam.
1: For you have found favor with God.
0: Kubanga ofunye okuganja masoge.
1: Now this is another quality I want to add on to what I'm going to share with you.
0: Kino njagala kuchigata ku byenjagalo gabana na.
1: He said that you have found favor with God. Now, allow me to tell you, these three were not from a blue. They were prepared for her because she deserved them. Like Elijah. We all know Elijah, the son of Elijah. First Kings chapter number
0: 17.
1: You don't read there, you'll go there in your free time. And we all know a man called a priest or a king called
0: Melchizedek.
1: Now this was a king of Salem whose roots were not traced in the Bible. They know genealogy talking about Melchizedek.
0: Now, when you
1: read Elijah, there is no trace of a father and mother in the Bible. But even then, they were very strong people and God used them mightily. The same way Jesus would appear in the same manner. Hallelujah.
2: Amen.
1: Jesus would appear in the same category and the same manner and would do ministry successfully. But God was looking at equality from a woman that will bring forth Jesus Christ.
2: Do we know all this? Now the birth of Jesus had no man. It had no intercourse. But what God was looking for to save the world, it had to have contact with the woman. Now a woman has no hand in it. Now the existence of Joseph in the life of Mary was just to help Mary.
1: Take,
2: you are pregnant, go to Egypt. After Egypt, go to Nazareth.
1: Teyaliko kakwate na Yesu Kristo.
2: He had no connection with Christ. Even when Jesus died,
1: Yusuf toina womulaba ne mukubona bona mube 12 naye Maria mwakolachi.
2: In the suffering among the 12, you can never find Joseph.
1: Musalaba Yesu asitu de mama we yeuyo.
2: On the cross, the mother is always available. Early in the morning, in the resurrection Sunday, the mother is around. Even in the upper room, Mary was amongst them. It is a woman's meeting, Maria. I want to show you the kind of woman that makes a difference before God.
1: Hallelujah.
2: Amen. Amen. There are women that God is touched with. Even when you pray or not pray, the heart of God is glad to you. Amen. The reason is righteousness. The women that God loves in this generation, they are the women who are perfect. Not a blessing without a foundation. A blessing has gotten to have a calling. I want us to know this Mary. What did she have for God to send an angel and even to produce a savior? She was a perfect woman. And she was a woman who feared God. She told the angel, "I don't know any man in my life." Not because she never wanted a man, because she was due to marry. She had a character in her of obeying God.
1: Hallelujah.
2: Amen.
1: Now when you talk about obedience,
2: we're talking about kukugonda,
1: for greater heights, we talk about being obedient to God.
2: Kugondera Katonda.
1: Suffering
2: with the women and the men,
1: just butamanya kugondera Katonda,
2: is ignorance
1: when
2: to obey.
1: When you obey before the Lord,
2: bogondera Katonda,
1: you will find it easier to obey your husband.
2: Oja chizula nga changu nyo
1: gondero mwana. Because you will have acquired all knowledge and skills how to obey and please the Lord.
2: Kubango ja kubo chitege dengeri jo kugondera Katonda.
1: You love the Lord your God,
2: oyagala Katonda,
1: and your neighbor you not hate.
2: Ate
1: you obedient to God,
2: ogondera Katonda,
1: and your husband you will obey.
2: Ate no mwami oja gonda.
1: That's what I wanted to say.
2: Chenkugamba.
1: People who are finding it hard to obey before God,
2: abachizulo kugondera Katonda.
1: Their relationships are so mechanical.
2: Enkolagana yabwe ya kukanika.
1: Praise the Lord.
2: Amen.
1: Mukama yebaziwe. Mukama yebaziwe.
2: Amen.
1: Simanyo babye njogera bini mwa makulu. Hallelujah. Hallelujah.
3: Amen.
1: Ulile songe eno. Maria, sibaliya Maria munduza chirimuru walabu. Maria ndoza rwe Luganda. Hallelujah. Maria chiyakola.
2: What Mary did.
1: Yafune ensonga eyo kutambulira maso ga Katonda nga mutukufu.
2: She found a reason to walk before God.
1: Omuchala ampuliriza.
2: a woman here, decide to walk with the Lord. Decide to serve the Lord. Decide to know the will of God. We have so many of them, but a few who know the will of God.
1: Praise the Lord.
2: Amen.
1: Now, the closer you keep in a relationship with God,
2: it's
1: simply melting your heart towards the love of God. This is one thing I want to tell you. Be a heavenly minded woman. Be a godly pleaser. Decide to please the Lord with all your life. Have knowledge that Jesus is coming back to take us all. And be waiting and expectant for the return of Jesus Christ. And number three, serve the Lord with faithfulness. Hallelujah.
2: Amen.
1: Amen.
2: Praise the Lord.
1: Being faithful to the Lord. There's a verse we normally go through at home. That is Psalms chapter number 2 and verse 11.
2: Zaburi
1: it says, serve the Lord with fear. And
2: I
1: obey with. Praise the Lord.
2: Amen.
1: Serve the Lord with fear. And obey with trembling.
2: Amen.
1: These
2: are the few words. The woman who was blessed, that she contained. It was not an automatic blessing to Mary. There are things that God expects of you and the things he wants to do. Even today there are women. God desires to work in you. But the purpose of righteousness has not existed yet. Because so many things God desires us to produce that are going to help the church, the family. Yet you are the binder.
1: Hallelujah.
2: Amen.
1: Mukama favors.
2: Amen.
1: So ensonga yokutegeera Katonda kyakuyitidde.
2: Now the reason of understanding the call of God upon
1: you.
2: And to be a woman who will be beneficial, benevolent before God and the people is for you to be prepared. Being righteous before God. Being walking with God in truth and spirit. Serving the Lord with all your heart. And the rest leave to God. We know there is no area where you find Mary praying. In the garden, interceding. It was given to her because she permitted her life to be holy before God. I'm leaving you with a scripture. And verses number 6.
1: Bible tugambye.
2: The Bible says,
1: Ibrahim,
2: Abraham,
1: yakiriza,
2: believed, and it was counted righteousness. What did he believe? The voice of the Lord. He believed to obey to God. Even to surrender his life to God. And he never withhold any time.
1: And he believed in the Lord.
2: Yakiriza mukama.
1: And it was counted to him for righteousness.
2: Be a woman who believes in God. Hearing the voice of God. A person who hears the voice of God will always separate.
1: Concept
2: is always consecrated from all the vulgar language. I almost said this. If God makes 100 women that are transformed, these transformed women can make a church and a nation perfect. Because when a woman is transformed, the children will be transformed. We are going to have peace. Life is going to walk. And we can have joy in the house.
1: Hallelujah.
2: But if a woman is berserk,
1: a
2: man's life can go ramshackle. Now the rest of the children.
1: Mukama favors you. E kanisa egenda kutabanguka ye kutulemu lwa kubanga luwo mchala akozate.
2: The church is going to go
1: mchala ngatabangusa inzo kutabula na tabula ba na.
2: If a woman
1: ayaba done
2: nakitiyo.
1: Nga ina weye kukumye mukwaya ayagala okuleta buli kimwe ekikola ki.
2: Wanting to bring every cause. I pray that you be a woman who has understood his
1: God.
2: Among the confused confusers, you are not there. Among
1: them.
2: After confusing themselves, they go and confuse the rest. How does he call you? God has brought our peace, freedom.
1: Hallelujah.
2: If any woman will get to know God, you never tell them the gospel, humble yourself before the husband. They will understand Christ is the head and the husband.
1: Hallelujah. Mukama
2: yebazibwe. Praise the Lord.
1: Mukama yebazibwe.
2: Praise the Lord.
1: Kamba we bigambo bibiri binomalirize.
2: In a nutshell,
1: blessedness means being empowered.
2: Okubera no mukisa kitegeezo kuwebwa amanyi.
1: When you have fear for God,
2: boba no kutia eri Katonda.
1: The Lord blesses you.
2: Katonda akuwa mukisa.
1: And he empowers you.
2: Era kuwa amanyi.
1: To remain humble. And the other thing also, when the Lord favors you, favor means you are pleasing. Not only before God,
2: but
1: before people. Sometimes you don't even to go that long way of fasting. You just need to know God. And he will bestow favor on you.
2: Na kuteka koko ganja.
1: Hallelujah.
2: Amen.
1: And you'll be encouraging.
2: Katino nobera ngozama
1: amanyi. That means you'll be all, you, people will yearn for you because you have encouragement.
2: Chitegeza abantu bakuyaya nda kubanga buli olabika baddamu amanyi.
1: Hallelujah.
2: Amen.
1: Be heavenly minded.
2: Bera nendo uzanga ya muguru.
1: Be humble. Jesus was heavenly.
2: Bera mukakamu Yesu yali waguru.
1: And the Bible says, he was humble.
2: Bible gamba yeto was
1: and obedient.
2: Atenga mugonvu.
1: Kama bampero mukisa.
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Touch us, O Lord. 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
3: 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It came to pass as Jesus was praying in a certain place when he ceased that one of the disciples said to him, Lord, teach us to pray as John taught his disciples. You see? When it came to Luke, it was a request by the disciples. But Matthew, how he narrates the way Jesus taught us how to pray, simply started, when you pray, say these words, "Our Father in heaven." Now, where this prayer comes from, according to Luke, it was a request. Lord, teach us how to pray. Because when the disciples saw Jesus praying, they didn't know how to pray the way he was praying. Bamulabanga asaba nenga ensaba gya asaba si ya bulijjo, si ya kusabira mmere, si ya kwenenya, si ya kuyita mu lunaku. So now it came to pass as he was praying in a certain place, when he had ceased, that one of his disciples said to him, "Lord, teach us." We don't know who exactly the disciple was, but there were these disciples that followed him. There was always Peter, there was always John, there was always who? Who? Bamekabi yagena nabo mu Mathayo 17. Soma huko 17 wasoka tuwalabi. Matthew
1: 17, kutandikirawo. 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
3: bwokka. Ani asooka?
1: Petero.
3: Omu.
1: Yakobo.
3: James.
1: Ne Yokaana.
3: And John. So I think one of the disciples that asked Jesus to teach how to pray was among these. Very common. If it was not Peter, then John. Peter was first at speech. Yangu iwanga nyo kuogira ne mukama waffe. 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

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That's a big statement. 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

0: 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That was an intended desire for the prayers that you made. They work and they worked and they will work according to the purpose designed by God. But this prayer you are making today is equally needed and important to keep you that day, to bring you to the desired destiny. 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
1: 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Lead us, Lord. Lead us, Lord. 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We let you in to strengthen us. We let you in to teach us, to carry us on. 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Holy Spirit, we welcome you. 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
2: Temwerabira wiiki eno tugenda kubeera muno olunaku lumu.
3: This week we are going to have one day. Tomorrow we are going to fast. In evening we shall be here in prayer. In the name of our Lord Jesus. I want to talk about the kingdom of God.
2: Hallelujah.
3: Hallelujah. Praise be to the Lord. I imposed questions. I asked a brethren, what are the confirmations you have that you are going to heaven? Where do you get the power to say that once Jesus comes back, I'm going to be with you? How do you realize that you have gotten your place in heaven? Amidst of all the people in the world, you say you have gotten yourself a place. People had different kinds of replies. Praise be to the Lord. Cannot go back. I have two issues that I talked about. I want to put much focus on one issue.
2: To abide.
3: Okugonda.
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2: 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Yeah. olunyolusooka.
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2: Abanyikira.
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5: Consistent.
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0: 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He did not come from nowhere. He came because he was on purpose. 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Now, after the death of Moses, the servant of God, it came to pass that the Lord spoke unto Joshua, the son of Nun, Moses' minister. 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Number two. 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Now therefore arise, go over this Jordan, thou and all the people unto the land which I do give to them, even to the children of Israel. Every place the sole of your foot shall tremble upon, that have I given unto you, as I said to Moses. 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This is a spiritual assignment. Hallelujah. 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Why? God will cause you to be the light and you shine over the place.
2: And you dominate even in the highest heavens. 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
0: kyogere abantu ababeera mu kifo Katonda wabasuubira boogera kyeboogera kya bwa Katonda haleluya ekibavaamu

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We worship you Jesus, we give you glory Lord, we worship you Jesus. 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Be glorified in this place. For you are good and your mercy forever endures. 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Your grace, Lord, is sufficient to save and to seek all that which was lost. And we among they that were lost that you found us, O God. That's why we worship you today. We give you glory, Lord. We give you glory, Lord. We magnify your name. We worship you, Lord. There is none like you. There is none like you. In all the earth, there is none that compares with you. Blessed be your name, Lord. Glorious God. Glorious God. Glorious God. Mighty God, Ancient of Days. We come to worship you, Lord. You, the everlasting God, the Father, the creator of ends of the earth, we worship you. Be lifted, O God. Be exalted, O God. Be enthroned. 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
1: I just want us to go through.
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1: So that we understand what are these things.
0: Mukama yebazibu.
1: Amen.
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0: Ulusine tufuna yo chimu.
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0: Nero eno manja gala vyo natu biitemu.
1: But today I just want us to go through everything.
0: Tumanye yes eno tabanako.
1: We know this wema. In this generation, wema ye chi. And how is it going to help us?
0: Tusembezeko katono wano. 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
0: Mukama yebazibu.
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1: Those are the courts of the temple.
0: Court oluja lwachi oluja lwa yekalo.
1: They are the courts of the temple.
0: Mukama yebazibu.
1: Amen.
0: So kakati we wono Daudi bwe yagamba nayingiranga mu mpya ze nokola
1: ki. It says I'll enter your courts.
0: Eno si yekalo.
1: That's not the temple.
0: This is the temple court.
1: It is the mpya za yekalo.
0: Erango kuyingira mu mpya za yekale eno.
1: And for somebody to enter the courts of the temple.
0: Zikwetagisa kubelanga wetegese.
1: You had to be ready.
0: Ngobulambo omazo kubuchusa ngobuwaddeyo kujja kusinza.
1: When you have given up your life to come and worship.
0: Edda chebayitanga okusinza.
1: What they called worshiping.
0: Tewasinzizanga bweru.
1: You were not supposed to worship from outside.
0: Wamalanga
1: the temple.
0: Kuyingira.
1: You had to first enter.
0: Kati wayingira ngolusi mwenane sadaka.
1: You had to enter with a sacrifice.
0: Chovola Bible egamba, I will not go to the house of God empty handed.
1: Bible egamba sigende nga munyumba ya mukama ngalusa.
0: But I will enter his courts.
1: Nena yingira nga ne mumpiaze.
0: With thanksgiving in
1: no
0: my heart.
1: Okwebaza mu mutima gwange.
0: Now thanksgiving.
1: Okwebaza.
0: Nebo bate wajanga na ku nebo banga te wajanga na kuwayo sadaka.
1: Even if you didn't have a sacrifice.
0: Ne yengolina echo kwebaza.
1: But you had something to give thanks
0: Sibo
1: for.
0: Sibo na wajanga mu yekalo.
1: It's not that everybody who went into the temple.
0: Nti bajanga kwenenya bibi.
1: That they came to repent.
0: Wabula bajanga no kwebaza.
1: But some people came to repent.
0: Era bajanga ne echo kuwayo echo kwebaza.
1: Some people came to say thanksgiving and they had an offering.
0: Hallelujah.
1: Amen.
0: Mukama yebazibu.
1: Amen.
0: Ensonge endala.
1: The other reason.
0: Omuntu yenabo yatuukanga wano.
1: Anybody who reached those courts.
0: Namba kabona.
1: A priest.
0: Walingawo wano eno kino kyoto.
1: There was an altar.
0: Wano webaweerangayo saddaka.
1: They used to offer sacrifices from there.
0: Okwokya ebiweebwayo.
1: They burned offerings.
0: Era ebiweebwayo ne biryoka byambuka mu mukka guno.
1: And they went up into as smoke.
0: Kakati zino emmeeza zino zolaba.
1: Now the tables that you are seeing.
0: These are the slaughter tables.
1: Ezo zemmeeza kwe
0: basaliranga saddaka.
1: Amen.
0: Mukama fewebazibu.
1: Amen.
0: Kyovaolaba Yesu.
1: That's why Jesus represents the sacrifice that was given unto our lives. And the cross is the table on which they slaughtered Jesus.
0: There
1: is no animal that they can't without displaying it like this. And it had shedding of blood.
0: Kakati ono yes olaba ekyakolebwa wano.
1: Do you see what was done there?
0: Olwalero omusayi gw'ebinsolo tegukyakkirizibwa.
1: These days the blood of animals was not accepted.
0: Aha.
1: No.
0: Omusayi gwa Yesu gwe gukola ki?
1: Only the blood of Jesus is accepted.
0: Gwe gukkirizibwa.
1: Amen.
0: Kati bwe twavanga wano.
1: From that altar.
0: Eno brazen lava ya jabanga bawel.
1: We went to the bawel, ekibafu.
0: omwaberanga amazzi,
1: which contained water.
0: Yasokanga nanaaba,
1: they could wash themselves from there.
0: Nawayo saddaka,
1: they give the sacrifice.
0: Bwamala okuwayo saddaka,
1: after giving the sacrifice,
0: atera nanaaba,
1: they went to that basin.
0: All
1: those things were done in the courts.
0: Hallelujah.
1: Amen.
0: Kakati bwe yavanga wano,
1: after washing,
0: agenda okuyingira.
1: By the time he enters,
0: there was
1: always a chief priest for a year. The chief priest for
0: a year.
1: After doing all those things in the courts,
0: yagenda nga mchevaita yekalo. Kati eno gy'olaba eno ye yekale.
1: He used to enter the temple. That is the temple.
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0: Abaana ba Isirayiri,
1: the children of Israel,
0: njagala omanye ekintu kino kimu.
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0: Bakomanga wano.
1: They used to stop into the courts.
0: Njagala okujjukiza.
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0: First Chronicles.
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0: First Chronicles, Second Chronicles, chapter 5.
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0: 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Verses number 10.
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1: That tabernacle, they could remove it.
0: Kakati Katonda.
1: And God,
0: okuyita muduwe,
1: through his servant,
0: Sulumani, mutabani wa Daudi.
1: Through his servant Solomon,
0: Katonda zimbibwa yebaita yekalo.
1: They build a temple for God.
0: Mukama yebazibwe.
1: Amen.
0: Bazimba ki?
1: They built the temple.
0: Bazimba yekalo. 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
0: the walls of the Yekal in different seasons.
1: Kakati zino tent zivawo ne wasigalawo ekisenge kyebazimba.
0: They removed the tent and
1: because
0: the
1: now
0: wall
1: this was mobile
0: there.
1: Bagikozesanga eno mu ddungu nga batambula.
0: The tabernacle was mobile bali bagijjawo.
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0: You removed the tent and we move.
1: Biri byonna ne yeekala eri yali ng'etambula. It was a mobile temple.
0: Even the temple could move.
1: Hallelujah.
0: They reached a time when Israel had been established and Jerusalem was the capital city. David prays because I sleep in a regular house. But
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1: Sulumani azimba.
0: Solomon builds the temple.
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1: Mukama
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1: 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But they still abide and hold a lot of meaning. 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

0: 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earthly what chovola today we are serving a spiritual one for the tabernacle was prepared the first part in which was the lampstand
1: the table and the showbread, which is called the sanctuary. And behind the second veil, the part of the tabernacle, which is called the holiest of all. Are we together? The holiest of all, which had the golden censer and the ark of the covenant overlaid on all the sides with, in which were the golden pot that had manna, iron rod that budded, and the tablets of the covenant, and the above it were the There were five elements. We shall talk about them. But number five, above it were, now we are talking about the Ark of the Covenant. Now this was a box. 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There's no the temple covering and the curtains. Number 9 says the outer covering of the badger's skin. 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That is number 1. These were all temple coverings. 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
3: In the time of Jeremiah, there came out many false prophets. Whatever he could speak out, so they could dilute it.
4: Hallelujah.
3: Amen. So when the Lord saw it, he was afraid. He was afraid. The Lord.
4: The Lord can never be afraid. Mukama tasobola kutya. Mukama yebasiwe.
3: Amen.
4: So the Lord was annoyed.
3: Mukama watu natya.
4: Hallelujah. So when the Lord became annoyed,
3: Buyanyiga.
4: He rose a mighty nation. This is what I want you to understand. In the days of the existence of the nation of Israel, God let enemies prevail. He never destroyed all their enemies. There was a very close nation called Syria. Syria would rise in the days when Israel was not in good terms with God. And every time God wanted to discipline
3: Israel,
4: he would arise Syria and the king of
3: Syria
4: to come and persecute the nation of Israel. Hallelujah.
3: Amen.
4: But this time, God chosen the nation called
3: Babylon.
4: He made it stronger. Hallelujah.
3: Amen.
4: He made it stronger and put it in position to come and capture
3: Israel.
4: So, in the days of Jeremiah, Babylon rose up.
3: Babylon went on a
4: according to the word of God.
3: Ngatusinzira ku kigambo kya Katonda.
4: Babylon came and captured Israel.
3: Babylon yajja netwala Israel buwambe.
4: Fought them and overpowered them.
3: Yabalwanisera bwetu ne bawangula.
4: Killed a number of them.
3: Neta abantu abasinga
4: bungi. And took so many as captives.
3: Netwala abangi okusinga kubera nga abasibe.
4: Hallelujah.
3: Amen.
4: Mukama yebasibe.
3: Praise be to the Lord.
4: Kati njagala ulire wano.
3: I want you to hear this.
4: Musule yana mwebiri.
3: In 42.
4: Katonda leto obubaka.
3: God brings a message unto the children of Israel. But they are in captive.
4: Hallelujah.
3: Amen. In the captive. So they were in the captive. It means even the captive, God remained taking care of the children of Israel. Did not allow them to die. Even though they did not hear him. So in their first time, he sent them for the second message. Amen. The Bible says,
4: if you still abide in this land,
3: if you still abide in this land, which nation?
4: Babylon.
3: Babylon.
4: Hallelujah.
3: Amen. When you become established in this land, in the captive land, I shall keep you from there.
4: Hallelujah.
3: Amen. He was trying to tell them, even though you are in that land, don't pave ways that you may escape. Don't pave way for yourselves to go away. But once you are established in that land, I shall build you.
4: Hallelujah.
3: Amen. I shall build you. I shall build you.
4: Onyirwe kumi.
5: bwe mulikiriza okubeera mu nsi eyo ndibakola ki ndibazimba so sirikola ki sirikola ki siribaabya
6: I will not stay here.
5: Hallelujah.
6: Amen.
5: Yesu ayogera n'agamba bwati.
6: Jesus says,
5: Muli bansi,
6: you are of the
5: muli munsi.
6: You are in the world.
5: Agamba muli bansi muli munsi.
6: You are in the world.
5: Bale maye muli bansi. Muli munsi.
6: You are in the world.
5: Na yete muli bachi.
6: But you don't belong to the world.
5: Kati bwe munakirizo kubera munsi eyo.
6: Once you believe to be in that land.
5: Ndiba zimba.
6: I shall build you.
5: So siriba abya.
6: Then I shall not tear you.
5: Hallelujah.
6: Amen.
5: Ekitegeza.
6: It means.
5: Kisobokera ddala okubera munsi.
6: It is so possible to be in the world. When you are with the Lord.
5: Kisobokera ddala okubera munsi eyo buwambe.
6: So possible to be in the captive land.
5: Nga wetoloddwa.
6: Surrounded.
5: Munsi naye nga ngwira.
6: Surrounded in the.
5: Ensi gye tulimu basebo ngwira.
6: So this land that we are in.
5: This is a foreign land. This is not the land of our destiny. It is not a promised land. But it is a land where God has kept us for a while. Before he returns for us. Hallelujah.
6: Amen.
5: Kisobokera ddala.
6: It is so possible.
5: Okubera mu nsi eno.
6: To be in this land.
5: Mukama nakuzimba.
6: Then the Lord builds you.
5: Kisobokera ddala.
6: So possible.
5: Okubera mu nsi y'obuwambe.
6: To be in a captive land.
5: Mukama natakwabya.
6: And the Lord does not tear you.
5: Ate kisoboka.
6: And it's so possible.
5: Mukama kwabya.
6: For the Lord to tear you.
5: Ngoli mu nsi.
6: When in that land.
5: Hallelujah.
6: Amen.
5: Mukama yebazibwe.
6: Praise be to the Lord.
5: Abalabe ba Israeli.
6: So then the enemies of Israel.
5: Katonda yabawa amanyo kuwangula ba Israeli.
6: God gives them power to overcome Israel.
5: Basebo ne banyabo.
6: Ladies and gentlemen.
5: Ebimwe bituwangula.
6: Some things that overcome us.
5: Tebijalwa kuba Katonda tali naffe.
6: They don't come because God is not with us.
5: Ne mukama abiganya okujja.
6: Lord allows them to come.
5: Olobuka kanyavu bwe mitima jaffe.
6: For the strength of our hearts.
5: Sibuli kizibu.
6: Not every problem.
5: Chiveri Satan.
6: That comes from the devil that attacks us.
5: Katonda tashobora kumalako balabi.
6: God can never take all your enemies.
5: Oja kunafua.
6: You will become so weak.
5: Oja kugayala.
6: You will become so lazy.
5: Ero ja kwebaka.
6: And you will slumber.
5: Mukama yebazibu.
6: Praise be to the Lord.
5: Jehovah aba Yesu ayogera.
6: That's why Jesus says
5: mbawadde amaanyi okulinnya kuki?
6: I have given you authority to trample.
5: Gwakuwa maanyi okuwangula.
6: He gives you power to overcome.
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6: It means the battle is still on.
5: Naye akuwadde amaanyi okukola ki?
6: But he has given you the power.
5: Abalabe bo baafa.
6: Are all your enemies dead?
5: Eh? 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
6: It is on one place which has no enemies.
5: Kifo kyekyo. Eh? 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Kati oli muguru oba toli muguru esaawe.
6: Are you in heaven or you are not in heaven?
5: Techibuzo.
6: The question.
5: Oli muguru oba toli muguru.
6: Are you in heaven?
5: Oliwa. Kati ate tugambye eggulu yetali balabe. Mukama yebazi.
6: Praise be to the Lord.
5: Oli muggulu oba oli mu nsi.
6: Are you in heaven or you are in the world?
5: Oli mu nsi. Toli muggulu.
6: Praise be to the Lord. Ladies and gentlemen, so we are in heaven. We are in the world but not of the world. It means like this.
7: munsi.
8: We are just in the world.
7: Nenga tuli batuze baguru.
8: But we are of the heaven.
7: Hallelujah.
8: Amen.
7: Amakuru tuina je tuva.
8: It means we are coming from somewhere.
7: Okubera munsi.
8: To be in the world.
7: Nayenge guru.
8: But the heaven,
7: lili mu mitima jaffe.
8: It is in the our hearts.
7: Wafe.
8: Upon our lives.
7: Mukama yebasiwe.
8: Praise be to the Lord.
7: Gwokubera ngoli mu Buganda.
8: For you to be in Buganda.
7: Tachikujja ko kubanga oli mu lugwala. Webale nyo.
8: It does not make you not to be a lugbala.
7: Oshitegera. Gwokogera Luganda.
8: For you to speak Luganda.
7: Tachitegeza nti toli wa lira.
8: It means you don't belong to Lila. For this man to speak English does not mean that he is an Englishman. I was with him once last week and told me that we eat rats at our place. We eat. They put it in the gnats. So you can never take that from me. He is like that. Praise be to the Lord. So in this land of Buganda,
7: Munze nafuna okwesitala ne ngam echi Saddam Dadda nga mukunda bakukusikundi ye kuba najja emugamba sebo ngirirayo ngenda okomawo nanyumiza. 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
8: Praise be to the Lord.
7: That means
8: chino chitegeza,
7: we come from somewhere.
8: Tuva ko jituva.
7: Hallelujah.
8: Amen.
7: So because we have identities,
8: olokuba tuina ekitunyonyola,
7: there are some things we don't do.
8: Waliwo ebintu natebe tutakola.
7: So they look good before other people.
8: Birabikanga birungi maso gabalala.
7: We are representatives.
8: Fe tuli babaka bakise.
7: Hallelujah.
8: Amen.
7: Mukama yebazibu.
8: Praise be to the Lord.
7: So tugamba munseyo.
8: He tells us in that land,
7: once
8: you allow to stay there,
7: temuli bayo,
8: you don't belong to that land, but allow to be there. From there I shall build you.
7: Hallelujah.
8: Amen.
7: Mukama yebazibwe.
8: Amen.
7: Basebo ne banyabo.
8: Ladies and gentlemen,
7: wadde n'ensisi yaffe,
8: even though this nation is not ours,
7: we
8: are having the promises of planting us.
9: It
10: implies we are having our portion.
9: Hallelujah.
10: Amen.
9: Singa tukirizo kubera yo. Singa tukirizo kubera yo.
10: Once we believe to be there,
9: nenga tusigala tuuliriza mukama waffe.
10: And remain obeying our Lord.
9: Singo okubera yo si ensonga.
10: Being there, it's not the reason.
9: Nayo okubera yo ne tusigala nga tukyakola ki?
10: But to be there when we can.
9: Awo kawe wali enjawulo.
10: So that is the difference. Praise be to the Lord. Being there, it's not the issue. To be in the world, it's not the issue. But once you believe and remain listening to the Lord, so in this land that's given you, it's going to build you.
9: Hallelujah.
10: Amen.
9: I will build you and not pull you down. I will plant you and not pluck you up.
10: Amen.
9: For I repent of the evil that I have done unto you. Hallelujah. Akora ati agamba cha. Nejusa. Owiwe nakola chi? Mukama yebazibu.
10: Praise be to the Lord.
9: Omanyi bwachi katonda ejusa. Bible ga ikatonda atejusa.
10: The Bible says.
9: Ikatonda takola chi?
10: Atejusa.
9: Bwayogera akola ati?
10: Once he speaks, fulfills.
9: Ebintu bibiri byakola talimba.
10: He never lies. And he never regrets. Upon what he has spoken. But what makes him to regret?
9: It's
10: that the word he has spoken out, people hear it. Then he takes away the reproach he had put on them. Then he says, you have been obedient, then I regret what I put on you. His word makes him to take away what he had done first. Because he has seen the recipients.
9: And the receptiveness of the hearts of the sons of Israel. It made
10: him to regret. Then he took away what he had spoken to them first.
9: Hallelujah.
10: Amen. Ladies and gentlemen, even though in the law, Lord kills, but if once he comes along with the contrite spirits, the Bible says he does not allow them. It's like a sacrifice that it becomes holy before him. And feel like he takes away all he had done.
9: Hallelujah.
10: Amen.
9: Mukama yebazibwe.
10: Praise be to the Lord.
9: So, ensonga eno kanjimunzike bwenti.
10: Let me wind up this issue like this.
9: Tuli bansi.
10: We are in the world.
9: Tuli munsi.
10: We are in the world.
9: Neche tuli bansi.
10: But we don't belong to the world.
9: Mukama yebazibwe.
10: Praise be to the Lord.
9: Tuli mu bwakabaka bwenyini.
10: We are in the real kingdom.
9: Nenga tutekebwa mu bwakabaka obulala.
10: But put in another kingdom.
9: Hallelujah.
10: Amen.
9: Nakugamba nti eggulu lyokka.
10: I told you only heaven.
9: Kyekifo kyokka kitalimu bachi.
10: It is the only place
9: balabi
10: without enemies.
9: Hallelujah.
10: Amen.
9: Eggulu lyokka.
10: Only heaven.
9: Kyekifo kitalimu balabi.
10: It is the place without enemies.
9: Kakati omoyo mutukuvu atula mu fe.
6: The Holy Spirit comes and resides in us. And she was the kingdom of God in us. Because in the kingdom,
11: Bible egamba butukirivu sanyu na mirembe moyo mutukufu. Hallelujah.
6: Amen. Once the Holy Spirit is in us, brings all the ingredients of the kingdom in our lives. It implies in our lives, when the Bible tells us to walk in the Spirit, that we be in the Holy Spirit, it means once we're in the Spirit,
11: He
6: overcomes all our enemies. So in that land that they carry, Lord will never take away the enemies. But once we abide in the Spirit, and show us the kingdom in us, thus we become victorious in Christ Jesus. That's what Paul says like this. God gives us victory.
11: We thank God for He gives us victory on every side.
6: Twebaza Mukama kubanga atuwa obuwanguzi ku buli luuyi.
11: Ayina bw'agamba nti tuwangudde nnyo n'okukirawo mwani.
6: Says we are more than victorious.
11: Hallelujah.
6: Amen.
11: Mukama febazibwe.
6: Praise be to the Lord.
11: So mu mwoyo mutukuvu tubeera bawanguzi.
6: In the Holy Spirit we are conquerors.
11: Neno mu mubiri ebweruwo mwoyo mutukuvu tetusobola.
6: But in the flesh we cannot.
11: Hallelujah.
6: Amen. There comes the difference. It's only in that place that we conquer. Because we are conquerors. In the name of our Lord Jesus. Ladies and gentlemen, God continued to bring the message to the children of Israel. Even though they were in Babylon. Even though you are in the worst situation, God has a word towards your life. Has the words of victory.
11: He
6: says, remain established on the truth. Remain walking the Lord. No matter where you are walking from, no matter what you are saying, no matter what is surrounding you, no matter you have less, remain clinging on the Lord. Lord is going to build from there. He's going to plant you. He will not pluck you out. Your enemies will continue to climb. But keep yourself in Him. You are going to become conquerors.
11: Hallelujah.
6: Amen. He speaks these words. He speaks them in Babylon. Praise be to our Lord.
11: Be not afraid of the king of Babylon, of whom you are afraid. Be not afraid of him, says the Lord, for I am with you to save you and to deliver you from his hand.
6: Praise be to the Lord. So in the same book, you'll find the children of Israel went to fight. You find in the whole nation they killed on one person.
11: Kabaka.
6: The king.
11: In fact, na wali mu basse kabaka wetwa somaruli.
6: Even where we read last time the king.
11: Esura ya biri mwem.
6: 21.
11: Bagende okulwana.
6: So they went to fight.
11: Munsi yonna.
6: In the whole nation.
11: Batamu kabaka ki?
6: They killed only one.
11: Eh? Eri nyali yani.
6: They killed only him.
11: Kabaka yeka.
6: Only the king.
11: Kubanga kabaka yaleta ngechivume liensi nyumba ya Israeli yona.
6: The king could bring the reproach unto the whole house of the Israel.
11: Ateka tondelea kwaze sanga bakabaka nebaje chivume kugwanga yona.
6: And God could use the king to take away the reproach from the whole nation.
11: Kabaka katonda yakoze sakabaka Yosia, oba Yosaya.
6: God used King Josiah. And peace came into the whole land. Then King Amon came. He was the first to be there. So then the nation went into the captive. Amen.
11: So Katonda Boyaguru Kosanga.
6: Whenever the Lord could rise, the enemies of Israel, so they could go to the king.
11: Hallelujah.
6: Amen.
11: Nebuchadnezzar
6: called the king of Israel. And he left the children of Israel. So they gave in it. So they took long. I want to assure you. So they even bear children in that land.
11: Hallelujah.
6: Amen.
11: Banobo nabe tusomako ba Daniel.
6: All these people Daniel we read about.
11: Bali bana bazaliwa mu buwambe.
6: So they were children born in captivity.
11: Babiloni.
6: So they were born in Babylon.
11: Baba Israeli.
6: But they were children of Israel.
11: But Shadrach, Meshach, and Abednego.
6: Shadrach, Meshach, and
11: Abednego.
6: So they were born in this captive that you read about. But Lord kept them from there. They were so wise. So they feared God. And God excelled them in the captive. Do you think the book of Daniel we read it in Israel? Daniel came in the captive. And he's shown up in the captive.
11: Hallelujah.
6: Amen.
11: So
6: the men we read in the Bible.
11: Barusi.
6: Loose.
11: All
6: them come into the captive.
11: Bamodokai.
6: Mordokai.
11: Bonabali Baji.
6: So this king, he did not belong to Israel. So they were in the captivity. Ladies and gentlemen, even in the captivity, he remains the Lord.
11: Hallelujah.
6: Amen. He keeps you there. And it's like you are not a captive. But Daniel, in chapter 9, as he was looking in the books of the history of Israel, he felt on the promise. After 70 years, I shall deliver you from the Babylon. He said, Lord, this is the time. He went into fasting. He went into
11: intercession.
6: He went into repenting. He repented for all the sins of Israel. The Bible says he went deeper. Prayed the 9, 10, chapter 11, come chapter 12. The angel came to him.
11: Told
6: him, even though you have not slept, I request you, on the first day, I brought your. But the prince, of Pels, praise be to the Lord. They are men with promises even though they are in captivity. They remain reading the book. Even us, the world that we are in does not belong to us. You are supposed to be so spiritual to believe that statement. How did you enter into that world? How did you come in it? That you enter into another world when you don't belong to that world. How do you enter into that land? That you become a foreigner when you don't belong to it. So you were born from this world. How can they say that you don't belong there?
12: So compare to Muzinda Rogun. Maybe they
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17: every mission is to bear the fruits
15: of the kingdom
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15: nakulonda
17: he chose you
15: nakuteekawo
17: and he put you in place
15: era maliza akugamba mugende mu nsi yonna
17: he went to go into the whole world
15: hallelujah
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15: mission je tuine enkuru
17: the great mission we have
15: ya kugenda kuchusa abantu
17: is to go and transform people
15: kubakomya weli bwakabaka
17: to bring them into the kingdom
15: hallelujah
17: amen
15: so ebikorwa byo
17: so your act
15: obulamu bwo
17: your life
15: buliwo kola ki
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2: Jesus of Nazareth.
1: Mutabani wani? Wa Daudi.
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1: 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Atei bagamba, son of a carpenter, wachi.
2: They could say,
1: Nsonge yo, tujia kujio gira kolu muwana. 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
2: Shall talk about it.
1: Na yu kukua ko hinti, ntono inyo.
2: To give you a hint.
1: Yesu haiti wa mutamani wa Daudi.
2: Jesus is called the son of David.
1: Kubango lunyiri Daudi mwajira.
2: Because the line where David comes, that is the line of Mary,
1: Mama Wani,
2: the mother of Jesus.
1: So,
2: God has the promises, talks about the house of David. The house of David. So then the house of Joseph, it was not all that considered.
1: Hallelujah.
2: Hallelujah.
1: That means God is a God of identity.
2: He
1: identifies with people.
2: Katonda alaga abantu abanyonyola.
1: Yeah? Abanyonyola. Mukama yebazibu.
2: Praise be to the Lord.
1: So, Yesu okubeera nti mutabani wa Daudi,
2: Jesus to be the son of David,
1: tekyamugaana kubeera nga ate mutabani wa Katonda eyatonda eggulu n'ensi.
2: It never took him not to be the son of the God
1: who created us. Okubeera ne kitaffe ali mu ggulu.
2: For us to have our heavenly Father,
1: tekitegeeza nti tulina taatawo wa.
2: It does not mean that you don't have your biological
1: that is,
2: father.
1: That is a dual citizenship. That is where the concept is all about. Hallelujah.
2: Amen. Praise be to the Lord. But ladies and gentlemen,
1: soko kuata kazindala. Bible egamba tuli bansi nete tuli baji. 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
2: The Bible says
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2: Praise be to the Lord.
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1: Amen.
0: Ffe bantu ffekka.
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1: Only we in the whole world.
0: Abalina gye baava.
1: That came from somewhere.
0: Nga tosobola kunnyonnyolayo oba kujjukirayo.
1: When you cannot talk more about or remember.
0: Naye ng'ate gye tugenda.
1: But we are going from there.
0: Gye twava.
1: Where we came from.
0: Ate gye tugenda.
1: It's where we are heading.
0: Naye ng'ate Bible yegamba.
1: But the Bible says.
0: Already gye tuli.
1: Already we are there.
0: Fefeka.
1: Only us.
0: Olw'okukkiriza.
1: Through faith.
0: Abali mu bwakabaka.
1: Those in the kingdom.
0: Naye ng'ate tubulabangako na maaso.
1: But we have never seen them with our naked eyes. You are getting that issue. Only you that believes you are in the kingdom, you just feel it, but you have never seen it. So that's where the Bible says we are given the secrets. And the world is ready to call us the foolish.
0: Because we are believing without seeing. That is faith. Let me
1: wind up with this first. The Bible says like this.
0: If you still abide in this land,
1: then I will
0: build you. Why is the Bible saying, if you still abide?
1: Why is it that the Bible says, it comes by
0: saying,
1: once you believe, to be in this land. So this is the secret. Believe and just stay there. But don't become, I'm going to build you
0: on a condition that you still identify with me. Don't follow the gods of that land. Don't do as the people in the land. So you were in Babylon. You are Israelites. Therefore, behave. Remain. And stay connected to me. Even when you are in that fallen land. When you are in that fallen land.
1: Once you believe to be in that land, I'm
0: going
1: to build you.
0: Hallelujah.
1: Hallelujah.
0: In other words, be in that land, but be so peculiar. Be what?
1: Peculiar.
0: Do not identify with anything in it. So
1: I'm going to keep you. I'm going to build you. I'm going to plant you.
0: So sigenda basigukurura.
1: Yet I will not plank you. Ladies and gentlemen,
0: agenda okwesigukurura mu nsi eno,
1: someone who will pluck himself from this land,
0: si Katonda,
1: is not God.
0: Kubanga tayogera ne yejjusa.
1: He never speaks and regrets.
0: Wayogera talimba.
1: One speaks never lie.
0: Hallelujah.
1: Amen. Praise be to our Lord. Praise to be our Lord. Let me wind up with this issue.
0: And I will show, verse 12. Okay, be not afraid of the king of Babylon. What? Temutia kabaka we Babylon. O yogwe mutia. Of whom you are afraid. But be not afraid of him. Hallelujah.
1: Amen. So in this world, there are kings that rule. In this world, there are kings that rule. Give me kings that rule in this world. We have the king, the mammon. Leadership. Amen. In this world,
0: there
1: is the king of secular. That's why Jesus says like this. In this world that you are in, you can never serve two masters. You can never serve mammon.
0: Hallelujah.
1: So don't fear that king of
0: money. Mumutia. Na yemba gamba temukolachi.
1: I tell you, don't fear him.
0: Temumutia.
1: Do not fear him.
0: Duachi. Ngenda kube wamuna mmoni.
1: I'm going to be together with you.
0: Ngenda kolachi. Be not afraid of the king of Babylon, of whom you are afraid. Be not afraid of him, says the Lord. For I am with you to save you. And to deliver you from his. Hallelujah.
1: Amen. I'm going to be with you. To save you from his hands. I shall never leave you. I'm not going to leave you like orphans. Do you see where our power is? Our power is in believing the words that Jesus said. I shall never leave you until the end of this world. Even though there are very many kings of the world, I'm not going to leave you. Many things that can afraid you. So there is a king called poverty. And there is another king of wealth. Many people worship them. But we are having a promise. So they are not going to afraid us. We are going to overcome them in the name of
0: Hallelujah.
1: Jesus.
0: But if you say, we will not dwell in the land, neither obey the voice of the Lord your God, we will not do what? We will not dwell in the land, neither obey the voice of the Lord your God. Saying, no. But we will go into the land of Egypt, where we shall see no war, nor hear the sound of the trumpet, nor have hunger or bread there. We will dread. Bigambo benji nyo wano.
1: Very many words here.
0: Benji nyo.
1: Very many.
0: Echitufu wano. Nabi wamu kama yali achayogera.
1: So the prophet of the Lord was still speaking.
0: Musule yana mwesa torusoka.
1: 43:1.
0: Beyogere benyine babi kubirao.
1: Whatever he said,
0: nebabi kuba kusure dako.
1: So they
0: kati kusubira mukama agenda kola chi.
1: What is the Lord going to do?
0: Ai omutima gwa mazoguiwa.
1: He has poured all his heart.
0: Hallelujah.
1: Amen.
0: Ne abantu bagambi ebigambo babikubiddewo na gamba nedda. Fetu jagende Misiri.
1: For us, we shall go to Israel. And the word of the Lord is,
0: do not go by the way you came.
1: How did you come to enter into the church? You came to repent the sins. You came to receive the everlasting life. Now we can never go to Egypt. It's where you came from. So that's how our songs could work out.
0: Dala dala siri dayo, siri danyuma, siri danyuma, siri danyuma, ngena maso, waliyo kukaba. 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
1: Those songs, they are no longer working nowadays. Hallelujah.
0: Amen.
1: Emisiri tewadika.
0: It's not good to go back to Egypt.
1: Era Katonda bagamba temudda yaje mwava. Mubere wano.
0: God tells them, don't go back, remain here.
1: Mukama yebazibwe.
0: Praise be to the Lord.
1: Mukama yebazibwe.
0: Praise be to the Lord.
1: Lwachi.
0: Why?
1: Yere yagala basimba.
0: He wanted to plant them.
1: Yere yagala kufuna chifo, point of contact.
0: He wanted to get a point of contact.
1: So that he can deal with it.
0: Asobola kula wamu nabo.
1: Hallelujah.
0: Amen.
1: Basebo ne banyabo.
0: Ladies and gentlemen.
1: Ngabo nayogera ke mabega.
0: As I said one time back.
1: Katonda nga natani kokola nawe.
0: When the Lord is to work with you.
1: Asoka kusimba.
0: He first plants you.
1: Katonda takola na bantu bali aganaga.
0: He never works with people who are aganaga.
1: Katonda yagala kusimba.
0: He wants to plant you.
1: Ayagala kunyweza.
0: He wants to establish you.
1: Alioka kolagane nawe.
0: That he can deal with you.
1: Eyunjiri namba najibulira ko.
0: That's the old sermon. Even David said these words. He took me from the mud clay and planted me on the rock. He put a song on my heart. A song of worship.
1: Hallelujah.
0: Amen.
1: Katonda.
0: Our Lord
1: wants
0: to establish
1: us
0: in this world that we are.
1: Mwagenda okutujja okutusisinkana.
0: Where he goes to come and meet
1: us.
0: Coming for the second time.
1: Tagenda kutwala batanywedde.
0: He will never take those who are not strong.
1: Agenda kutwala aba bakumi ebifo byabwe.
0: He will take those who take care of the positions.
1: Hallelujah.
0: Amen.
1: Agenda twala bava mu bitosi.
0: He's going to take those coming from the mud clay.
1: Ngabali kulwazi.
0: Planted on the rock.
1: Ebira kubigere.
0: Stand up on your feet.
1: Mkubira kuruye mboro gama.

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0: In the name of Jesus.
1: Mu linnya lya Yesu.
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1: Now the boy Samuel ministered before the Lord, before Eli.
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1: while Eli was laying down in his place,
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2: n'ettabaaza ya Katonda nga tennazikira,
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1: the Lord called Samuel and he answered, "Here I am."
2: Nadduka nambiro najja eri Eli n'ayogera nti, "Nze nzuno."
1: So he ran to Eli and said, "Here I am,
2: for
1: you have called me."
2: N'ayogera nti, "Sikuyise."
1: And he said, "I didn't call you.
2: Galamira nate.
1: Lie down again."
2: Nagenda nagalamira.
1: And he went and lay down.
2: Mukama namuyita nate olwokubiri nti, "Samuel."
1: Then the Lord called him yet again, "Samuel."
2: Samuel nagolokoka nagenda eri Eli nayogera nti, "Nze nzuno."
1: So Samuel rose and went to Eli and said, "Here I am."
2: Kubanga ompise.
1: "For you called me."
2: Naddamu nti, "Sikuyise mwana wange."
1: He answered, I did not call you my son.
2: Galamira nate.
1: Lie down again.
2: Era Samuel yali tannamanya Mukama.
1: Now Samuel had not yet known the Lord.
2: So n'ekigambo kya Mukama kyali tekinnamubikulirwa.
1: Nor was the word of the Lord yet revealed to him.
2: Mukama n'ayita Samuel nate omulundi ogwokusatu.
1: And the Lord called Samuel again the third time.
2: N'agolokoka n'agenda eri Eli n'ayogera nti, "Nze nzuno."
1: So he rose and went to Eli and said, "Here I am."
2: Kubanga ompise.
1: "For you called me."
2: Awo Eli n'ategeera nga Mukama ye ayise omwana.
1: Then Eli perceived the Lord had called the boy.
0: Wekomerawo. Awo Eli n'ategeera.
1: And Eli perceived.
0: Nga Mukama ye ayise omwana.
1: The Lord had called the boy.
0: Praise the Lord.
1: Yebazibwe Mukama.
0: When you look at the life of Samuel,
1: but wetu tunulira obulamu bwa Samuel.
0: He's a boy that never knew how he got into the temple.
1: Mulenzi atamanyi ngeri gye yayingira yeekaalu.
0: But the moment he entered the temple,
1: naye kavuna yayingira yeekaalu,
0: he realized,
1: yakitegeera,
0: the need to serve the Lord.
1: Kyetaagisa okuweereza Katonda.
0: But among all the prophets that existed,
1: era mu bannabbi bonna abaali babaddewo,
0: Samuel was one of them.
1: Samweri yali omu ku bo,
0: that completely dedicated his life,
1: era nga ye obulamu bwe bwonna yabuwaayo,
0: to serving the Lord,
1: okuweerezanga Mukama.
0: Hallelujah. We all know the story how he got into the temple.
1: Olugero tulumanyi engeri gye yayingira yeekaalu.
0: But I told you last time.
1: Naye ku mulundi guli nabagamba.
0: It doesn't matter how you came into church.
1: Si nsonga wajja otya mu kanisa.
0: Whether you came young or old.
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1: Katonda ininte kateka nene kulwa fefena.
0: Hallelujah.
1: Amen.
0: Something very important for us here to learn.
1: Ekintu ekikuru ketu inokuiga wanu chikini.
0: The issue is dedication.
1: Ensonga kuba kwewayo.
0: Through sanctification.
1: Okuita mukutukuzibwa.
0: And knowing who God is to your life.
1: N'okumanya ekyo Katonda kyali eri obulamu bwo.
0: Hallelujah.
1: Amen.
0: Praise the Lord.
1: Yebazibwe.
0: Now, Samuel chapter number 7.
1: Esule yomusanvu Samuel.
0: Katusomeka 7 and verse 15.
1: Katusomeka musanvu 15.
0: Up to 17.
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2: Samuel musanvu 15. Samuel n'alamulira Isirayiri ennaku zonna ez'obulamu bwe.
1: And Samuel judged Israel all the days of his life.
0: Oli ensonga eyo. Samuel ministered
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0: by judging Israel.
1: Ngalamula Israel.
0: And Samuel judged Israel all the days of his life.
1: Nalamula Israel ennaku zonna ezobulamu bwe.
0: Think about it.
1: Kirowoze ko kino.
0: Yayingiranga atamanyi.
1: He entered like he never knew anything.
0: Naye nakiriza okuweereza Katonda obulamu bwe. Bona.
1: And he agreed to serve the Lord the rest of his life.
0: 16 says, and he went from year to year on a circuit to Bethel, Gilgal, Mizpah, judged Israel in all those places.
1: Era buli mwaka ku mwaka n'agende Bethel, e Gilgal, e Mizpah, ng'alamula Isirayiri mu bifo ebyo byonna.
0: But he always turned to Ramah. His home was there.
1: Era bwato yaddangayo elama kubanga makage jegalinga.
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1: He had children, the wife and the...
0: There he judged Israel and there he built an altar to the Lord.
1: Eyo yalamulanga Isirayiri. 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
0: Hallelujah.
1: Amen.
0: The only way to remain a servant of God
1: engeri yokajo sobolo kusigalanga oli muwereza wa mukama
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1: kwekubanga ozimbe ekyoto
0: in your life where you continually sacrifice yourself
1: wo sobolo kweyongera okwesaddaka
0: minister to God
1: go weereza mukama
0: and also have time to God
1: erango linobudde eri mukama.
0: That is the meaning of the word sacrifice.
1: Eye nsonga yebaita sadaka
0: on the altar
1: kuchoto.
0: Hallelujah. Like the boy Isaac told his father
1: waliwo omuvubuka gobaita Isaac agamba kitawe
0: the altar has been set in place
1: na mugambe kyoto nkiraba bakitegese.
0: We have even the wood
1: enkuzi zironze etise.
0: But where is the sacrifice?
1: Na yesadaka eruwa.
0: Abraham told his son.
1: Ibrahim agamba mtamaniwe.
0: That the Lord will provide.
1: Mukama ajagabirira.
0: Now when you set an altar.
1: But what take away kyoto?
0: You are leaving room for God to provide the rest.
1: Oboganyiza mukama agabirira ebisingiride.
0: Hallelujah.
1: Yeah.
0: You are creating room.
1: Obotaddewo omuwatwa.
0: For God to continually minister to your life.
1: Katonda sigalenga awereza eriobulamu bwo.
0: Significantly, we have to talk about an altar, I think in a full sermon.
1: Ekitegeza tulina okwogera ku kyoto nga bubaka bujjudde.
0: Because there will be no priesthood.
1: Kubanga bakabona tebasobola kubeerawo.
0: Without this altar thing.
1: Okujjako ng'ekyoto weekiri.
0: Bino bye tusoma mu ndagaano empya mu bikola byatuma essuula nnya.
1: When we read in the Acts chapter 4.
0: Nti ne bagendanga mu yeekaali ku ssaawa ey'omwenda eyo yali kyali kyoto.
1: And they went to the in the ninth hour to pray. It was an altar.
0: Mukama yebazibwe.
1: Amen.
0: So they set themselves.
1: Beyawula.
0: A time and a purpose to continue dwelling in the presence of God.
1: Ekiseera n'ensonga okusigalanga beyongera mu kubeera okwa
0: Mukama. Where dedication is,
1: awabeera okwewaayo,
0: there will also be an altar and commitment.
1: Wabawe kyoto n'okweweerayo ddala.
0: Mukamba buuzeemu.
1: Let me ask you.
0: Ate mu Luganda.
1: In our language.
0: Ekyoto kyo kikuma ddi?
1: When do you ignite your altar? We have people these days. They pray to any place. After 2 days, He finds time and pray. They have no permanent program for prayers.
0: Dedication means
1: I
0: will commit part of my time.
1: I will
0: sacrifice this moment
1: away
0: from the daily routine.
1: This
0: time I'll commit it to God.
1: It will
0: be a daily thing.
1: And I'll
0: do it for God.
1: You
0: can do it on a family basis,
1: on an
0: individual basis,
1: obanga gwe sekinomu,
0: or as a church at large.
1: Obange kanisa.
0: Katinze kambabuli ebyoto bye kanisa.
1: Let me tell you the church altars.
0: The service programs are fezetulina.
1: These are the services that tuba nazo.
0: Esawa zinotuli kuchoto.
1: We are on the altar right now.
0: Kusawa tano na watu tujja kuba kuchoto.
1: Around 5, around
0: the
1: 11,
0: service,
1: is another altar.
0: Olwe mande, olwo kutano.
1: Wednesday, Friday,
0: Kakati
1: Monday.
0: Kakati bano abatendereza abasinza we bajja wano kusinkana mbo bayimba mu bakola practice eyo kiba kyoto kyennyini.
1: Now the choir practice, it is also another altar.
0: Era kino kanchi bagambe mu abasinza abatendereza abayimbi.
1: Let me tell you the people in the music ministry.
0: Bwe muba mukola practice, be serious.
1: When you are making practice, be serious. Some of you, the Lord will meet you in the practice.
0: That is commitment. To do things of God. Practice.
1: You see it as a practice.
0: But
1: the Holy Spirit is always available to perfect what you're doing. It is another altar.
0: Hallelujah.
1: Amen.
0: I think you just need to understand what we are doing.
1: When you come here singing, dancing, it is not joking. You have or not take it at your cola.
0: Anytime you set for God, it's very meaningful. Hallelujah.
1: Amen.
0: Obulamu bwa Samuel tubulabi.
1: Now we have seen the life of Samuel.
0: Era tulaba omusajja yasalawo okuweereza Mukama.
1: We see a man dedicated to serve the Lord.
0: Obulamu bwe bwonna.
1: The rest of his life.
0: Kakati atuuka ekiseera.
1: Now coming to time.
0: Ekigambo kyayogera.
1: And the word he would speak.
0: Katonda kya Samuel kitiibwa.
1: The Lord will always honor.
0: Eyo lye ddaala.
1: That was the level.
0: You speak a word.
1: Oyogera ekigambo.
0: And God performs it.
1: Katonda n'akikola.
0: He fulfills it.
1: Nachitukiriza.
0: Why?
1: Lwaki?
0: You have mastered the voice of God.
1: Eddoboozi lya Mukama kati olitegedde.
0: You know how it works with God.
1: Omanyi bwe kikola ne Mukama.
0: Ono eriyo okugamba nti eggulu liggale emyaka esatu n'ekitundu.
1: Elijah to close the heavens, the sky.
0: Yali amanyi eddoboozi lya Katonda likolera wa.
1: He knew how the voice of the Lord works.
0: Yakimanya likolera mu butuukirivu.
1: He knew it works in righteousness.
0: Era wali ekibiri nenya.
1: And where there is sin, it rebukes. So he spoke as a rebuke sin. And it was. When you speak heaven here.
0: Hallelujah.
1: Amen.
0: Samuel
1: walked in that kind of life for 40 years. When he was judging Israel,
0: he
1: reaches time and speaks like this. He speaks like this. The time I have been serving, I have not taken anybody's money.
0: In other words,
1: I have no debt. I have walked before the Lord in humility. And I have served the Lord in the truth.
0: Hallelujah.
1: Amen. Praise the Lord.
0: Era atuuka ekiseera n'ayogera ebigambo bino ng'agamba Sawulo n'agamba nti obugonvu businga saddaaka.
1: He reaches time and tells Saul that obedience is better than sacrifice.
0: okugondera Katonda,
1: obeying to God,
0: yafuka embalamu ye,
1: became a character in him.
0: Era okusigala nga mwana eyewaddeyo okubeera kabona maaso newankubadde nga bazadde be tebaali bakabona,
1: and to remain a son dedicated to God though his parents were non priests.
0: Yalina okusigala nga mwetowaze.
1: He had to remain humble.
0: Hallelujah.
1: Amen.
0: Mukama yebaze.
1: Praise the Lord.
0: Era wetuba tusoma,
1: and when we are reading,
0: Samuel yaweereza wansi w'abakulembeze ate abaatwala ebbanga eddene babiri.
1: We can see Samuel minister before the great leaders, the two great leaders.
0: Yateekako Sawulo nga kabaka.
1: He anointed Saul as king.
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1: And afterwards he anointed David.
0: Daudi yafugira Isirayiri emyaka ana mu emeka.
1: David reigned in Israel for almost 43.
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1: It was very bad.
0: Kyakola bubi nnyo Samuel.
1: It was very bad for Samuel.
0: Abantu okusaba kabaka.
1: When the people requested for a king.
0: Ate ng'omulamuzi yaliwo.
1: Yet the judge was in place.
0: Mukama yibazibwe. 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
1: You may cause what God has given you.
0: Nechikula mugwe.
1: That it may grow and mature in you.
0: Singobo wadde obudde obusinga.
1: If you dedicate most of the time.
0: N'ofukirira ekiri mugwe n'okubeerawo kwa Katonda.
1: And what is in you with the presence of God.
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0: Okusukuluma ku bino ebigambo kkanisa byeyogera oba abasumba bye babuulira.
1: More than the words the preachers speak.
0: Gwe ne weebuulirira.
1: You preach to yourself.
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1: You wake up in the night and pray when all the people are sleeping.
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0: Obuweereza obubwo Katonda bwe yakuwa bwebo obulamu obw'obuziba bw'obeera ne Katonda.
1: The ministry that God has given you is the deeper relationship with God.
0: What counts before God for your life?
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1: Bwebo obudde bweyawulidde.
0: It is the ministry of the Holy Spirit you allow to work and operate in your life.
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0: It is the response that you give to people.
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1: Nobody will impart words for you to speak.
0: Nobody would decide even this kind of music you are going to listen to.
1: Tewali agenda kugamba nti luno lukube luno tolukuba.
0: For the Holy Spirit,
1: na yomo yomo tukuvu,
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1: okuita mu bukuru,
0: and the levels of the spirit that you have reached,
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1: Agenda kuyamba koleze memeyo,
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1: Amen.
0: Omuntu asanyusa Katonda yaliwa.
1: Who is that person praising to God?
0: Omuntu ateeka earpins matu.
1: Is a person who would have his earpin in
0: ngaalibusiba mu kusinza.
1: Deeper in worship.
0: Teria kuwulira.
1: Nobody is listening to you.
0: Chukula chabwa Katonda.
1: But what you are doing is divine.
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0: nato sobolo kusala nokama nedda.
1: But you can decide to say no.
0: I am a temple.
1: Zendiye kalu.
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1: Zendiye kalu.
0: And I'm supposed to do things of the temple.
1: Era ninakola bya yekalu.
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1: Atula munze.
0: Therefore my family, my children,
1: kati abana bange amaka,
0: should reflect the glory of God.
1: Bali nakubanga basa ekitiibwa kya Katonda.
0: Hallelujah.
1: Amen.
0: Obulokole kitegeeza.
1: Salvation means
0: nokuweereza Katonda.
1: Even serving God.
0: Peter gets that your muntu akulumbi na kubolui.
1: Meaning somebody has come and slapped you.
0: Chomu dizeche baito bulokole.
1: And what you respond is salvation.
0: Siwe bulokole kwe kujio kutula.
1: Not coming to sit there.
0: Omuntu wajana kuvuma.
1: When somebody comes and abuses you.
0: Chomu dizeche baito bulokole.
1: Your response is your salvation. Elanja
0: wakutegeza gwali wano inzo kubanga tonna lokoka.
1: You may be not yet born again. Because your response is negative.
0: It is character change.
1: Mbala kuchuka.
0: People like these ones, Samuel, nobody pays them, but they continually serve God.
1: Banabasajja ba Samuel, teria musasula, na yasigala aweereza Katonda.
0: Hallelujah.
1: Wanji.
0: Mukama yebazibwe. So this boy, Bible says, he ministered before. He ministered to God before Samuel.
1: Bible gamba naweleza eri Katonda masoga eri.
0: Hallelujah.
1: Amen.
0: He didn't even know the voice of God.
1: Nedobozi lya mukama yalita nalitegeera.
0: Even the word of God was so rare, so scarce.
1: Ne kigambo kya mukama kyali kya munguba.
0: And the lamp was about to go off.
1: Netabaza yali etandise okuzimera.
0: But then the Lord spoke to him.
1: Ne mukama nayogera naye.
0: Because he was in the temple.
1: Kubanga yali muyeka.
0: He was in the right place.
1: Yali mu kifo ekitufu.
0: He was in position of receiving from God.
1: Yali mu kifo we yali asobola okufunira okuva eri Katonda.
0: And the priestly calling was given to him.
1: Kati obwakabona bwali bumaze okumuweebwa.
0: Because he was prepared to be the next prophet.
1: Kubanga yali atekesekeddwa okubeera nabbi addako.
0: And the judge of God's people.
1: Era bwato ng'alina okubeera omulamuzi w'abantu ba Katonda.
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0: 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Katonda abaana akulonda okubeera omulamuzi w'abantu be.
1: If God is to choose you to be the judge of his people.
0: Kyekiri Paulo kyeyawandiikira ani?
1: This is what Paul wrote to
0: Timotheo.
1: Timothy.
0: Aleluya. Amuwandiikira n'amugamba ati.
1: What does he tell him?
0: He tells him that a workman who is not ashamed of carrying out the word of truth.
1: Agamba omukozi w'omulimu atatiitira kukola mulimu gw'amazima.
0: 2 Timothy 2:15. Do your best to present yourself to God approved.
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1: Ani agenda kuletera okukola ekisinga.
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0: Mukama yebazi.
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0: Yenagambi, do your best to present yourself to God as one approved.
1: Kole kisingiridde okweraga eri Katonda ng'asaanira.
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0: Wiki gikole ki? 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
1: This week we are starting fasting. Don't forget we are going to be here every day, every evening.
0: And again, let it be your care to get approval of God.
1: Let it be your care
0: to get approval of God. This one says, aim first at winning God's approval.
1: Ono mulana gamanti lubirira okubanga Katonda yakukakasa.
0: Be diligent to present thyself to God and to God.
3: Awalagamba nyikira okwelaga eri
0: Katonda. As one approved worthy of trial.
3: Ng'omuntu akakasiddwa.
0: By trial.
3: Okuyita mu kugezesebwa.
0: Hallelujah.
3: Amen.
0: Mukama favorsibwe. Ebikolwa bino eby'okunoonya Katonda.
3: Now these actions of seeking God.
0: Byakuzuulibwa maaso ga Mukama.
3: You have to discover in the presence of God.
0: Choyina okumanya kiri kimu.
3: What you have to know is one.
0: Katonda aina wasisinka na abantu.
3: There are places where God would meet his people.
0: Katonda abantu abanonye abasisinka na mwoyo.
3: And he always meet the people in the spirit.
0: Kati nawe ina kubera wa mwoyo.
3: So you have to be spiritual.
0: Kati abo mwoyo bakola ki?
3: Now what does the spiritual people do? Do you know why they call us spiritual? The born again are spiritual. Because we are always in the spirit. It is hard to find that the Anglican Church fasting a week. A service on Wednesday, Friday.
0: Sad.
3: Apart from the charismatics
0: movement,
3: every evening they are speaking new tongues. There are some pastors who go there. In the morning, I was still working the other side.
0: All Saints Kampala.
3: You would find in the evening and the young men would speak tongues, new tongues
0: Mukusaba
3: in prayer. And some of the reverends are totally born again spiritual. They say it is just a work. Reverendship is a work. But we have the relationship, we are born again.
0: Akuto muzindalo.
3: He has the mic.
0: Lika zilike predikisi.
3: Zoko tazede brina.
0: Balina mukilasi ya. Sibo na.
3: Not all of them.
0: Hey. Sibo na.
3: Not all of them.
0: Never in a session. Morning.
3: There is a session. In the morning.
0: Ne evening prayers. Go on you say. Ngo itake Kampala genda. Isimanyo bacha asaba.
3: You can bypass around.
0: What
3: I'm talking about is
0: 20.
3: Amen.
0: So what
3: is it that I'm telling you? You can acquire favor before the Lord. After doing something,
0: Kana yali sigaddenga mukazi mugumba mulungi.
3: Kana would remain a barren woman.
0: No, Samuel tetwali mulabyeko wadde.
3: And wouldn't see this Samuel.
0: Mewe yazule nono yokulinda.
3: But when she discovered the secret
0: okusaba
3: of wait, praying and fasting,
0: na saba.
3: She prayed.
0: Nemi mwana jitobera.
3: And even his lips were moving up and down.
0: Gwengo tobedde mimolingo mbana bakazi abanyiba walaji.
3: And Eli said, "Are you a drunko?"
0: He
3: said, "I am not a daughter of
0: Belial,
3: a woman with sorrow on my heart. I have come to pour my heart before him." She was deep. A woman who was crying. Supplication.
0: Sibino mukama Katonda wange bobanga kwe kwagala ku
3: teri akutisa teri akunywesa
0: walo senzo omuntu ngasabye sala.
3: Have you found somebody praying?
0: Tosana kutunulia mimwaji jiba jitobedde.
3: You can't even look at their lips.
0: Wale watu kana nayogere bigambe bitayogerekeka.
3: There are times when they speak groanings that can never be uttered.
0: Ngatia soko tuwe mweji ngasabye
3: mu Luganda.
0: Eh. 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
3: amen
0: mukama yebazi that is a travail in the spirit. It is a travail in the flesh. It is a cry out to the Lord. It is a journey.
1: Lugendo.
0: That is going to disfigure your face. And people are going to say,
1: and they say, maybe you are drunk. You're not drunk. The way you pray. The way you walk. The way you. You have not found somebody praying. I don't know how I can show it to you. This style of praying, checking yourself.
0: It was.
1: Come on, thank.
0: It was a prayer.
1: Sala.
0: Hallelujah. Yarichi?
1: Sala.
0: Wekuba kukera. Abalada bakera bagenda kukola ya kera nga jawa.
1: Others woke up in the morning going to work.
0: Bwekuba kwebaka.
1: Even sleeping.
0: Abalada basura kubulidi.
1: Others sleep on the bed.
0: Nye ya sura katebe.
1: She was on the chair. Slept on the chair.
0: Maleko zili. Ziblika zila.
1: Tata.
0: Likoto
1: kuta. 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Uluto. Umana. Tanina. Tepubi.
0: Hallelujah.
1: Ladies and gentlemen, that is how Samuel came. She never came this common stuff. And some of you, your Samuel is not yet manifested because you have not yet proved.
4: Hallelujah.
1: Amen.
4: Ladies and gentlemen, one more time I welcome you.
1: You are welcome in the presence of God.
4: Thank you for having a decision to come and
1: avail yourself of the place.
4: I assure you the Lord is here. And He's going to help us. He speaks and says, come unto me, for who you who are heaven laden, for you all who are labored.
5: Sometimes abantu abamu tubera mukutendereza nenjagalo ogenda mbayole nenzijukira nti olusi bakoye.
4: Sometimes in midst of praise I desire to come and approach some people,
5: yawo mulimu abakoye.
4: And I remember that there are some people who have
5: mayendi wano okwogera eri
4: abakoye. I'm here to declare unto the heaven laden people,
5: olina byotawana nabyo.
4: There are some things that are struggling with,
5: olina byopambana nabyo.
4: There are things that you are toiling with,
5: olina byo struggling nabyo.
4: You are struggling with some things.
5: Okubyo obusimu buweddeyo.
4: Defunds to different people. So people you expected to be
5: healed.
4: But for the reason that have come before Jesus, He is going to help you. All those that have heaven led
5: come
4: say, oh Lord, you are going to help me.
5: Amen.
4: Amen. Even at this moment of time, you don't see where you are heading to. Have you ever been in a situation where you are just seeing walls around you? You are just seeing a high mountain before you. We have the Almighty God. Praise be unto the Lord. Even though things are
5: there,
4: the Bible talks about Him.
5: He
4: is resurrection and life. He brings them back to life. Praise be unto the Lord. Praise be to the living God.
1: Now, in a few minutes, ladies and gentlemen, I want us to go into the Word of God. Would you just open your Bible? I'm here to emphasize of what I started on last time. Because faith comes by hearing and hearing. Every time when we hear the Word, when we hear for the first time, there is a necessity for the second time, and even the third time. But as long as you continue hearing, that's how you receive faith.
4: awo bofuna okukkiriza.
1: Mukama yebazibwe.
4: Praise be to the Lord.
1: Zaburi ya 50.
4: Psalms 50.
1: Akanyiriri akokutano.
4: Verse 5.
1: Bible egambye bweti.
4: Here the Bible says,
1: I am reading from the English version.
4: Nsoma okuvira dala mu kitabo.
1: The Bible says, gather my saints together to me.
4: Psalms 55.
1: Gather my saints together to me, those who have made a covenant by sacrifice.
4: Mukunganya batukuvu bange awamu wendi abalagana nange endagaano ne sadaka.
1: Let's read again.
4: Katujonge tuchisome.
1: Gather my saints together to me,
4: mukunganye abatukuvu bange,
1: those who have made a covenant with me by sacrifice.
4: Amamu awamu wendi abalagana nange endagaano ne sadaka.
1: Would you close your eyes and you pray? Father, in the name of Jesus, we thank you for this your word. Your word is active. Your word is alive. Your word is powerful. Father, we pray. But the reason of this word, the lives of your people may be lifted. May be transformed. Father, may you cause the light. The light that is embedded in your word to shine for your people. We receive your word by faith and by the inspiration of your Holy Spirit, we find deliverance in the light of your word. In Jesus' name.
4: Come on, continue to clap for the Lord Jesus. Praise be to the Lord. Praise be unto the Lord. I want to put much emphasis on this one issue.
1: Covenant by sacrifice.
4: Endagano ejja ne sadaka.
1: Somebody say covenant.
4: Endagano. Wabe wagamba endagano.
1: By sacrifice.
4: Ejja olw'okukolesa okukola sadaka.
1: Basabane banyabo.
4: Ladies and gentlemen.
1: Ebintu ebyomwoyo.
4: Now the spiritual matters.
1: Bw'oba otandika okukola kye bayita business yaddala n'ensi y'omwoyo.
4: As you begin to make a real business with the spiritual realm,
1: wateekwa okubaawo sadaka.
4: There is supposed to be a sacrifice.
1: Abaweereza.

0: tuli fenna
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0: the first ministers who ministered before us,
1: Adam katusooka tumuteekewa,
0: let us put Adam aside,
1: naye a recorded ministry,
0: kakano obuweereza
1: obuweereza
0: obwasooka okuwandiikibwako,
1: was manifested in the ministry of sacrifice,
0: bwalabisibwa mu buweereza obwa saddaaka. And here the Bible says that Abel gave him his sacrifice that was beyond that of Cain. The sacrifice of Abel was appreciated by God, but that of Cain was not appreciated by God. Praise be to the Lord.
1: Buli Katonda bwe yasinkananga abasajja,
0: every time that Lord came across men,
1: okuviira ddala ku Ibrahim,
0: straight away from our grandfather Abraham,
1: yakola endagaano,
0: he used to make a covenant with him.
1: Bwe yamalanga okola endagaano,
0: after he had made a covenant with them,
1: n'abasajja abo nabo ne bakola endagaano,
0: even these men made a covenant
1: okuwaayo saddaaka,
0: to give in a sacrifice. Praise be to the Lord. Praise be unto our living God. Ladies and gentlemen, now the tongue, that is the spiritual realm that understands, is called a sacrifice. For Christ Jesus to redeem us,
1: he says,
0: the Bible says, now when he loved the world, and even he gave in, he gave in his life. Say unto your neighbor, that is a sacrifice. He gave in his blood. Tell your neighbor, that is a sacrifice. He left all the honors. Tell your neighbor, that is a sacrifice. He descended here on the world. He was born like a human being, and yet he was a king. Tell your neighbor, that is a sacrifice. No one rendered a sacrifice beyond that of Jesus Christ. Now the spiritual life, what causes a difference is the sacrifice that you render unto God. Now what sets us apart, it is the sacrifice that you give in unto the Lord. It is the life of rendering sacrifice. It's like you give it unto yourself. You lose that from yourself.
1: Praise the Lord.
0: Yebaziwe mukama.
1: Praise the Lord.
0: Yebaziwe mukama.
1: Praise the Lord.
0: Yebaziwe mukama. If I told you how to make an impact in the spiritual life, it will be according to your sacrifice. We desire to thank the Lord. Through the sacrifice that Jesus gave in, we don't no longer need to give the sacrifice of cattle. In the Old Testament, there could be a requirement for us to give the sacrifice of a cow. If at all you couldn't afford a cow, you bring a goat. If at all you couldn't afford the goat, you bring a bird called a pigeon. Praise be to the Lord. So someone who never had a sacrifice, your sins were not taken away. Even though you like it, you say you plead, oh Lord, my God. The priest will ask you, where is your sacrifice? Because the blood of the sacrifice could take away your sins. Praise be unto the Lord. Now here in the New Testament, Jesus came as a perfect sacrifice. And upon the cross, the blood that he shed, the death that he died, and the resurrection that he's
1: arrived,
0: he took away all our sins away. And for this time, we do not need any God. Now, what Jesus did for us, we are now accepted.

0: Somebody say we are accepted. Every time now we believe in Christ Jesus, to be your personal Savior, because Jesus became a sacrifice because of your sins, now for this time you are accepted. You are a son of God. That's what the Bible says. For all that received him, he gave them the authority to become the sons of God, those who believed in his name. Every time that we believe in Jesus, we become sons. Now for this time we are being accepted. But our Lord never changes. He still desires a sacrifice. He never changes. What does he require from you? The Bible tells us in Romans chapter 12, verse number 1. Now I beseech unto you, brethren, to render your. Not for the one time. To render always. Every time. To render your body as a living sacrifice. Holy and accepted before our Lord. And that is our reasonable service to God.
1: Our reasonable service, yes.
0: Praise be unto the Lord.
1: Now,
0: the sacrifice that is demands from us is your body. He does not want a goat. He doesn't want a cow. He wants you as you. Turn to your neighbor, tell him he wants you. But every time that he wants you, you have your own stuff. You say, Lord, leave me alone.
1: He tells
0: you, come to the altar. Every sacrifice that was always given, it was given on the altar. It was given on the altar.
1: This is the altar.
0: Chino che choto. It was always burnt. It could die. Praise be to the Lord. Now for this time, now the altar is spiritual. Now the altar
1: is your place of prayer. Bible we gamba one. Gather my saints. Those who have made the covenant by sacrifice. He's
0: talking about the altar.
1: Those who have committed themselves to come to the altar. In other words,
0: the sacrifice that he demands from us,
1: your commitment.
0: Kwe, kwe, why?

0: Now the altar is spiritual. But he desires the saints who have come to the level of maturity when you have a covenant with a sacrifice. You have a covenant. As you say, how can I be there for a whole day without praying? You have a covenant. As you say, how does the day finish up without opening a Bible and reading the scripture? You have a covenant. So how does the day end when I have not spoken to my Lord?
1: You have a covenant.
0: The covenant is made by mature people. We are serving the Lord of the covenant. If you want to leave that level you're on to go to another level, if at all you want to deal with the Lord on a higher level, you need to enter into a covenant with him.
1: Praise the Lord.
0: But for this time,
1: Agambi,
0: he has said,
1: Abakozendagan,
0: for all those that have made a covenant
1: Nesadak.
0: With a sacrifice.
1: Your sacrifice
0: Sadaka yo
1: is your continuity
0: kwe kwe yongera yongera ako
1: in the presence of God.
0: Mukubira o kwa katonda.
1: Do you have a continuous life in the presence of God? Or the only time when you continue is on Sunday.
0: Sunday.
1: It's
0: the only day that you have. We thank the Lord that you still have the energy to come on Sunday. But it has to go beyond that point.
1: Now,
0: the sacrifice that you can render
1: is your longevity in the presence, in the sacred place. You switch off your phone. You switch off the TV. You command the children to go and play somewhere, make their games somewhere. You sign in your heart
0: to
1: prolong at least 1 hour. At least 2 hours in the presence of God. This psalm, it doesn't need your money so much. He needs you. Fully you. He desires your heart. He desires your commitment. What is the level of your commitment? Katonda akoye bebaitaba Boerhol Christians.
0: The Lord is fed of the Boerhol Christians.
1: Do you know Boerhol Christian?
0: Omanyi omukristayo asukundibwa.
1: Wa kusunda buchi. Abaluganda na abachala.
0: Now ladies. You go out.
1: Abachala kuro.
0: Ladies on Tuesday. Ladies on Tuesday. Ladies on Tuesday. Come on, stay back.
1: Abasajja.
0: Men, we are not seeing you. On Saturday, men, we are going to come and unavail. We are going to have tea. You say, I come later and take the tea.
1: Praise the Lord.
0: The Lord is fed up of weakling believers. The weak believers. He desires to deal with those that are in the covenant. I'm here to speak unto every believer here. When you have made a covenant with your sacrifice, the Lord is going to manifest to your life.
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2: bwenti
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2: They understand what they call a sacrifice.
0: Bawaayo kyekyetaagisa.
2: They give in whatever it takes.
0: Okugondera mukama waabwe.
2: For they to obey unto their master.
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3: Era bw'olaba abongo tomanya nti waliyo kati amuweerayo saddaka ate ya mindi.
2: If you see someone slumbering, you say now someone is now giving in a sacrifice.
3: Ziri nkuma vayo mu church bongo ota
2: ziri nkuma go out of that church.
3: Ziri nkuma tukunafuya.
2: Look at that neighbor of those who is slumbering. If you see someone slumbering at this
3: serious
2: time, you see now there's someone giving the sacrifice, so serious.
3: The reason why we are crying and suffering, people have gotten sacrifices that are giving in on your behalf.
2: But by the time that we raise up again, and we understand our God that is a God of sacrifice, and we make a covenant to always render sacrifice, the sacrifice of the Lord will overwhelm all the other sacrifices. I want to see some people who can make a covenant and say, on Monday, I am the manager of my work. Let me go and in the morning I give them what to do. Then I come and I begin to pray. My Lord is the only you that I need. We come here, sometimes we confuse our souls. You reach on the
3: girl.
2: You spit the obit out and
3: no,
2: you come in the church. Oh my Lord, my Father. Which kind of sacrifice of 2 minutes?
3: And
2: even the sacrifice of the Sunday, now it has failed you. You want to come when the service is about to end. But you have failed. You want to be powerful. Ladies and gentlemen,
3: your sacrifice,
2: sadaka yo,
3: is your total submission to God.
2: Yenkanankana no kwewayoko,
3: is your commitment.
2: Okwewayoko,
3: your sacrifice,
2: sadaka yo,
3: is your obedience.
2: Bwebugonvu bo.
3: To what the Spirit says to the church.
2: Kwecho omoyo mtukufu chayogerere kanisa.
3: Your sacrifice,
2: sadaka yo,
3: is your continuity.
2: Kwe yongera yongera ako.
3: Your sacrifice,
2: sadaka yo,
3: is your time of prayer and fasting.
2: Biebisera ebyo kusaba nokusiba.
3: Your sacrifice,
2: sadaka yo,
3: is your continuous giving.
2: Kwe kwayo koko buli kiseera.
3: Kwanga Bible egamba nti n'obulamu bw'omuntu webubeera obugagga bwe bukolaki.
2: The Bible tells that where the someone's life is, that's where his treasure is.
3: Jokomo kuwayo mu nyumba ya Mukama.
2: Every time that we give in the house of the Lord,
3: Bible yagambye your reasonable service to the Lord.
2: Okuweereza okw'amagezi.
3: Your sacrifice,
2: sadaka yo,
3: is your ministry.
2: Bwe buweereza bwo.
3: Your ministry.
2: We are just pleading to you to come and minister. Some of you were ministers, but for this time you remain to be a church goer. Some of you began your own ministry.
3: I know much.
2: It's called Maninyo. I don't understand what they are doing. You can even have a council and ask yourself, what do they do?
3: Wafuka mukolokosi.
4: bakugamba jangu obere okubakyala ku
5: Tuesday. They tell you, you come and be there on Tuesday. You come as you don't
4: come. Bakola olukungana.
5: They have a conference.
4: Kale bali badde bakola bati.
5: They would have done like this. They would have
4: singa bakola bati.
5: If at all
4: the uniform je batuletede.
5: Now see the uniform
4: ya kwakoda. Oliyo wakolo bweza babu yita kukolokota.
5: Now you have your ministry of gossiping. That's the ministry that you began.
4: Now,
5: you come and be a minister there. It's like you can come and say, now, you see the kind of declaration that I have.
4: But
5: you don't know what she's gone through to bring this kind of declaration here. You don't know what it took. If at all you want to give in your advice, you go and tell her, Mommy, how do you do this? I want to be part of this. You don't first come around to give advice.
4: He said,
5: for the counter
4: which you are
5: doing, add on this 100,000 upon that which that you are going
4: to
5: bring. Now for that you have given in the
4: seed.
5: Now for the second time when she brings, you can now if you advise her.
4: Port,
5: now, if at all instead of the port,
4: yinde,
5: now he desires that you can operate together.
4: Na ye na wali no kuwa yo,
5: you have also
4: continuously.
5: To give. I speak unto all the ministers that
4: are vaccinated.
5: I speak unto the ministers that we are knowing of what they had. Come on, leave that stuff. That is of the old young people. Now the sacrifice is now to and remain this ministry. They did what they did unto Jesus, but he never surrendered. Now the sacrifice that you can render
4: is
5: for you to remain. You remain on the purpose. Because we are focusing on only Christ. He's the one who began. He is the one who will end. The sacrifice that you can only render is for you to come together with the
4: brethren.
5: Is for you to acknowledge your mistakes. You repent and you remain
4: progressive.
5: Now the sacrifice that you can render is for you to be when you are so right. Now you left your right and you forgive.
4: Gather my saints.
5: Bange.
4: Those who have made a covenant by sacrifice.
5: Make a sacrifice, a covenant of serving God with your words. Make a sacrifice or a covenant of serving God with your house. You come and leave your children at home. You pray alone and leave your children. Make a covenant of giving the tithe. Begin with the tithe only. You will see a powerful God. Let us make a covenant. Put your hands on the bosom. Oh Lord, my Master Jesus. I have understood that I need to be in a covenant upon the ministry that I do. But I cannot do it according to my understanding. I pray for the grace. And from today, by the grace of the Lord, I make a covenant with my sacrifice. And it will be the ministry that I will always render before you. I make a covenant to seek your countenance, to wait upon you, to dedicate myself unto your work,
6: to always avail myself in prayer and fasting, to seek you through scriptures. I make a covenant of serving you with my heart and my entire life. Thank you, the Holy Spirit, because the grace has been given to me.
7: In Jesus' name.
6: Come on, clap for the Lord Jesus.
8: Sunday wedding.
6: So last Sunday,
8: main service,
6: we learned on the way how to make a covenant. I told you in the beginning, Lord is the Lord who does not want visitors. Is the Lord who desires to have children. The Bible says in John 1:12, as many received him, gave them the power to become. A visitor is not a child in the house. A visitor only comes and goes away. Lord desires to have children. You want to have inheritance. You want to have his kingdom. That's why, as Jesus teaches us to pray, as you pray, say, Our Father who is in heaven, it implies those who say, Our Father, their children.
8: Therefore, our God is a God of a covenant. He has never passed you. Even your mother may not be a believer,
6: but by the time you welcome him,
8: he
6: becomes your father.
8: Hallelujah.
6: Hallelujah. This is a covenant which is enough. For you to be a child, it is enough. Let's pray. We thank God for you today. We believe indeed that you are here. Your word is here. You are here to help us. You are here to deliver us. You are here to speak to us. You are here to establish us. We open up our hearts as we welcome the Spirit of God to come and speak to us. Build our lives. Establish our lives. Make us conquer. Make us what I want us to be. In Christ Jesus, our Savior.
8: Amen.
6: Hallelujah.
8: Amen. Hallelujah.
6: Hallelujah. You say a covenant.
8: Now, a covenant is the last stage in the stages of knowing God. From the beginning, I had preached a message here that a first stage to a Christian is a follower. When Jesus came to his disciples,
6: yes,
8: he didn't make them disciples at the first time. He found Peter fishing in Matthew chapter 4. And he called him Peter and James.
6: Petero ne
8: Yakobo. He found them fishing. But what he told them, he said, come follow me,
6: yabagamba
8: then I will make you fishers of men. They were not fishers of men, but as they continued following Jesus, they became more fishers than when they started. Hallelujah.
6: Hallelujah.
8: So Jesus told them, come follow me. So the first stage to a Christian is following. You follow Jesus. And I also explained the meaning of the word follow. And who a follower is. You follow what you don't know. You follow because you have a leader. But then the second stage, I said, Jesus turns us into disciples.
6: Yes, ajana tufula abayigiriza.
8: Hallelujah.
6: Hallelujah.
8: A disciple is a person now who understands the master's will. Who can do even in the master's absence? Who can execute what has been told him to execute? He's independent. But he knows what the master's will is. In other words, a disciple is a friend.
9: mungere ndala omuyigi o.
10: He knows, he has gathered every information. That's why John 15 verse 15 says, I don't call you servants, but I call you friends. Because you have now known the secrets of my Father. So these are disciples now. Hallelujah.
9: Amen.
10: Praise the Lord.
9: Praise Jesus.
10: Praise the Lord.
9: Amen.
10: Now the problem is converting from a follower to a disciple. Some of us
9: are
10: saying, follow, I will follow Jesus everywhere. We are still following, but following is for a certain period of time. But as you grow more and more in Christ, you materialize into a disciple. You become different from when you started. And this time you can speak and say, I am a Christian. Hallelujah.
9: Hallelujah.
10: I don't care what comes to me. I have Jesus with me. And I cannot deny him. Now at this stage, Peter had not yet known that he could stand on his two feet and confess Christ even amid so among people. The very reason why this girl said, you look like one of the people that follow Jesus. He said, no, I don't know him. True, he didn't know Jesus because he was even afraid of dying. But when he knew Christ, he could stand. Even he died for Christ. Hallelujah.
9: Hallelujah.
10: These were stages.
9: Now, you know, jali mitendera.
10: Even when they chased out demons, they didn't know why Jesus had to die for them to enter a covenant, for them to begin work. Nobody knew Jesus. Somehow they could get revelations about him. One time Peter confesses, you are Christ, Son of God. And Jesus tells him, flesh and blood has not revealed this to you, but my Father that is in heaven. So that was simply God revealing to Peter who Jesus was. Now, there is a difference between revelation and knowledge. Because not every time that you get a revelation or a vision that you know. Hallelujah.
9: Hallelujah.
10: Knowledge comes with consistent following, so that you gain this increase in wisdom and fellowship so that you become somebody. Hallelujah.
9: Hallelujah. Praise be to the Lord. How many of us here have gotten a dream but you have not yet understood it?
10: There are many things.
9: What we mean to be in Jinyo? You were then and required a verse. But it has not even.
10: Why did you say no gamba? Yes.
9: After some time, you say now, yes.
10: This is what God was speaking. Hallelujah.
9: Hallelujah.
10: Praise the Lord.
9: Yebazibwe Yesu.
10: Jesus was born and heaven was open.
9: Yes.
10: And angels began singing that Christ is born. But now the time of Jesus had not materialized for the world to know and accept him. Very few people accepted him. Not until he was fully baptized. And now the heaven opens. I said, this is my. There is always time to materialize.
9: Okulabisibwa.
10: Okufuka. The problem today, we don't wait for this time. You always ask yourself, when will it come? How will it happen? There is always time.
11: Now God is waiting for you to come from one stage to another stage.
12: Katonda akulinda okuva ku ddala erimu ogenda ku ddala eddala.
11: Hallelujah.
12: Hallelujah.
11: Let me go back to the subject.
12: Kanzireyo eryessomo.
11: The Bible says,
12: Bible egamba,
11: when we follow Christ,
12: bwe tugoberera Kristo,
11: we become disciples.
12: Tufuka bayigiriza.
11: That's what Jesus said.
12: Yes, wachi Yesu agamba.
11: Go and preach the gospel.
12: Mugende mubulire enjiri
11: to all the world,
12: eri amawanga gonna,
11: making disciples of all nations.
12: Nga mufuula bayigiriza bamawanga.
11: A disciple is made.
12: Omuyigiriza afuulibwa.
11: A disciple is made.
12: Omuyigiriza afuulibwa.
11: Making of a disciple.
12: Masakati gw'okufuula omuyigiriza.
11: Isn't a one day thing.
12: Si kintu kya lunaku lumu.
11: Hallelujah.
12: Hallelujah.
11: Mukama yebazibwa.
12: Praise be to the Lord.
11: I'm seeing so many new faces. I had to go back a bit just to lay foundation of the message I'm going to preach.
12: Abapya bangi soso kuddayo okubeera nga ndeeta omusingi.
11: The last stage in Christian life,
12: eddala erisembayo mu Bukristaayo,
11: is covenant. Tell your neighbor covenant.
12: Endagaano, gamba muliraanwa we endagaano.
11: Now with the covenant,
12: eri endagaano,
11: it is an agreement between two parties.
12: So kwe kusalawo okubeera masakati g'abantu ababiri.
11: Hallelujah.
12: Hallelujah.
11: You are buying a plot.
12: Wegulira ettaka.
11: Someone is selling.
12: Omuntu omu atunda.
11: What brings transfer of ownership from one party to another?
12: Ekireto kuchusa obwanyini okutuuka eri omulala.
11: It's a covenant.
12: Eyitibwa ndagaano.
11: What brings a man who has grown from a village somewhere and a woman who has grown from somewhere together to live together?
12: Omusajja okuva eri mu kyalo n'omukyala okujja okusinkana awamu.
11: It's a covenant.
12: Eyitibwa ndagaano.
11: There must be an agreement.
12: Walina okubeerawo endagaano.
11: Properly signed.
12: Nga oteddeko n'omukono.
11: Now this covenant,
12: so endagaano eno,
11: is made between two mature individuals.
12: Ekolewa masakati g'abantu babiri abeetegeerera.
11: It is even witnessed by people.
12: Era wabaawo n'abajulizi.
11: Without being forced.
12: Nga tokakiddwa.
11: Hallelujah.
12: Hallelujah.
11: That's what Jesus says.
12: Yes, ngawachi Yesu agamba.
11: Whoever is ashamed of me before men, before men,
12: akwatibwe ensonyi masikati g'abantu
11: abangi. I have no choice. I'll be ashamed of him when I come to my Father in heaven.
12: Era nange we najja eri kitange mu ggulu nange ndimukwatibwa ensonyi.
11: Hallelujah.
12: Hallelujah.
11: Why?
12: Rachi.
11: There is no covenant between us.
12: Tewaliwo ndagaano masikati gaffe.
11: Why should I commit myself to him when he is not open to me before people? The same thing when you are ashamed of your wife or your husband, it brings a very big disturbance. Hallelujah.
12: Hallelujah.
11: Why?
12: Rachi.
11: There's a covenant.
12: What do we endagaano?
11: Now things of a covenant,
12: ebintu byendagaano,
11: are binding things.
12: Ebintu ebibeerera.
11: Your people will be my people.
12: Abantu bajja kuba bantu.
11: Where you go, he will go.
12: Bona agenda we nagenda.
11: Your God will be my God.
12: Katonda,
11: that's why I tell people, watch out who you are about to make a covenant with. You get a sorcerer, you become a sorcerer.
12: Ofuna omusamize na ujafuka musamize.
11: A drunko,
12: omutamivu.
11: Very many chances of also you drinking. Because you'll come and then you'll, at least you'll smell the vomit of the results. That's why we make covenants before we come to Christ.
12: Yes,
11: but when we come to Christ, we remember there is a covenant we are in. And you can't jump out of it. So if you are not yet there, be careful. That's why the Bible says, be careful. Do not be yoked with unbelievers. Hallelujah.
12: Hallelujah.
11: Don't you know that whoever unites with a hypocrite or with immoral person sexually is also he also becomes immoral?
12: Buli omu atambula noyo omunafusi omwenzi naye afuka chechimu.
11: So the Bible puts a clear separator.
12: Bible eteekawo olukonko.
11: Hallelujah.
13: Amen.
14: What do we have to do today? If you found yourself in a covenant, if it is marriage, pray to God that He will cleanse and strengthen your marriage. We don't encourage people to jump out. Now that I'm born again, my fiance or my husband is a so and so. Stay.
13: Pray.
14: Do the responsibility of a good spouse. Because you're already in a covenant. See it with children. And you don't want, you cannot come, jump out of it. Hallelujah.
13: Hallelujah. Praise be to the Lord.
14: But these are the spiritual ties or covenants. Those ones you can break them. Break them. So many people are under bondage because of the covenants of the families. Great grand said, all my children will worship under this tree. I'm marrying every daughter of ours under this covenant. They will all not marry. But they will all give birth at the courtyards. That is a covenant those people make. Even the one who has
13: gone married just produces and comes back. So let me give you a simple example. I
14: want
13: to show a covenant. At our place, our aunties, so they were never married. Whoever could get married could go and produce one child. So now goes away. Stays
14: sister alone.
13: As one of my sisters was saved, before she was saved, she had gotten she had given birth to one child.
14: Omwana
13: now
14: is emyaka 18.
13: Now the child made 17 years.
14: Ngamufumbe wa bawe
13: was married.
14: I know mwana ati
13: had one child.
14: Kanibatabuka mwao.
13: Now there are some misunderstandings.
14: Natugamba nze mvayo.
13: Told us I am departing.
14: Kajaune tutula ngaba kiliza.
13: So now, as believers, we sat together. We told her, now look at the life of aunties. So they were married and gave birth to one child. You have gotten one child. 17 years. Now you want to depart. Now you were saved.
14: Said,
13: I couldn't know this. At the age of
14: 18,
13: now then she gave birth to the second child. She was breaking the yoke. There are certain things that are in our families, yet the covenants were made a long time ago.
14: Is
13: grace that helps us that we can break those yokes.
14: Hallelujah.
13: Hallelujah.
14: Since I saw Mesa Nandagano Sawin, Kankula Gabulas in Dagano, the Sobora, Okumasukanitu.
13: I can just show you how we can get out of this confidence. You can overcome all because Christ broke.
14: Hallelujah.
13: Amen.
14: No yingira mu Kristo, no manya amazima, no sumurura kumanga oli wa dembe mu linya ya Yesu.
13: Get to know the truth, then you got out.
14: By the way, family,
13: so every family has gotten a covenant.
14: Routine.
15: There is a lifestyle. What, there is a kind of behavior way that a certain family takes.
16: What we need is a every family to take.
15: What we family nga umchala tazala umsajio.
16: So there is a family when the lady
15: umchala mufamilyo azala mbasajja basoka mama.
16: The lady gets children in three men.
15: Your daughters of Zebede.
16: By the time you get to realize,
15: ngo ina baganda bo baba tata bameka.
16: You've gotten your brothers.
15: You
16: are not the one who began it. You can get to know it. You break it. Even though you find it already there, you can fight it. That it cannot fall your children. By the time you acknowledge
15: it,
16: you get to know that now, even though I and my children will not do the same. Because I've acknowledged, I've gotten to know the truth. Some people, you are in covenant, you don't know it. You are labeling out with the family. Why? At your place, no one settles in marriage. No one. Every time you try
15: Lord,
16: there are people in marriage but they cannot sit there even one
15: week.
16: There is a wedding, they separated in the honeymoon. There is any other. For them they made a wedding. So they plan to
15: put America.
16: As they were heading to America, now the wife said, I've reached where I desired to go. At the airport. So the husband had to come back to Uganda to improvise the way how to get married again.
15: Be very careful.
16: There are other people in the old clan, you are the one who is going to come out first. If the Lord does not help you, at our place, I was the first in men. So now these things come wrong as you have first gotten to know Christ. Our fathers, our grandfathers.
15: So
16: these people were tycoons, but you're going to make a wedding. So I saw men departing away. Some people, they know that this secret.
15: Watch.
16: Why?
15: Benzi. That's what
16: adulterers. How can they make a wedding for someone? So there's having a wife, having a children. At the other place, having seven children. Now whom will he make a wedding?
15: So
16: not one, not two. But once the Lord works, he's going to begin with you. You are the one who has gotten to know the truth. The devil fights a lot for the people. By the time you get to know the truth, you break the yoke.
15: No way, which is.
17: and you are given the grace,
18: people
17: begin to see God at your place in the name of Jesus. I speak, you are about to break the covenant. You are
18: going to
17: make a foundation that is going to break each and everything at your family. You have gotten Jesus. You have Jesus. Psalms 124.
18: Soketu tumalo kusimatuka.

0: Psalms 124.
1: Blessed be the Lord, who has not given us as prey to their teeth. 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And the snare is broken, and we have escaped. Our help is in the name of the Lord, who made heaven and... 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
0: No matter what has been following.
1: Bw'oyingira mu Yesu.
0: By the time you enter into Jesus.
1: Eno omutego nga gukutuka.
0: Now the snake is broken.
1: Bw'omanya amazima.
0: Must get to know the
1: truth. Ng'ememe yewona.
0: Now the soul is
1: healed. Ng'owangula.
0: You overcome.
1: Sitani amanya.
0: The devil gets to know.
1: Ono tasoboka.
0: This one is not.
1: Ono wanjawulo.
0: This one is a different person.
1: Ono ayina chapter mpya.
0: This one has gotten a new chapter. Why?
1: Mugambe ayingidde mu ndagaano.
0: Tell him he has entered into the covenant. You cannot talk about the covenant and you don't talk about Jesus.
1: Jesus is a new beginning in our lives.
0: Jesus yatandika
1: obulamu bwaffe.
0: Once we become in Christ, we become a new creature. Ladies and gentlemen, there's a covenant that comes along with Jesus. Jeremiah 31:31.
1: Ya main. 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
1: Wekomerawo.
0: Praise be to the Lord. So there is a new covenant. Let me tell you. By the time you were born on the universe, covenants were already made. Some of you are here. By the time you were birthed, your aunties had done some sorts of witchcraft. So they had taken them in the
1: covenant.
0: So they had spoken all. By the time you could take your child to be given a name. They establish your child in that covenant. So they have taken your child. So they take that child somewhere. The aunt gives the child the name. The clan name. Which name?
1: Sendi Kwanawa. Now
0: that's the name.
1: What is your name?
0: Dinyari Gwani.
1: Sendi Kwanawa.
0: Sendi Kwanawa. So they have made it. You have been dressed things that you don't understand. What is your other name? I am Birikade Sekade. Now that's the name your aunt has given to you. You are Birikade
1: Sekade.
0: Sekade.
1: Mwana muto. Mutumye kilo za manya ziringa ziringa zimusibye.
0: Young boy.
1: Now we know why you don't have to go to summer.
0: You get out and begin to study.
1: Hallelujah.
0: Hallelujah.
1: Mukama yebazi.
0: Praise be to the Lord.
1: Na yebo jamu Christ.
0: Once you come in Christ,
1: ofuka chitonde chijia.
0: You become a new creature. When the past has gone away,
1: now let me tell you,
0: all the past that came through all the
1: clan
0: things, all the things that
1: come
0: in Christ, they are broken. In the name of the Lord Jesus.
1: Yes, so this
0: is the reason as well as the
1: saddest. Give
0: the Lord a mighty hand clap.
1: When
0: you get to know the truth, you are empowered in
1: you.
0: And you overcome all things that have been overcome you. You are here to make a new beginning at your place. The world we get to know that you entered into the covenant. All the demons that are following your aunt, your grandies, they will not come to you. In the name of the Lord Jesus. Ladies and gentlemen, we are here to confirm the covenant. We are here to establish the covenant. As we say, the blood of Jesus was shed. And we are delivered. We mean it. Now the blood was not
1: He
0: was not strapped in vain. He was strapped that way, made it healed. He died at the cross. He rose again. That you can live. This is the covenant I'm talking about.
1: Hallelujah.
0: Hallelujah. Praise be to the Lord. What you don't know, you cannot be delivered out of it. Some of you don't know that at your place, there's someone who yoked you and made a covenant. You were always there. At your place, money, you lack it. Even though you get money, now you acquire it. You cannot do anything out of it. So there are certain people here, even though you save, you cannot make up 1 million. As you are about have it. Truly, you don't get to know where problems come from. Now the son of your brother.
1: He's
0: we have got to see that you are the one who can help us.
1: Now
0: we
1: know about Mutimagono Gamba.
0: You imagine the same. Truly, I have the money and I can't help. You pick all the money and give it away. So there's a brother who said, you don't finish up all the problems at your place. Every time you come to me, you have gotten your monthly salary. Now there is a problem. As you have just done this, you have saved your money to have this amount. Once you focus and look out in your life, you have not even gotten covenants. They scatter. They met them long time ago. They met them long time ago. So they declare power to you. They said, no, those people, just wait them. Nowhere they can go. No, they don't have any journey. Something big can build a house. In a struggle. Someone was sharing the testimony with me. Came to me yesterday in the office. Told me, do you know? So by the day we constructed our house, in 2015, we entered, we spent 2 years. So my husband was fired. Even mine, we were
3: broken.
0: I could support my family. Whoever could come to see me could just bring portion beans. Now time came, portion. I ate it 1.5 years minus changing diet. I could cook beans for 3 days. I and my children, we ate it. Once I discovered even someone coming from abroad comes with 10 kilograms of portion and 5 kilograms of beans.

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1: when
0: kigambo kya busibe bwennyini kigambo kyamagombe kusiba bantu
1: lockdown is what coming from hell.
0: Kitegeza kusiba kenjegere,
1: it means you have been tied in
0: down, you are locked down
1: and you are put down, you are placed down. Even though you try a lot,
0: you are locked
1: osibidwa okoligidwa
0: kati goli awo mayi tuli mu lockdown.
1: We are in lockdown,
0: omanyi banange omuntu ali mu lockdown.
1: We are in lockdown, you don't have anywhere you're going. I
0: want
1: to assure you, Jesus broke the yoke down. Now you are on a new chapter.
0: Hallelujah.
1: Hallelujah. So there is a young man that came to me. He was working at our place there. He came with a car and I asked him, whose car is that one? We conversed there. In the lockdown, this guy had gotten the breakthrough. Now these two things are different. Now the snare was broken by Jesus. There is nothing.
0: Katonda yakutaddeko favor.
1: As you are right now, the Lord has given you favor. So that you can have a pass through in the name of Jesus. You cannot swear the Lord of your grandfathers. Why do we witness the Lord of Israel? The Lord of Abraham, Isaac, and Jacob.
0: He
1: is the Lord, the creator of the heaven and the universe. I get to know that you are in demons. All my fathers denied my wedding. Now one father came. He had a name. He told me, I come, son. I will come, I will be there. I told him, thank you, Lord. Once he came
0: speech,
1: to give a speech, you know, my name,
0: and so kere kutata kujiko.
1: Let me begin from my grandfathers. After I spoke all the grandfathers,
0: so,
1: my true name is Bazeketa.
0: Hey, Bazeketa Ponciano.
1: I'm Bazeketa Ponciano.
0: Ningamba kali.
1: I said,
0: "Chisinga kuchiri ya dea deko." Mukama yebazigo.
1: Praise be to the Lord.
0: Kajana be mukama byakola chi?
1: He has come to see what the Lord can do.
0: Mbagami mbaga yange wofe yasoka.
1: I've told you my wedding was the first wedding. Do you know what happened?
0: Embuyaga yajja.
1: A wave came, a storm came.
0: Ebitunga binakutuka bakankubulye te tobirowoza anti bibabi. Binokubera mu enchenja wulo.
1: When things are to be broken, don't think that is just a mere thing.
0: Tuli mu enclosure bwe. We were
1: at Festino there in Mukono. A storm came. It lifted up the tent.
0: And the tent yabagole. Ate kubanso kanibaka wuzu mebweka nibaka nibaka etuza nekagweri ebweruwe chikomera.
1: These big chairs. When we had to say it, they failed to tell me.

0: It
1: was really disgusting.
0: Now,
1: the place that which was set, all the chairs fell down. People called us and told us, you stay there where you are. We shall call you. We stayed in Rida there at Seda. It took another hour. Until when they told us, you can come. Now, there's decorators. They said, we had to decorate again. We had to decorate all the flowers. We are taken away. We had to get other tents. Bless them. I come to tell you, now the snare has been broken. Your soul has been healed in the name of Jesus. Why? Do you know why you are going to have goodies? The reason is Jesus broke that snare.
0: Hallelujah.
1: Hallelujah. You have gotten the testimony. You will testify
0: and what you're going
1: to do. You will be the first one to do it at your place.
0: Hallelujah.
1: Hallelujah.
0: Fituli wanu kambabuli, tuli wanu ku implementing, we are implementers. We are here to implement a new covenant. A new chapter is beginning with you. Kale gobato chikirize tandika na bana
1: bo. If you don't believe it, you will believe, begin with your children.
0: Hallelujah.
1: Hallelujah.
0: We are here for a new generation.
1: Tuli wanu kuromulembe.
0: Now this generation comes with a covenant.
1: Omulembe kuno kuja nenda.
0: We are supposed to be covered first in the blood. And then the rest will follow us.
1: We are here to build the kingdom. Let me tell you, you are going to eat your portion. Eat it. This is the. You are eating it for the last time. Your landlord, because he is about to witness for you. He will witness for you.
0: Hallelujah.
1: Hallelujah. You will stand and say, it's the name of the Lord to be glorified. Not us, but where you have gotten us from. Because you have entered into the covenant. We don't have gotten a lot. We have gotten the covenant of Jesus. Praise be to the Lord. God speaks that I will make a covenant. The covenant is already made with you. Now in the main service I will talk about deeply the covenant. It's like I was preparing to enter into the covenant. We are going to talk about truly the covenant.
0: Bible, New Agreement, Old Testament, New Testament. Why?
1: Warachi.
0: The kingdom of heaven is a new covenant I'm talking about. Hallelujah.
1: Hallelujah. Praise be to the Lord. Now all each and everything that they did. Now today you are a person. You cannot fit there. Praise be to the Lord. Whatever they did, you are a new person.
0: You
1: are
0: new.
1: By the fact that you were baptized. You accepted Jesus.
0: They
1: will look for you. You will not be seen nowhere. They will say,
0: hey.
1: Let me tell you, you're born again. Why do they go with wine? You have to come with wine. For us, we believe Jesus, we are a new creature.
0: Hallelujah.
1: Hallelujah. And let me tell you, so in the introduction,
0: abasajja boogera
1: omanyi
0: nti basitula n'emizimu
1: They even call demons.
0: Kakati kanywereko olwa jjajjaffe simanyika ne bayiwako ne ku ttaka.
1: So they even pour down.
0: Baba nyisa izo ndagano.
1: Now those are covenants.
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0: baina ebintu bye bayita ayitawo
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0: wicked omutego kukutukana Yesu
1: it is broken by with Jesus
0: ova muchintu
1: you get out of something
0: twali nabana mukubatizibwa ngwa munga basesema
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0: Ngabe kutuka
1: things were broken after baptism.
0: Sera kuliza mizimu ngajogera.
1: I don't normally hear demons.
0: Ati sijibuze sibuza mivawa.
1: I don't ask them where are you coming from.
0: Niyo waliwe yava mazina gabane mumpadde yo.
1: Someone said you have given me out.
0: Mumpadde yo.
1: Truly you have given me out.
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1: you were married something it knows that
0: chikutukira one chikuvako no busumurwa no
1: it is broken there and then and you attain a new life
0: hallelujah
1: hallelujah
0: basemo ne banyabo
1: ladies and gentlemen
0: chituli bubezi bajja ku kanisa
1: we don't normally come to church no
0: oyo mugambe gwe tokungana bukunganyi
1: tell your neighbor you don't normally
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1: you are in any other
0: Elaba bajjo muziku Sunday mubeze ku church.
1: Some people just come to Sunday.
0: Bagamini de febio kujja ku Sunday tuwabiva ko da.
1: Tell them we do it just normally come to church.
0: No, church is our new thing. It's our lifestyle.
1: E kanisa bwebulamba fo buja.
0: This part we are part of what is going on.
1: Tuli chitundu tundu kweche chigena maso.
0: It's life. You don't simply fulfill an obligation of going. No. It is part of us.
1: Totukiriza mugeno.
0: This is who we are.
1: Che kino chiche tuli.
0: This is what we believe.
1: Kino chetu kiriza.
0: We are the people of a new covenant.
1: Tuli bantu abenda gani.
0: We are in Jesus.
1: Tuli mu Kristo.
0: Yimuka kubigera byo gambe tuli mu Yesu.
1: Stand up on your feet and say we are in Jesus.
0: Tuli mu Yesu.
1: We are in Jesus.
0: Tuli bapya.
1: We are new.
0: Era

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